sister, Lisa Pierta. Give it up for her, Sister Pierta. Come on.

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I would say, Lord, you provided me one of the world's greatest moms.

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back about supper time, when my mother used to call on the back step of the old home place, "Come on home, son, it's supper time." And for me, time was woven out of realization of a truth that even more thrilling. And that's when the Lord himself shall call from the borders of glory, "Come on home, son, at the greatest supper time of it all."

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You know that your labor is not in vain in the Lord. You got to know it.

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Yes, truly, doing DJ Ryan Tyndale, Marlon Bolton, Danny Scott, on the Blessing Remix.

Well, this ain't a movie, definitely ain't a show. It's just the way things flow. It's not by might nor by power, but by the Spirit of the Most High. 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
2: Life is a series of battles. Some we win and some we lose. But it's never about how many times you fall. It's about how many times you rise. The only thing that can truly defeat you is the decision to stop trying. This is your reminder. Refuse to be defeated. No matter what obstacles stand in your way, you have the power to overcome them. You have the strength to rise again. This journey is about resilience, persistence, and the unshakable belief that you can, know that you will, succeed. Resilience isn't something you're born with. It's something you develop. It's a mindset that says, I will not let this defeat me. It's about making the decision every single day to keep moving forward, no matter what. Resilience is when you're pushed down, but you get back up. It's when you hear no, but you keep searching for that yes. It's about adapting to life's challenges and finding a way, even when there seems to be none. Every person has a well of strength inside them, whether they know it or not. The key is tapping into it. How do you tap into it? By refusing to give up. By knowing deep down that you are stronger than whatever is trying to break you. The pain, the setbacks, the disappointments, they're not meant to destroy you. They're meant to build you. Each failure is a lesson. Every challenge is a chance to grow. Pain can either break you or make you stronger. The choice is yours. Persistence is the driving force behind every great success. It's not about being the most talented, the smartest, or the strongest. It's about who can keep going when everyone else has given up. It's about who refuses to be defeated. History is full of people who were told they weren't good enough, who were rejected, who faced overwhelming odds, but they didn't let that stop them. They kept pushing, kept striving, and kept believing. And in the end, they achieved more than anyone could have imagined. Most people give up right before they break through. It's because the moment just before success often feels like the hardest. You feel like you're giving it your all, and yet you're not seeing results. That's the tipping point. That's the moment where most stop. But the persistent, they push just a little further. They endure just a little longer. And that's what makes all the difference. Persistence means being committed to the long game. It means understanding that success doesn't happen overnight. It's the result of years of hard work, sacrifice, and unyielding determination. You have to keep going, even when it seems like nothing is happening. Mental toughness is the ability to stay focused, stay disciplined, and stay strong, no matter what life throws at you. It's not about having an easy road. It's about being strong enough to walk the hard road and not turn back. A strong mind doesn't crumble in the face of adversity. It doesn't get overwhelmed by doubt or fear. A strong mind knows that challenges are temporary, but the results of pushing through are lasting. If you want to refuse defeat, you need to strengthen your mind. Doubt will creep in. It's a natural part of the process. But mental toughness is about recognizing doubt and pushing past it. It's about silencing the voice in your head that says you can't and replacing it with I will. The world is full of distractions. But if you want to succeed, you need to keep your eyes on the prize. Mental toughness is about staying laser focused on your goals, even when distractions, temptations, and challenges try to pull you off course.

0: Life is a series of battles. Some we win and some we lose. But it's never about how many times you fall. It's about how many times you rise. The only thing that can truly defeat you is the decision to stop trying. This is your reminder. Refuse to be defeated. No matter what obstacles stand in your way, you have the power to overcome them. You have the strength to rise again. This journey is about resilience, persistence, and the unshakable belief that you can, know that you will, succeed. Resilience isn't something you're born with. It's something you develop. It's a mindset that says, I will not let this defeat me. It's about making the decision every single day to keep moving forward, no matter what. Resilience is when you're pushed down, but you get back up. It's when you hear no, but you keep searching for that yes. It's about adapting to life's challenges and finding a way, even when there seems to be none. Every person has a well of strength inside them, whether they know it or not. The key is tapping into it. How do you tap into it? By refusing to give up. By knowing deep down that you are stronger than whatever is trying to break you. The pain, the setbacks, the disappointments, they're not meant to destroy you. They're meant to build you. Each failure is a lesson. Every challenge is a chance to grow. Pain can either break you or make you stronger. The choice is yours. Persistence is the driving force behind every great success. It's not about being the most talented, the smartest, or the strongest. It's about who can keep going when everyone else has given up. It's about who refuses to be defeated. History is full of people who were told they weren't good enough, who were rejected, who faced overwhelming odds, but they didn't let that stop them. They kept pushing, kept striving, and kept believing. And in the end, they achieved more than anyone could have imagined. Most people give up right before they break through. It's because the moment just before success often feels like the hardest. You feel like you're giving it your all, and yet you're not seeing results. That's the tipping point. That's the moment where most stop. But the persistent, they push just a little further.
1: How great.
0: They endure just a little longer. And that's what makes all the difference. Persistence means being committed to the long game. It means understanding that success doesn't happen overnight. It's the result of years of hard work, sacrifice, and unyielding determination. You have to keep going, even when it seems like nothing is happening. Mental toughness is the ability to stay focused, stay disciplined, and stay strong, no matter what life throws at you. It's not about having an easy road. It's about being strong enough to walk the hard road and not turn back. A strong mind doesn't crumble in the face of adversity. It doesn't get overwhelmed by doubt or fear. A strong mind knows that challenges are temporary, but the results of pushing through are lasting. If you want to refuse defeat, you need to strengthen your mind. Doubt will creep in. It's a natural part of the process. But mental toughness is about recognizing doubt and pushing past it. It's about silencing the voice in your head that says you can't and replacing it with I will. The world is full of distractions. But if you want to succeed, you need to keep your eyes on the prize. Mental toughness is about staying laser focused on your goals, even when distractions, temptations, and challenges try to pull you off course.

Aren't you glad that he didn't wait for you to get yourself together before he decided to shed his blood? But when I was a mess, he knew the mistakes that you would make. He knew the failures that you would have.

0: place. It found me in a low place.
1: Very, very, very.
0: Found me in the low place.
2: Thank you, Sister Camille. Thank you, found Princess Arlene. Good morning.
0: The place when everybody else wanted to walk off and leave. That's when the blood attached itself. When everybody else thought it was over. When everybody else was planning your funeral. And didn't know that the blood was on you. The blood. I said the blood of Jesus.
2: My God.
0: Well, it reaches.
2: Where?
0: To the high.
2: Mountain.

0: Good morning, ladies and gentlemen. If you know the strength of the blood, I think you'll be excited like this brother right here.
1: I said the blood found me in the low place. It reaches to the highest mountain.
0: Brother Cornell, good morning to your family.
1: Anybody in this room, the blood found
0: me. My Jesus. I need around 3 persons who understand about the blood. Can I get around 3 persons who understand about the blood? I was talking last night, and ladies and gentlemen, let me say this to you. I didn't even know 4 years ago when I found this song and I started to play it. I used to play it every Easter. And I never know 4 years ago. For sure, how long may I try to get that brother here? Did you know that this is Tad Galbert? Did you guys know? This I went in just giant Maverick City and the man guy in church and take over the world service with that song on Easter Sunday. This is when you know real anointed. I sent him a text last night and said, can I get this song? He said that an old song. I said, me have old people. Allow me to tell. I said, me have old people.
1: Found me in my
0: I said, no, can I get this song? He said, me say, an old song. I said, me have old people. How we are though?
1: Aren't you glad that he didn't wait for you to get
0: Allow me to tell Sister Nama and Sister Bernice. We have old people.
1: Blood, but when I was
0: Allow Sister Monica.
1: He knew the mistakes that you would make. He knew the failures that you would have. And he stayed on that cross. Just for you.

The blood attached itself. When everybody else thought it was over, when everybody else was planning your funeral, and didn't know that the blood was on you, the blood.

0: I want to say good morning to my TikTok. I will dedicate the first hour to you. Good morning to my Facebook family.
1: To the lowest valley.

0: Sister Ingrid Baxter, good morning. Sister Beverly Williams, Sister Maxine Barnett, Sister Valerie Sims. 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
1: To lose your mind in this place, that what else could have saved you?
0: What else?
1: What else could have healed you? It was nothing but the
0: blood.

0: the blood! Evangelist, may not play this morning. Evangelist, good morning to your family.
1: It saved my soul. Hallelujah. God, we thank you for the shedding of your blood.
0: My God.
1: I know it was the blood.
0: My God. My Jesus.
1: For one day when I was lost.
0: My Jesus.
1: Jesus died on the cross. I know it was.
0: I know it was.
1: I know it was.

0: came streaming down. The blood came streaming down.
1: Ladies and gentlemen, if you're on your way to work tonight, we'll be doing our launching of our new radio, the direction where we are going. As a matter of fact, the radio name even updated. The name of the radio is now updated. We are taking it to our next level. Sister Sandra, good morning to you. Evangelist Price, good morning. I'm inviting everybody. 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We need, do me a beg, everybody to show up. Tonight is the where the radio is going, where God is bringing us to. Every release, every direction, everything I release tonight, ladies and gentlemen. Sister Sandra, behave yourself. You don't need no pull up this morning. Did you guys know this is Todd Gilbert? Sister Sandra, I think of this year y'all Memorial Fest. Sister Sandra, I think of this year y'all come Memorial Fest. Ladies and gentlemen, me never know say a Todd Gilbert this a last night. Me know 4 years ago me find that song here. And me think it's the most playing song on YouTube when it come to Easter. Allow me to tell Princess Arlene. I want to say to 102.1 in the Bronx, good morning. 91.7, good morning.
2: Aren't you glad that he didn't wait?
1: For everybody who wants to join me tonight, it's going to be on YouTube. You kids behind bars. Wish I had bass so you could see your quarry. Good morning. Good morning. Good morning to every single soul wherever you are. Everybody show up, pull up. It's all about that tonight. Good morning.

0: musician, but I wonder if part you stand there. Tristan, are you ready for tonight?
1: I'm not saying,
0: sister. I'm not saying, me YouTube, me TikTok lady.
1: Found me in a low place. The place when everybody else wanted.
0: It's tonight, ladies and gentlemen. True the Backers, good morning to you. Corey, morning.
1: Everybody else thought it was over when everybody else was planning your funeral.
0: Everybody else.
1: Know that the blood was on you. The blood. Oh, I said the blood of Jesus.
0: If you didn't get the message, there's no more Tim Godfrey on Memorial Fest. Tad Gilbert take his place. You're being a lie, ladies and gentlemen. Like the news are growing like wildfire.
1: Oh.
0: The people is excited. Sandy British, can you please tell Tristan to get up and look for that song, please, and pass it to the musician them. Can I call him and beg him for sing that song?
1: Yes.
0: He said, "Brother Gary, all sang that." Me say, "Me not care. Me have all foots. Me have some worship. I love that song." He said, "No, sir, that song 27 minutes." Me say, "Me no." He said, "But out of the one who I have pan stayed there, took 27 minutes." Me say, "And he said, "No Easter." Me say, "Well, we have Easter every day. Anything with it, blood."

queer. Sister Karen Dunkley, good morning to you from a UK family. Come on, let's make it. Mr. Everybody, go press subscribe. You want to know if you go to this morning, go to my YouTube page and press subscribe. Bro Gary Radio on YouTube. Just go up on YouTube, press subscribe. That means to say, me I got some of my friends them in here, some of the broadcaster, some of the real people them we be a part of the radio. Most of them, 99% of people that go there tonight is broadcasters. Only person who is not broadcaster go there is, and them a part of the team is the two Cookie, Mr. Reed and Sister Reed. Big up on yourself, me Kiesa and Reed, cause them a bring peace and work. I'm piece of chicken, because you know that get them in there, you know. Yo, Mr. Reed, no, if you catch me, now, you say, brother, give you, maybe I'm going to pork for you and pan of chicken. Me say, see, I just say, come, charge it right in here, in reach, because of the piece of pork. I mean, I plan to feed the more pork for the year, you know. Can't do it, talk, Mr. Brown and Sister Reed, pork. From 7 until 9 p.m. Ladies and gentlemen, let me say this to you for everybody we're down yet. Big up a lady we call me and say they were there warm. And when the music lick her back foot, she call and say, "Where you sell?" Me never down here to Caribbean Radio this year because me never get the money, but the music them we play upon the gospel station. Wanted licking her face. She said, "Me there every need for you." She said, "Brother, get that, left the music. No put on a chatting over the ear." Me say, "Yeah, we have some live show." She said, "Lord, brother, give the music sweet. Did you know that? Yeah. Pan the gospel station, after every show, we are trying to have 1 hour or 2 hour worth of music. Because the music, and that we are trying to do, we are trying our best, but we have a crazy lineup for the gospel station. And when we say a lineup, and for everybody who don't know, we have a gospel station that released tonight. We have the dial, we have the app. And let me apologize to everybody. The Android. Did anybody get any email from one company last night? All I would give me an email. Look, if you get one email now, they're supposed to send out an email can go no anytime now for the Android app. All I would send me them email. Look, if you get any email last night. Yeah, them we don't know when they must say it out. But this is how me I idiot. Yeah, I'm telling you how me I idiot. Me give out all on the email and never add my email in it. I saw me know me get and chew my ribs. Me love on the morning, me love myself. You can't believe that? Me give them everybody email and for God forgive them, Brother Gary. So me now go know when the email come out. Tell me, say me no idiot. Tell me. If you don't say yes, me say I chew. Just say yes, you're idiot. Just say yes, you're idiot. Me give the people them everybody email and me have Android phone, you know, and for God forgive them for me email. When you say yes to me, you're an idiot. Say yes, you're an idiot. Just say yes, you're an idiot. You're a dopey. You're a mango tree. Say it, no man. Somebody write it in fast that me can't tell with the music, you know. Good morning.

0: 3rd. Do you have ticket for Sunday? I want to say good morning to Pastor All, Ivan All, Ottoman Tigobia. Pastor All, you're on. Ladies and gentlemen, for our newest 5-day broadcaster.
1: Then what else?
0: Pastor All, you're on.
1: What else can it be?
0: Pastor All, good morning.
1: Nothing.
0: My God Almighty. Ladies and gentlemen, if you are from Montego Bay, Jamaica.
1: All precious is.
0: And if you used to listen to Barry G in the morning.
1: It's me, why you know?
0: You got to know about Pastor Ivan All.
1: I know.
0: If you are from Jamaica. Colonel, you know him, Colonel?
1: It regulated my mind.
0: Brother Shaw, where's this and use to company him again, Brother Shaw? Where's this man used to company him again?
1: So.
0: My God, it's good morning. Let me call our man to go. This is our man to go be a man, but you know, no man to go be, but you know, man to go be. Let me see if me get him and ask him. Let me see if me get our man to go be a man who are got in here tonight. Me have to ask, what if Sister Mary was know him? Sister Mary was good morning. Anybody from man to go be a listen to Caribbean Radio? Are St. James? Anybody from St. James? Anybody from St. James? Anybody? Me, I wake up some people. Me, I wake up people. I don't know if I time when I call and wake me up. I don't get email. You? Yes, he's an idiot. Yes, I think so. So the email will come out yet. Because yesterday they didn't deny me. So
2: the call has been forwarded to voicemail. So the person you're trying to reach is not available.
0: What number?
2: At the tone, please record your message. When you have finished recording...
0: Yeah, we have a man at company radio starting... I think he's starting Monday. I mean, I beg everybody to go up on the new website tonight. I'm going to look for see what your broadcaster come on. And some people is going to be on one station. Some are going to be on two stations. Some are going to be on all stations. And when we say station, we mean dials. Good morning to every single soul, wherever you are. Our main object, it's about Jesus Christ Almighty. Good morning.
1: Oh, it's balanced. Anybody in this room, the blood found you in a low place.
0: Marvin Sapp will be on every Saturday morning. Lord Jesus, have mercy. Jesus. Sister Mary was saying she knew him. Oh, Master Arby Campbell know them. And if Master Arby Campbell know him? So at JBC News to Web, I don't know if you know the man. What is the station I use to company him again, Sister Mel? Mr. Ivan Al, can you text me name of your station where you and Barry G used to company? You used to pass it back and give Barry G a man in time. So now we have
1: together before he decided to shed his blood. But when I was a mess, he knew the mistakes that you would make. He knew the failures that you would have. And he's
0: what we are waiting on right now is where to put Liz Black. Can we put Liz Black? Liz Black, she want to come on between 4 and 6. Jamaica's on 4 and 6. So you know, me have to turn, me don't know if you do. Me either hurt me. Me I get stressed. Marvin Sapp will be coming on Saturday morning. And the... Oh, God. I should probably say Marvin Sapp come again. He's will be only on the gospel station only 7 to 9 a.m. And the gospel only. Same time when Arby Campbell on. A man have to go pull up them socks. Everybody have to go pull up them socks. Good morning. I will know if you are me or me. Good morning. Back foot. Do you have a Alexi in your house? You can listen one by your phone or one by your Alexi, one by your radio. 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Or buy a Alexi. You know what? I think you should buy a Alexi. If you live in Port St. Lucie, may I give away 20 Alexi tonight? Everybody will live in Port St. Lucie. If you don't have a Alexi yet, if you live at Fort Pierce, if you live at Vero Beach, if you live at Palm Beach, if you live, may I give away 20 Lexi. 20 of them me buy. Let me go for the man show now. Me send go buy 20. As a matter of fact, 20 me I give it tonight. 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If you want to go up on the bus, please text me again today. If you want to go up on the Port St. Lucie bus, the Miramar bus, the Miami bus, the Fort Lauderdale bus, can you send me a text today? 305-305-6494. If you want to start sell now, for pay-per-view, you can start. You know, have the Zell already. Get the Zell. Sit down in your house and watch one of the biggest concert. I don't get email. Yes. Me tell you when I'm a broadcaster, I just want to big up that girl there now. Chase Mystic, you know. Chase Mystic, big up yourself, you know, girl. You show me, say you love brother Gary, you know, mama. Straight up, you know. She called me the day before yesterday, and said, brother G, we should not airport me if you come. I said, my girl, cool up. How much your ticket? She said $511. I said, no. I said, don't give the airport no money. You know, so between me and you know. In my heart. Yes. I two things I said. So I know so I'm big up and me this I say, you could have given me $200 towards the telethon. So I'm really serious about this next year. But me tell you about take $500. I said, my girl, don't do it. I said, go buy one pay-per-view ticket because I don't give you none free. I don't give that even my mama one free. Not even my mama. You're dead in that grave, you're turned in that grave. I don't give. I'm going to make sure I tell the engineer them, say, I need it to secure. If it's sheer, it's not going to work. Yes. So, again, for those who know Liz Black, I don't know if I put Liz Black yet. I have to just lock me eye and say, hold on. Am I going to take 2 days from Mikey Sterling? Or am I going to take 3? I have to lock me eye. I don't know if I put Liz Black yet. I'm just saying. It's radio. It's real radio. Good morning. Good morning.
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0: Anybody have an iPhone? If you have an iPhone, write number one right now. Let me channel on. Okay, I'll listen to everything. If you have an iPhone, press the follow button for me now, please. If you have an iPhone, write number one. If you have an iPhone, write number one for me now. If you have an iPhone, number one. Anybody have an iPhone, write number one right now. Yo, let me tell you something. Listen here. Ladies and gentlemen, make me hear one look at sitting. Yeah. Yesterday, my head nearly hit me. Yo, I said, can't be really big. Me not lie. Me know it's not so big. Charles Wright, it's a blessing.
3: Hello.
0: Good morning, sir. How are you?
3: Morning.
0: You on your way to work?
3: Morning.
0: Are you?
3: Recharge.
0: How much? Can you tell me, give me an idea how much my iPhone app reached this morning, please? Because I want to blow my mind. Is it me there?
3: Hold on.
0: Let me do this.
4: Oh, shit.
0: Let me do it. This is my engineer, but he doesn't know what's end up on the radio now. So I'm not about
3: it. Oh, you know.
0: Your
3: tone changed.
0: You said my tone changed.
3: Yeah.

0: Yeah, close to that.
1: Ladies and gentlemen, how comes you can't believe that? My engineer may been working for 20. My been parade 27 years. I want you after me start with him. No, I think 24 years we meet. 24 years, don't.
0: Yeah, some yeah about that. I know. I don't remember the exact, but I know I know it's a good probably 20.
1: And talk it out. Don't even ever Jesus. You got a long time. Talk it out. Ladies and gentlemen, ask him.
0: Funny.
1: I think when my wife come in, it make it life easier, don't? When Sharon come.
0: Oh yeah. Absolutely.
1: And the first thing I talk to me, ladies and gentlemen, he is one person who may have this. If me email him, I the best relationship we have. If me text him, me no text him good, come in and read good, some write, sitting them confused. Sometimes he say, oh, he don't what I'm texting him. He say, can you please let your wife email me? I just want to tell you thank you for coping with me. Thank you.
0: You're welcome.
1: Big man thing. You have a little spoiled picnic from Jamaica where your mother have. And you've been around me. You ever seen anybody miserable like me? Be honest.
0: No.
1: And here, ladies and gentlemen, this is my engineer who make the radio run or it run. The man said, never seen anybody miserable like me. In our life. What about your mother?
0: But you know where you want.
1: Ask him.
0: You know where you want, then you go after where you want.
1: You hear me say? What you hear me say? He said, me know him want. Ask him, I'll fuck a man in me. I call him and say, my youth, me no want this. I'm a worry, but say, gee, me asleep. Me say, me no care. Me a worry you. Me war him. Ask him.
0: Oh Lord.
1: Hey, ladies and gentlemen, there's no word in the book and a Christian man where, and if you never love me in God, long time, man. 25 years we're together. And he stand with me. He's there when everybody in there. He go through everything and he sit down with me and he say, yo, me see your direction. Me see where you go. And everybody. So my youth, how not gonna work now with them new website here, yeah, when everybody gonna see it and them all call on if you make one like it. How not gonna work with that?
0: Sorry for them.
1: But good morning. Good morning. So, let me see. And in the problem with that, he said, my youth, you don't know how powerful you is. I mean, I say, we are talking about the man, say, my youth, you don't know how powerful you is. I mean, thank God, say, you join me. But this I make you know, say, the man sent me the email and said the radio available.
0: Oh, for real?
1: Yeah.
0: Nice.
1: And.
0: Nice.
1: $12,000 a month. You man cough. $12,000 per month. And them said them are the biggest station in Boston. I didn't know that. One off. Them said them in our top five when it come to coverage. Well, in our top five.
0: Well, yeah, that's probably true.
1: Yeah, so then tell me, them say
0: Boston and maybe a good 50, 60 miles out.
1: Wow, them say, listen, check around. You will not get nothing like this for that price. And we are, and the man said, do you know Boston is in the top market? And this I went to can kill me. He said, do you Google Census? I said, no. And he said, do you know, me can't answer that part up on the radio, because everybody listen to me now, but I said it. Because everybody going to start rush. But anyway, I said, I can know, so them say it's available, and if more, I can get it. And I said, me? I say right now, if me have $12,000 a month right now, me head at me. But me have some people after me, I call them for you with them, I say. But anyway, on my iPhone app, I look down. Which part we there?
0: 15.4.
1: What do you mean, 1,504 people?
0: I wish I could say that.

0: Did you just say 15,400?
1: Mm-hmm.
0: Man, you know people have up and that is not 500 people. And they have up over 6 years. Jesus. The iPhone app. Me gone.
1: Sure.
0: Thank you, sir. Appreciate you, man. But that's why I'm making all this publicly, sir. Me appreciate you. Are you ready for tonight?
1: Yeah, man.
0: Thank you, sir.
1: Everything in place.
0: All right, sir. Good morning. Wow. Woo. Wow. Jesus. God bless you. Thank you, Jesus. Did you guys just hear that? The app not even out 1 week good. 15,000 download already. Just the iPhone. Lord, thank you, Jesus. Thank you. People, one app, not the Android, not just the iPhone alone. Come on, man, play back that song here, man. Man, play back that song here.
2: The blood found you.
0: Blood.
2: Place.

0: said it found me. Have you downloaded the iPhone app yet? Have you downloaded the iPhone app yet? Please. May I wait? May I release the Android till we reach 20,000? Come and get more seed. We get 20,000. Lord Jesus. I do something right. Let them work on the app, the iPhone. Android.
1: Just for you. I need somebody to take 30 seconds who's really grateful. Come on. If you're not grateful, you can put your hands in your pockets. But for those who are really grateful that he stayed.
0: 15,000.
1: Lift those hands and just take a few.
0: 15. Did he say 15,000? Somebody help me. Did he say 15,000? Did he say 15,000?
1: I said thank you for staying there.
0: Hello?
2: Good morning, Brother Gary.
0: Good morning, baby girl. Good morning. You download it? You have iPhone, Mama Shanti?
2: Yes. No, yes.
0: Yeah, you download the app yet?
2: Oh, yes.
0: How you look?
2: Yeah, some different colors. You can you can go to music.
0: Yeah.
2: You can go to...
0: Me say yesterday, alone. Me have one lady, me have one mother in my team. Yesterday, she the woman, me say, Mama Shanti, music, liquor. She call me and say, how me zell, me forgot me zell Italatan. When the music pan the gospel station, liquor yesterday, Mama Shanti.
2: But I hear me can't tell you one who and the other station. Because me not listening much. Because as me going and me say, Alexa, activate skill, it just came me right to the exact one I want.
0: Oh,
2: just
0: God.
2: Straight. Me can't tell you I'm happy. Me not lie.
0: Oh, no, God. Sir. You give me chills, baby. You give me chills.
2: No lie, man. Me say you're the absolute best. Me not know. Me not know. Everybody think different. But for me, it's like I'm next. Me not know if you tell you, sir.
0: Oh, God. Oh, God. What you say? You're not left it there. What you say? You dance, you worship. Every don't.
2: Jesus. Me left it. As me go, me say, Alexa. Then just send me right to the gospel.
0: The gospel.
2: Yep.
0: Where them are talk about. Where them are talk
2: God
0: about.
2: Bless you, Brother
0: Thank
2: Gary.
0: You, baby.
2: God bless
0: Good morning. Ladies and gentlemen, what Justin Bieber said will. Good morning. Good morning. Yeah, man. Good morning to everybody. Me just want me to know. Are people there own radio longer than we are in a radio longer than we, and we just start an iPhone app. Look at God. Where in Myanmar is the bus leaving from? Let me text you the Myanmar driver number. I'm not going to go do. Good morning. I just want to tell you to continue to pray for us, you know. God, this is going to be sticky, you know. This is going to be different, you know. This is going to be different. You know? I'm not going to know that, you know. Good morning to every single one. June 6th, West Palm Beach. Good morning. Free Spirit Outreach Mission. Where them I have now? June 6th. We are going to go mash up the place. Bring entire family for food and fun. Good morning. Good morning to every single one. Wherever you are. Black, green and gold. June 6th. Free Spirit 10th-year anniversary. We are going so. Let me send this to the team and tell us that we are going to do some promotion. Good people, we are going to support Free Spirit. May we take a moment and just tell God, thank you for where you have brought us from. Thank you for all of the hit, all of the knockdown, what we got through. Everybody, may I invite you out tonight, please. 7 p.m. to 9 p.m. Download the iPhone app, Caribbean Radio HD, right now. Somebody grand, go download the iPhone app for me now. 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Sister Shelly Ann, see my number here. 305 305- 0553056494. Ladies and gentlemen, let me tell you something. When me just get baptized, that engineer there, me tell him a whole heap of dirty sitting. Me this, yo, me and the man used to fight every day. Cause me can't get, and my wife come and said to me, say, come used to text him, and me text him wrong every day. And me I text the wrong word. And to me no read good and write good, him get the wrong something there. And me thank God, Sean, me just want to tell you publicly, big up yourself, Georgie. Appreciate you for being here with me and fight for help care this Ready to Wish party there. Good morning. How about this? Super Greens, how is this there? How about this? I'm not here, not now. I'll go on there. Oh.
3: And I appreciate that. So I had ordered some product from you a while back, and I had a problem, you know, with what price it cost me, because it like went over my budget. But you were nice enough to refund it to me, and I appreciate that. So. But at the time, I was going to Alpha Plus Super Green is the one that I was taking. I went to my doctor to get my physical and to get my blood work results. And my blood work results came back fine. He could not find anything that needed to be discussed. Everything looked well. He said to me, whatever you're doing, keep it up. Because if you die today, you in such good health, all of your organs could be donated. Not to my family.
0: Want to say good morning, good morning, good morning, ladies and gentlemen, and good morning. Hello, good morning.
4: Top of the morning.
0: Top of the morning, Zenmar. Good morning to you, my charge. Everything good out of the road on Friday, now. And if a Friday, yeah, a Friday.
4: Yeah, we love to talk to you up on Fridays, you know. And as you just heard from the testimony, they spoke about the Alpha Plus Super Greens, one of the most phenomenal products in our arsenal. A product which has the organic wheatgrass, the spirulina, the corella, the ashwagandha, the moringa, all right? 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All right? 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What number come before 1 million? Yesterday, somebody told me 950,000. Another person told me 990,000. All right? What number comes before 1 million? If you can tell me what number comes before 1 million, not only you get the cleanser for free, but you get 50% off any additional item, ladies and gentlemen. The number to call is 844-276-4279. 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That's 844-276-4279. That's 844-276-4279. Once again, ladies and gentlemen, the product that you're getting is a big bottle of the BioCleanse. If you want any additional item, I'll give you 50% off any additional item this morning. But the catch, if you get the product for free this morning, you have to tell me which number comes before 1 million. All right? Tell me. It's a very easy trivia. Very easy. Think about it. So just think about it good. Tell me what number comes with. Not even a trick question. Only one number comes before 1 million. So if you have the answer, give us a ring, ladies and gentlemen. take advantage of the bottle of the BioCleanse absolutely free, or get 50% off any additional products such as the blood pressure, the blood sugar, the joint formula, the eye formula, the Bio Extreme, yes, the one where you drop on your tongue, which 10 times stronger than all the products there. Any additional item, I'll give you 50% off, but you have to call 844-276-4279. That's 844-276-4279. Brother Jay?
0: Outta Road, ready pan them. Good morning, right, ladies and gentlemen. Right. That was my good friend, the man himself, none other than Mr. Zenmar. 844-276-4279. Again, big up everybody up at Georgia. Hey, if you know what I know, do me a favor now. Send me a text during the news. More, make everybody get the iPhone app. Please. And tonight, me, I'm going to go over YouTube from now. I'm going to press subscribe. So when the YouTube turn on, I'm going to get the invite at the big release tonight. Prince Fabulous, big up yourself, me charge. Manners. Everybody, I'm going to go over YouTube this morning. It's called Bro Gary Radio. Marty Bennett, good morning to your sister, Marty Bennett. Yeah, good morning. This morning, we just celebrate. Because God is just good. And, yo, for those who love the J, good morning. Did he say 15,000 or 14,000 iPhone apps so far? Good morning. Boy, the musician there. Mr. Tristan, good morning, sir. You're live on the radio. How are you?
5: Good morning, sir. How you doing?
0: Man, I'm ready, man. Man, I'm ready, man. Hey, I got to send you this thing. Can I call Tad Gilbert and say, my youth, I have to give me that medley, you know?
5: Mm-hmm.
0: I have to give me that medley. Type in Tad Gilbert blood medley. By your YouTube.
5: Medley?
0: Yeah, the blood medley. I have to give me that medley there. The man said to me, yes, say, brother, you see all sanity. He said, Mr. My youth, all people we have. He said, we are all people.
5: Oh yeah, definitely. Listen, you the boss. If that's what you call, if that's what you want, that's what you get.
0: Yeah, Mister. Listen, me have old people. Me have sandy British. Them are pure people. Them pure people. Why you? All the vibes. Yeah, but I tell you, like, I first feel a long time. You see that kind of energy I go on. Tristan, you've been around. When you hear say me take off Tim Godfrey and put on Tad. Where you say to your team? Where you say to your team, Tristan? The musician for Memorial Fest. Where you say to your team when you see me take off Tad Gilbert, Tim Godfrey, and put on Tad? What you say?
5: I said, I mean, we always prepared for anything like on the fly. And everybody who knows you knows that they have to be prepared for a change at any time. So it wasn't a surprise. It wasn't a shocker. It's like, okay, all right, listen, stop listening to that music. This is the new music. Start studying this. Let's get ready.
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7: The time is now 7 a.m.
5: Say it again.
0: It make life easier because Tad Gilbert is so been known. So, you know him already.
5: Oh, yeah, yeah. I mean, but I play all of his songs on Sundays anyway, so, I mean, I'm good, you know.
0: Yo, hey, yesterday, my musician called me, and he said to me, Brother Gary, there's nothing hard Tristan I forgot to do, the man in team. All of him song play every Sunday at church. We've been playing.
5: Absolutely.
0: And him and a party of Germany, him and a party of Queen, he said, my youth, it not go hard for the musician then, because every Sunday we play for them song at church. Every Sunday. So, I'm not mad. So, I just want to big you up and tell him I can't wait. My youth, all this year, me get the venue from 7 o'clock this year. And that me I tell you. 7 a.m.
5: Oh, wow. Yeah, that's good.
0: My youth, that's when we call good. Clyde, I'm sure Clyde. Clyde say, yo, you really mean busy. Me say, Clyde, we start 4 o'clock. Doors are open 3.
5: Yeah.
0: As a matter of fact, Tim, Jonathan Nelson go up on stage 6:30. Me can't tell the fam now. Jonathan Nelson at the past age, 6:30.
5: Mm-hmm.
0: And that me I tell people him. Good morning, sir. See you later.
5: Absolutely.
0: Yo, this thing is crazy. When I say Jonathan Nelson at stage 6:30. So all the way I come say 7 o'clock, Jonathan Nelson gone. Almost done work. Yeah, all of the people will come 7 o'clock. Remember now, the American people come out and they don't come for 10 long like we know. Let me go for the news. Lord Jesus. News, Brother Gary. News. Good morning.
8: Can I take your coat?
9: Oh.
0: Ladies and gentlemen, let me apologize to you, lady at Jamaica, and tell her good morning. DJ Glenn, me need a Friday from you. July 31st. Put it on your calendar, please. Book that date for me now. Florida. Praise House. July 31st. Put it on your calendar for me and confirm with me right now.
9: Fast. Just
0: send me a text on the date to go. July 31st in Florida.
9: Things people love.
10: One weekend.
0: Please let me know. Praise House is coming back July 31st right here in Florida. And me say more on DJ Glenn.
10: Meet HETV.
0: More on two bad selector for Praise House. Me, somebody else, and DJ Glenn.
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0: Let me wait for the news. 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
11: Comes after a U.S. government plane was seen taking off from Havana's Jose Marti International Airport on Thursday afternoon. Cuba and the U.S. acknowledged earlier this year they were in talks, but negotiations appeared to stall as the oil blockade wore on. The Akongpong Electoral Committee says the nomination proceedings set for today will continue as planned, following consultations with legal counsel both locally and internationally. It comes after one of the prospective candidates in the Maroon election in Akongpong, St. Elizabeth, sought and obtained an injunction in the Supreme Court to restrain Richard Curry from exercising his powers as colonel. Lawyers at the firm, Philip, Trail and Company, applied for an injunction last week on behalf of Meredith Rowe, a former colonel, to prevent the nomination and election from taking place until the matter is heard. The injunction was granted for an initial 28 days. Prince Moore has details.
12: In a statement, the Akongpong Electoral Committee says it was made aware through news reports yesterday that the Supreme Court has sought to intervene in an independent electoral process that is constitutionally due within the state of Akongpong. It says it's surprised that the affidavit reportedly filed by the attorneys representing Mr. Rowe repeatedly acknowledges that the Maroons are self-governing people, yet the court saw it reasonable to grant an injunction. The committee further condemns the actions of Mr. Rowe, who it says, under the provisions of the Akongpong Constitution, is not qualified to contest the election. The committee says the Constitution expressly requires that candidates reside within Akongpong or adjoining districts for a minimum of 3 consecutive years prior to eligibility. It says Mr. Rowe's eligibility status is therefore questionable, even with the declaration of this injunction. Accordingly, the Akongpong Electoral Committee says it is of the view that an individual whose status is questionable should not be permitted to obstruct a constitutionally due process for which thousands of Maroons have long awaited. The Maroon election was postponed in February due to what Chief Curry said was extensive damage from Hurricane Melissa, which affected the livelihoods of communities in Akongpong. Prince Moore, Radio Jamaica News.
11: Thank you, Prince. The St. Thomas Police says it will increase operations to curtail criminal activities in the parish. St. Thomas recorded 7 murders so far this year, compared to 6 during the similar period last year. The parish also recorded 14 major crimes in April, including 3 murders. Commanding officer for the St. Thomas Police, Deputy Superintendent Rohan Ritchie, says strategies have been devised to keep the number of murders down.
13: I stand here, though, to reassure the parish and the council, elected officials, that these nigglings that we're having now are not insurmountable where law enforcement is concerned. And not just being reactive, we are proactive. And so we have put a number of measures in place that will bring the murder rate to heal, in short order. Going into the end of the year, there are 13 more such incidents that we have to defend against, and we are using a multiplicity of strategies, including social intervention, and primarily tactical operational strategies that will bring the murder rate to heel.
11: DSP Ritchie says there's been an uptick in house breakings and larceny in Morant Bay.
13: And I decided to personally go into these areas and check and see what is happening. And I realized that a lot of work residents are not investing in the technology in terms of security. Most of these homes, 9 out of 10 of the homes that are broken into, have no security device, no camera, no nothing. And most of the time, these houses are broken into in the absence of the occupants. We have implemented a strategy that I perhaps won't really want to reveal here, but it is a strategy of overt and covert presence.
11: Commanding officer for the St. Thomas Police, Deputy Superintendent Rohan Ritchie. He was speaking yesterday during the monthly meeting of the St. Thomas Municipal Corporation. National Works Agency, NWA, is warning motorists that a section of the Broadgate Main Road in St. Mary has been seriously damaged following a fire beneath the roadway. The agency says a pipe culvert under the road embankment was burnt, causing part of the roadway to collapse. NWA Communication Manager Stephen Shaw says the northbound lane, traveling from the direction of Broadgate, has now been closed to vehicular traffic. Motorists are currently being directed onto the southbound lane, while the agency puts additional safety measures in place. The NWA says the affected area has already been cordoned off and emergency work is being planned to replace the damaged culvert. Mr. Shaw is also urging members of the public to exercise caution when setting fires near sensitive infrastructure, including culvert systems, to prevent similar incidents. A man was recently freed in the Kingston and St. Andrew Parish Court after a judge upheld a no-case submission in his unlawful wounding matter. 49-year-old Neil O'Neill Facey had been accused of striking a woman in the face with a board during an altercation involving the woman's boyfriend on July 2, 2024. Romardo Lyon reports.
8: Attorney at law Danny Reed, who represented Mr. Facey, argued that the prosecution's case was weak and unsupported by medical evidence. During cross-examination, the complainant admitted she had been drinking at the time of the incident. The witness initially told the court she was drunk, but later claimed she was only tipsy. Ms. Reed challenged the inconsistency, and the complainant eventually admitted she had lied while giving evidence. In her no-case submission, Ms. Reed argued that the complainant was not a credible witness because of the contradictions in her testimony and her admission of dishonesty. In delivering his ruling, Judge A. Smith said the evidence was unreliable, noting the complainant's intoxication and her admission that she lied to the court. The judge ruled that little weight could be placed on the witness's testimony and upheld the no-case submission. Mr. Facey was discharged with a formal verdict of not guilty. Romarda Lyons, Radio Jamaica News.
11: Thank you, Romardo. And finally, the U.S. Supreme Court has ruled that the abortion pill Mifepristone can continue to be accessed by mail. Two manufacturers of the pill had asked the Supreme Court to intervene after a lower court placed significant restrictions on access to Mifepristone as part of an ongoing lawsuit. Yesterday's order from the High Court blocks those limitations while litigation plays out. Access to the pill will likely remain until that lawsuit is decided, which could happen next year. Abortion pills are the most common method of terminating pregnancies in the U.S., especially in states where abortion is banned. The Supreme Court's most conservative justices, Clarence Thomas and Samuel Alito, dissented. And that's the stories. Those are the stories. We end with a recap. A Kongpong Electoral Committee says nomination proceedings set for today will continue as planned. NWA warns motorists that a section of the Broadgate Main Road in St. Mary is damaged following a fire beneath the roadway. St. Thomas Police says it will increase operations to curtail criminal activities in the parish. Cuban government says CIA director met his Cuban counterpart after the U.S. renewed a $100 million offer to ease the effects of its oil blockade. That's the 6 o'clock news, brought to you by Quartz, bringing value home. 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
0: Good morning, Mr. Clifton. Go ahead, sir.
14: Thank you, Brother Gary. Let us pray, family. Lord Jesus, our Father, we come before you one more time today, Jesus. Lord, we come with this intention that you, O God, are the living God. Lord, whatever we read, whatever we know, that you are God, Lord, it is true. You wake us up this morning, Father. You close us in our right mind. Lord Jesus, we know that you have a day planned for us today. We know, Lord Jesus, that you set the path, oh God, from early, before daylight, you set the path for us, God. Lord, and we thank you for today. We thank you for the plan that you have for today, Jesus. Lord, we invite you, Lord, to be in it, Lord. Be in our plans. Be in every section, oh God, of our living today. Oh God, my Savior. Lord, and as we come before you one more time, God, we put Brother Gary before you, Lord Jesus. The one that you have put in the front of the line, God. The one that you have said, oh Father, that you will make his name great. Lord Jesus, because your name, oh God, is powerful, and if we abide by your word, Lord, then we will be also as you. Lord Jesus, your mercy endure it forever. Lord, and as we come this morning, broadcasting on Caribbean Radio, God, we pray for every plant that is planned for today. God, we pray back every plant that the enemy have planned for, Lord. Fly with trap, Lord, that he have set. Lord, because we know that he is cunning, Lord Jesus. But we know that you see everything that he does and think about, oh God, before he even do it. Lord Jesus, you know it. Lord Jesus, just like with Job, he have a mind, Lord Jesus, to discharge Job. But before he could even try, Lord, you know the plan that he have. But Lord, this morning we pray you put a shield around Brother Gary, Father, just like you did with Job. Oh God, that the enemy will not penetrate it, Jesus. Oh God, even if he come and ask your permission to touch him, Father, we pray this morning, mighty God, that you will shield him, build a fence strong around him, God, so that your name, oh God, will be established and great. Father, we pray, oh God, for every link of radio today. Lord Jesus, a special day, oh God, in history. Oh God, we pray for those that are sick, those that are held captive by the enemy. We also pray for them today, God. Lord Jesus, and we pray that at the end of the day, Lord, we will say it was good for us to be here, listening to Caribbean Radio. Take over right now, Lord, and have your own way. In the name of Jesus, we say amen and amen. Thank you, Lord. Thank you, brother.
15: 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Good morning. Call a friend and tell a friend that Brother Gary is on your radio. Hello?

0: 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Bless the love.
1: 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It's going down.
2: Yeah, man.

Aren't you glad that he didn't wait for you to get yourself together before he decided to shed his blood? But when I was a mess, he knew the mistakes that you would make. He knew the failures that you would have. And he stayed on that cross just for you. I need

0: Hey, good morning.
1: Raji, blessed morning.
0: Morning, Sergeant Wagwan.
1: Just a touch base with the eye still, you know. Just a give the eye a heal up in the morning, you know. Give thanks to your next light, you know.
0: One more day from them, you know. I want to hear Earth Strong again.
1: Hey, gone, man. I hear for long. Gone already, man. That's it.
0: I know you have some birthday sitting on me, say. My day I run up and down, and you know me already, you know, when Thursday. Right now, I want to schedule me, I try to put together for going fix tonight. Scary, boy.
1: Same.
0: So, everything good? All the family?
1: Family blessing, everything is blessed. I can't complain at all.
0: I will come on Friday. We are space down for you, you know.
1: Oh, there, so me, I come on the place, June, you know.
0: Yeah, man.
1: Yeah, man, I come here to play Jones, you know.
0: We are weird for your Rasta. We are space down your fear, Rasta.
1: Florida will play, sir, G. I tell you, you know.
0: We are space down your fear, man. I can know that. Are you feel us running?
1: Yeah, man. Just time, Florida. Just time, that time, you know.
0: All right, me charge you. Hold them, you know.
1: Elton, stay focused, you know.
0: Elton, how you mean? Good morning. Scarlet Boy, Thursday. Thursday. THU Thursday 9 p.m.
2: It was a mess. He knew the mistakes that you would make. He knew the failures that you would have. And he stayed on that cross just for you. I'm

0: him for staying there.
1: His name is Tad Gilbert.
0: I said, thank you for...
1: He's coming to Memorial Fest.
0: He could have called.
1: I did not remember say him do that song. That song is my heartbeat. That song is everything to me. That song you can mash up anywhere. I'm telling my email and I'm begging me to see if you do that song.
0: Just
1: he said, better give them a song, an old song. And I said, well, we are all people.
0: Jesus.
1: I said, now about the name them when you sip on YouTube, like Sandy British, an old name. I just because we just have new people now surrounding. Ladies and gentlemen, let me say good morning. Yeah. I said, Todd, I beg you to sing that song here. Yeah. I said, I have a long lady named Minister. Minister Karen. Then they are worshippers. Mister, me a beggar that song. I said, brother G, that song is around 4 to 5 years, man. I ain't sing that song. Mister, bro. He said, that's an Easter song. Mister, don't worry. My old people, and we go wild. The man said, man, you're setting me back. He said, do you know that song is over 40 minutes? Me say, I know. I don't care. I want this song. Anybody agree? Are we at about? Me say, no, we are old. Me say, listen, my community, me say, give me 1 hour what are old and give me 1 hour what are sitting there. Me say, make everybody know, say, it's going to be this next week, Saturday. Minister Karen, we are you with old. We are young with a whole soul. Yes, that's the word. Come and tell him, me say, me one girl, Aunt Sister Shalim. Shalim, a young at girl. Give her the old song them in our house. He walk up and down in the matter where my husband I do. A piece of spirit going upon them. Me say we have that's the word we have to start use. We are young but we have old soul. We are Jamaicans, Trini, Saint Luke, Lucia, Saint Kitts, Guyanese, Grenadian, Panamanian, give me the next one now. Where the one Costa Rican. We are all foot. Me say, we love them, they're all sitting there. He say, yo, bro, G, you're setting me back, man. Me say, you can't play, sing a little old new song, them. He say, what about Jairo? Me say, yeah, that how we can't sing that one there. We can't take that one there, too. Me say, he won't, and then he asked me, say, he won't fail. Me say, yes. He say, man, I gotta change my direction. Me say, just come. Me say, I don't matter if I know, just show up. I make God use you. Ladies and gentlemen, me, I beg everybody to show up tonight on YouTube, Bro Gary Radio. We are launching our new website, our new direction, and our new ways to go. Everything I launch tonight, everybody are gonna know about everything. Me, I ask you to show up on YouTube tonight at 7 p.m. Everything is popping, and everybody who can start peer fee on a peer purview. 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Somebody send me something. Or that person I pay for them peer purview, $50. Peer purview is $50. Anywhere in the world you're there, invite some friend over and come and experience some most online you will never see. Ladies and gentlemen, when you're there online, you can text me. And when you're listening with your family, send me a text and we will just make the career of an online MC different from the in the building MC, you know. That one you're going to talk to now and big up with the family. I want to come experience something new tonight. So please, get the Zelle or the Cash App and go start saying 200 people can pay $50. Are we done? Let's go keep the music flowing. Good morning.
2: It found me in a low place.
1: It find me.

0: everybody else thought it was over, when everybody else was planning your funeral, and didn't know that the blood was on you, the blood.
1: Why, I said, my friend, them I open business, you see? Good morning. The lady, I just opened one new spa in a Stuart, Florida. I'm going to look on in there. Good morning. And it reaches. Good morning. Yo, big up the Jamaican, we are open big business all over the place. Good morning.
2: Brother G.
1: Good morning, young lady. How are, my girl, you have to talk different. Remember, I say, that's Stuart, your office there, your place there. No, you can't talk normal again.
2: Good morning, yeah. Brother Gary. Yeah, How are you doing?
1: You have to talk. That's true at your office. Congratulations. I'm going to see your text. What you mean? My girl, you know me like it. You know, go over which part Brother Shah, Reverend sent you up then there. You go army. You go over Stuart. Congratulations. Yeah. Yes.
2: Yeah, man, you have to close to the place. I'm going to tell the woman, but she not see the vision. She did a girl work. I said, woman, I need to start promoting. Now, make people know that I did it. Did the botox, the fillers, the this, the Jamaican. I'm gonna trust the white people for drug up your face.
1: Wow. No, me like that. Me, I go talk and yeah, happy for you. I went and is it open yet?
2: June 4th is the grand opening, but I'm open seeing clients now. I did a video, I'm gonna send it to you.
1: Yeah,
2: but I know I need to do promotion right now.
1: So you know what I'm happy about you, sir? When I met you in New York, you was a little picnic. You still a little picnic, you're a big picnic now.
2: Well, me have big
1: pinning
2: now, so
1: I
2: have two
1: pinning. God, yes, Jesus. Let me say, we are telling somebody about your wife. I say, a little girl, yeah, I hush them up, I make sure I take care of them when they come and work. And I'm so proud to see all them just elevate.
2: Remember, say, if whenever you move, you get the job.
1: Shh. No, make squeeze no, say, me a friend like that. No, make squeeze no, kind, say, me no, make it, I am a friend. But that's why I'm big you up and tell you, one thing is, other brown girl, where she are going with?
2: Kimberly, the 12 year NP, the 12 become NP last year.
1: When you NP?
2: Nurse practitioner, man.
1: Oh, where did you book your shot?
2: We write prescription and everything, you know, Brother G.
1: Oh, where did you book your shot?
2: She to the grand opening too, because upon fear birthday, me I do it.
1: Oh, God.
2: Yeah, man, because, you know, we go through it. You know the whole story.
1: Nah, man, remember when I went there, man, I want to come back, I'm going to tell Squeeze, say, my youth, I had them to look a yard girl there now. He must say, my youth, I don't want to know. And me I say, yo, can I want, I had different color now. I say, I had them to look a girl there. Me know their mother. Me know their mother.
2: Yeah. I met her.
1: What is your life funny?
2: My mother never ever did know, so she can't follow me come on interview. She come with me. I have said, no, go over there, go sit down with a bread officer. So,
1: oh, God. But here the worst thing. Ladies and gentlemen, when I met this young lady in a New York, me used to work for Buy Your Life. I was the broadcaster. I get her and me know her mother. I never knew her. Is her mother come and say, Brother G, get one little job for my daughter now? And when she called me, said, listen, Squeeze, you have to hook up them to look a girl there now. Them I try and Ray. And him said, my youth, me not like higher people. Me say, me not know her, me know her mother. And ladies and gentlemen, guess what? Me come a Florida and they follow back at me like me a teal. Yeah, your mama. Tell your mama, every time follow me. And me just happy. And then guess what? Pastor Marad, sister, I me never know that.
2: Yes,
1: you see the world, little?
2: Very tiny. You never know who was with us. So you always have respect.
1: Love people.
2: Yes.
1: Pastor Marat called me and said, Brother Gary, no matter what you do, me not left, you know. Because my mother will worry me if me left, you know. He said, me not leaving. But me just want. So you say, so, when I take client now, me I give a little free plug. Me I give a free plug. What I want to know,
2: though? I'm currently taking clients for Botox filler, high dehydration, microneedling with exosome. So we can get further into that. Weight loss therapy. So it's a wide, full-on med spa. Right now, I'm still trying to hire estheticians. So that's also something, if anybody is in the community, I would love to hire somebody in the community to just be there for my clients. And definitely, I'm willing to see this go as far within the community, big things, because I also...
1: My girl, you know me to say that, though? Wait, when the other accent are coming, yeah, turn away. Give it, man.
2: Sure. So, you know, I love the fact that I can switch it up. And so, for the community, I want them to know that versatility is there, Brother Gary. You know how that goes, right?
1: What do you mean?
2: So, I want them to know that, yes, professionalism is there as well. I do see clients from all diaspora, so you don't have to worry. But it's just something that, you know, I'm very happy. I'm very happy that you got to see me become from a child to a professional. And it's just wonderful. Like, I see clients, I teach, I'm a part of the board. So I can't wait for you to come see it. I can't wait for the community to come see it.
1: My African seat.
2: Yeah, it's just great.
1: I'm proud of your girl.
2: We're located at Stewart, downtown Stewart. So if you guys are familiar with the area, the address is 1001 Southeast Ocean Boulevard. And right there in Stewart. Zip code is 34996. And the number for the office is 772-353-8872. So, again, you guys, the number is 772-353-8872.
1: Give me, I want what you do again. Tell me what you do again. Say it slowly.
2: Botox.
1: Yeah.
2: Botox. Hold on.
1: Botox, what? Right back?
2: No. So you can use that several other ways, but the biggest and the main thing that people use it for is to remove those wrinkles. So
1: hold on, let me call by the Errol. Hold on, you can't change people's face. Let me call by the Errol and Vice Boss. Hold on, the child. I send them over there.
2: No more wrinkling, no more premature aging. We do a full analysis of the skin. If you have any melasma, any brown spots, we go and look at your face and totally. Also, you can use Botox in other ways as well, on the body, on the shoulders, if you have migraines. So it's good to know that. Fillers, if you have any hollowing in the face, you can go ahead and replace that loss in volume. If you need microneedling for texture in your face, we do that as well. If you just want to lose some weight, guys, summer's right around the corner. So if you guys are looking to lose that extra 15 or 10 pounds, the GLP-1s is a full-on medical weight loss program. So I don't just say, here's your medication and that's it. We're going to be weighing weekly.
1: I'm
2: a family, I'm a board certified family nurse practitioner. So you guys can trust that you guys are in great hands. I see clients not only in Florida, but telehealth as well. So if you guys need to see me for your medications, that's also something that you can do. So definitely reach out.
1: Squeeze off a cast on my life, sitting going left over there. A good place to leave.
2: Yes, we spoke about that because clients that are on GLP-1, some of the common side effects is constipation. And I remember from working at BioLife that BioCleanse always got you right. So if you guys are on the GLP-1s and want to make sure that you're not constipated or getting any kind of side effects in that regard, if you take the BioCleanse with it, perfect. And of course, it'll IV hydration and stuff in office as well. But just to supplement and help you while you're home, the BioCleanse.
1: Hey, I just want to tell you, me I go sit down and talk. You put together something because me I support your business, and me glad you text me this morning and tell me congratulations, girl. I mean, you never know say me no call you, but for me see text me I have to do it. Cause the member,
2: I didn't know you hear her answer the phone. I didn't even know that we were on air. So
1: yeah,
2: me organically, guys, switch up the patois, down to earth, and just welcome in. So I want everybody to feel welcome in my office. You don't have to worry. Questions will be answered. Just come on down and see me. We open from 10 to 6. Grand opening is on the 4th of June. So we'll talk further about that, Brother G.
1: Chamber. Say, everybody have to take the BioCleanse. They need a partner.
2: Combine the BioCleanse with the GLP-1s, you'll see a better result, so you're not constipated. Also increasing the fluid intake. Look, my clients are good out with that, you know? They know the regimen that they have to follow so they don't get constipated while on the GLP-1. So, yeah.

Aren't you glad that he didn't wait for you to get yourself together before he decided to shed his blood? But when I was a mess, he knew the mistakes that you would make. He knew the failures that you would have.

0: all is well?
1: Yes, all is well. I call you to give you good news.
0: Okay.
1: This is Grace Avenue. This is Pearl.
0: Now
1: I went to the doctor. I told him I want to get off the metformin, which they was really going to take me off of it. She was going to take me off of it. But when I said it, she looked at me. I said, I don't want to take it no more. I mean, I'm on it so long. Now she took me off of it. And guess what? She called me just this week to tell me that I don't have to stick myself with no insulin now. My diabetes is so good now. This is my good news to you. Thank you.
0: You are very welcome, my darling. And I hope you call Brother
1: Thank
0: Gary.
1: Thank you.
0: I hope you call Brother
1: call
0: Gary.
1: Brother Gary. No, I'm not calling him. You're not getting involved with him.
0: You're not calling him.
1: I mean, if you want to tell him, you can tell him, but not call my name to him, but me not tell him. I mean, I tell you, too, you are the one who encouraged me, because I was on metformin for so many years. And you opened my eyes to that. And I got off of it, and now she called me to tell me I'm doing so good. So she told me to get off the insulin, too. So you see, thank you. Thank you very much. I mean, when somebody do good to you, you got to call and let them know. Give them their props, and I'm giving it to you. Thank you very much.
0: Thanks a lot for listening to me and taking the blood sugar support. I appreciate you, all right?

shedding of your blood.

Easter clothes. 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I was a mess. The only thing that cleaned me up

Aren't you glad that he didn't wait for you to get yourself together before he decided to shed his blood? But when I was a mess, he knew the mistakes that you would make. He knew the failures that you would have. And he stayed on that cross just for you. I need somebody to take 30 seconds who's really grateful. Come on. If you're not grateful, you can put your hands in your pockets. But for those who are really grateful that he stayed on that cross for you, lift

0: know it was the blood.
1: The place when everybody else wanted.
0: And when every time you make contact with the blood, you are no more the same person that you used to be.
2: Don't.
0: You can lift up a standard against sin through the blood of Jesus. What a powerful move.
2: Thank you, sir. Thank you.
0: And when you have the blood of Jesus in you, you don't have to obligate it to nobody.
2: My
0: to
2: God.
0: Tell them the truth.
2: My God.
0: Praise God.
2: Thank you,
0: big
2: sir.
0: Big up yourself, man.
2: Oh, yeah, mean. Big up Mama Femetino. Good morning, 40 flat. Me see
3: yeah,
2: I call me.
3: Imagine. Morning. Imagine me call you 2 times when me call you, decline me call. Brother, you can't fight fire with fire, you know.
2: Well, yeah,
3: you understand
2: what is this?
3: Yeah, me call you for 2 times and you decline me call.
2: Say me depend on the phone.
3: I think
2: of
3: you bad, me bad, you know.
2: Yeah, oh, bad people
3: think
2: there.
3: Say you want bad, rush me and you will see if I you want bad.
2: Yeah, bad people
3: there. You understand
2: there,
3: me? Call the phone 2 times and you decline me call.
2: Come in the phone,
3: don't
2: for
3: bite
2: the
3: flat. More, you can't try, yeah, brother, Gary. All
2: me
3: right,
2: see
3: you think I'm blind, me can't fight. Imagine, no. Morning, imagine me call you 2 times when me call you, you decline me.
2: Whenever you decide, a blind man, a check in a man.
3: Fire, you understand me? Yeah, me call you for 2 times and you decline me call. You understand, you think you bad, me bad, you know? Oh, so the thing say you want bad, rush me and you see if you want bad.
2: Touch a button. Touch a button.
3: Call the phone 2 times and you decline me call. Don't bite a more, you can't try your brother. Alright. But you think I'm blind, me can't fight. Now look like the hat is slick here. Alright, learn that.
2: Good boy.
3: Bye.
2: Wow. This thing is good.
4: Yeah.
2: Wow. Wow.
4: If you ever fight a blind man, whatever.
2: Auntie Paula. Auntie Paula. Everybody just yo.
4: Oh.
2: Yo.
4: You tried a party flat, right? You said, yo, but you can't fight fire now. You can't defend.
2: And you know, says a car come in and me I talk to one business me I talk about, you know. And the business come in and me I said, Jano, the man said, yo, only can't be already here, they must sit there, you know. Good morning, mama.
4: Morning, better
2: than tonight. Yeah, me tell me no, me licky. Like, Mr. Reed called me yesterday. Me, I said, well, go on, we had it tomorrow. Me say, me not had nothing. Me say, team say, me go and look at chicken, piece of chicken and look at piece of pork, no?
4: Mm-hmm.
2: He say, yeah, mama, you can't come if you invite me, no? Me say, yeah, mama, you're invited. Right away.
4: Lord, Rebecca say, hallelujah.
2: No, me tell you. So right now, me just announce it, ladies and gentlemen. I am going to do one pot of soup myself.
4: Hold on. Isn't that the soup I didn't show up on the video the other day, right? Hello?
2: Sister Paula, good morning. Sister Paula.
4: That soup traumatized Sister Sharon. Please don't come with that soup.
2: Where am I right now? Me, I do my soup. You know, say I'm a chibu a hypocrite, because I'm a chibu no say me. Me, I do red pea soup, chicken foot, and tripe.
4: And everybody eat tripe.
2: All I welcome eat tripe. All of my friends invite eat tripe. Catch out this tripe. You know, eat tripe.
4: You know, bus eat tripe. You know, bus eat tripe.
2: Enough in here, I'm a chicken. Enough in here, I'm a soup. You can't skim me out. You can't skim me out
4: already.
2: Vibas, come out the tripe out. Come, sir. Suck out the. No, I can't say that.
5: Hello? Hi. Good morning.
2: Good. You know, say, devil wicked. Right now, devil make you look like a big car. Your car, Mr. Suck out, you know. No, me that's others. Yo, Zella, you have a bad. Zella, you have a. You have, Zella, me know what you have. Zella.
5: Travel with good spirit. No, nope. I rebuke you. No, nope. Look here.
2: May
5: can I say something to you, sir?
2: Yeah.
5: Please, may I ask you to make somebody make the soup? If I that soup where you show me pan the radio the other day, brother Gary.
2: My wife showing his soup where cold and it freeze up.
5: Brother Gary, me not care. Could I freeze it? Could I seize it? Could I?
2: No, I'm a good pan soup. No. Me, I'm going to make a pot of soup for myself.
5: Make somebody make, you know, make the purse where they make the ackee and starfish. See if they can make soup for you.
2: Good morning. We're not going to see it tonight. We're not going to see it on video tonight. And everybody, may I make me soup tonight in here. If you don't want none, I'm going to put it in my fridge and freeze it back for the rest of the week. And me know better shall go jump in it. Me chibu go gwal out my soup. You don't know, tell me nothing. Me have the soup and Mr. Mandy I bring pork with. Me can't even squeeze nothing. I go near pork tonight. Me and near pork in here tonight.
6: My cholesterol is going down and all them things.
7: Well, on, so Darren, talk the truth for God. Did you go to the doctor and get your cholesterol level and your blood pressure level checked?
6: Yeah, man, everything checked and everything normal.
7: All right, so prior to you going to the doctor, what was the problem? What the doctor did say?
6: Well, he said my cholesterol was high and, you know, and everything like that.
7: Oh, man. And then how come you hear about the BioLife? How come you decide to take the BioLife Plus?
6: Well, you know, I mean, I hear it over the radio, you know, and you keep calling me and thing and... I decided, all right, I'm going to start taking. Hey, they just start following me.
7: Them said diligence with persistence for excellence. And I've realized one thing with my people. You've got to constantly go at them to help them. I'm very happy that finally you gave in. And here you are.
6: Yeah,
7: and here you are now. You are free up of the cholesterol problems.
2: What you mean? Good morning.
8: Top of the morning.
2: Top of the morning, Father Zenmar. Good morning, Mechaji. How you do?
8: Yep, right now, Mr. Me great right now, Brother G. Me, I tell you, I did just come from our warehouse, can we get one approval to get this? But yo, Mr. From money, me, I try to get them to authorize me to give it any product for free, you know.
2: And before you go in there, Zenmar, I get a roll. Let me tell you, 1, 2, 3, 4, 5, 6, 7. Me get 8 calls at the phone number not working. Any update?
8: Yeah, man, me update it a while ago, man. We update it. Me have a special line to give them to call. And when they call me for this line, yeah. They will get me breakfast,
2: all right? All number go. Give me number then before you even do nothing.
8: 1-800-875-5433.
2: Everybody who called by life this morning never get you. Listen, me, I got the phone now. All who call never get you. Give me something for them, brother. Give me something for them. Go ahead. Give me something for them.
8: All right. And then once again, may I make sure I open the phone line for the next 5. Matter of fact, we are opening it until the top of the hour. People, call me now. 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

0: people, it's not something I can afford to do all day. 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Give them a number for me. My God,
1: man. And the phone number one more time, please, sir.
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1: Thank you, sir. That's the number for BioLife today. And ladies and gentlemen, please may I ask everybody to join me tonight. Pastor Gary Grant, good morning to you, your wife, sir. Good morning. Don't forget that tonight is our launching, not launching of our website. The launching of our website, we are going to open up the new website then. We are going to open up the new gospel station, 103. Pastor Grant, you try the station here, okay? 103.1 HD3. All over Vero Beach, Port St. Lucie, Miami, Fort Lauderdale. Anywhere you're there, you can look on your Amazon device and said, hey, Bob, if you name Barbara, you can said, Enable Skill Caribbean Gospel HD. You can go on the app and press on the anything you want to listen. Tonight we are launch everything right here on YouTube at exact 7 p.m. This is history. Me inviting some of my friend them, couple of my pastor friend them. We are going to have prayer. And we are going to save Pastor, what's your name again, from Georgia, one of our broadcaster here. Pastor Dunbar will be live today. Pastor Dunbar will be live tonight. It's going to be crazy.

0: $1,000. We only have 199 of them left. I think somebody paid for one this morning, where you can watch Memorial Fest from anywhere in the world you are. Somebody send me some money. I mean, I don't know who. Marketing, radio, broadcast. But I don't know who. The person name. I don't know who. Somebody send me $500. I don't know who, because they put no name. And so tonight, we are going to have some with people them. And yeah, we are going to have them in here. We are going to have, we are going to reason, we are going to talk. It's the launching of the new direction for Caribbean Radio. Can I give you a little hint? The radio name will change. The radio name will change. Not everything will have a work, you know, but we change the face. Let me go now, look a pre. The gospel station just changed everything. Yo, me have some broadcaster right now where anticipate tonight move. Ladies and gentlemen, put me life. Una go hug me up and kiss me and say, yo, youth, you represent the Caribbean. Good. So tonight, I want everybody to walk out. Pastor Grant, church open yet? Your church open yet? We are going to do a launching of the gospel station one next day. We are going to launch it a couple places. We are going to do everything. 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
0: Radio, the foundation, which part everything start, is right there, so. And there, so we are starting back. I want to say happy belated birthday to my good friend,

praying. From day. His name is Pastor Grant. May I invite you to Memorial Fest next week, Saturday, you know? Pastor Grant, may I invite you? This brother, when named Tad Gilbert from Maverick, will be here alongside Jonathan Nelson, alongside Kevin Downswell, alongside Sister Pat, alongside Bridget Blucher, alongside Sister Arlene, alongside. What are we, my people? Wally! Wally!

0: Hey, good morning.
1: Good morning, Mr.
0: Good morning, sir. How you do?
1: I'm fine, sir. I'm good, man. I'm good, man.
0: Me have telephone now, sir. I report to you here, sir.
1: You report me, all right?
0: To the police department that I felt threatened. I felt threatened. And the police asked me for your address and your phone number and a description. I'm going to tell them you're blind. The policeman said, you mean blind? So she said, you mean blind? I said, I'm blind. He said, man, you can't make a blind man threaten you.
1: You mean? They know they're threatening blind person, too. You mean? 50-50. Tell him, sir, 50-50.
0: Hey, good morning, sir. Yo, sir.
1: Yes, sir. When I give me a tell you, say no, sir. From a day, I'm going to take fast, go for your radio station, and you want me to tell you, say, it got me going. It got me going, brother Gary.
0: Don't.
1: Me can't, brother Gary, clean like a whistle, you know, in a chip out, or nothing.
0: Wow. No,
1: me
0: man.
1: Herbie, brother Gary, me get Herbie, got Herbie at one in a bathroom, one for the other session, and one for the next one.
0: I think everybody got to buy two, Lexi. They might go to buy two.
1: But that give me if you need one of Alex. Trust me, one can do.
0: No,
1: one
0: no,
1: cannot do.
0: Good morning. So, hear me now. You talk to Mr. Adam Anlang. Come back. I soon call you back. Let me go talk to the man himself. Ladies and gentlemen, good morning. Good morning to everybody. This is the part of the show where we give God thanks. Good morning, sir.
2: Hey, Brother Gary. What's going on, man? All rise, baby.
0: All rise. Good morning. Good morning. Oh, I forgot. No, when time I see you, I'm not playing it.
2: No. Well, we only do that for the video. Come on. If I'm not wearing the hat, I don't deserve the introduction.
0: All right. I like that. Anyway, good morning to you.
2: Yeah, good morning. I'm excited. It was a great week. Obviously excited for the weekend, but, you know, we had a wonderful week of settlements. We settled two big cases yesterday, one for $290,000 and another one for $430,000. So I feel like we did our job, you know, like getting big money for the clients. And it's always nice closing those deals later in the week and going into the weekend. Those people must be so happy. Can you imagine getting a phone call from your lawyer and hearing that you settled your case for either $290,000 or $430,000? I mean, is that a blessing or what?
0: That is 100%. It's a blessing plus tax. And I want to say, congratulations to you and your team for looking out for our people, because
2: of course.
0: A lot of time we don't realize what's going on, and that's the reason why you are who you are. Ladies and gentlemen, if you are in New York, New Jersey, or Connecticut, I can tell you one thing. If you have an accident, no matter what kind of accident, don't have no name. No, have no name. When it happened to you, it's called accident, because you never planned. Write this number down. Put this number in your phone right now. Anywhere you are. What's the phone number, sir?
2: 855-232-6108. 855-232-6108. Again, 855-232-6108. You put that number in your phone, and I truly, from the bottom of my heart, hope that you never need it. Because if you need to call that number, something's gone terribly wrong. But for those two clients yesterday that we settled the case for, again, $290,000 and $430,000, they didn't think they needed the number. But either they or somebody they cared about had that number saved, and that's how they linked with me. It's not a coincidence. Saving the number gets you big money if, God forbid, you're in an accident.
0: Want to hear that? And the phone number one more time, please, sir.
2: 855-232-6108. 855-232-6108. Or just when you can safely do so, check out the case handler on Google. In fact, I don't think I even introduced myself, but again, my name is Adam Handler. They call me the case handler. And if you Google the case handler, if you go online and type in those three words, the case handler, you'll be connected to everything. My Google reviews, my website, my social media, It's all there for you to see with your own very eyes, the exceptional legal work I've done for this community.
0: And what he's saying makes sense. Yeah, the man said, you can go and see everything that they do. Everything is public. You can see it on their website. You can see it everywhere they are. I think everybody should go look at it on FC. And what they are trying to do is to tell you that Brother Gary end off them. And I'm telling you, if you are in New York, New Jersey, Connecticut, anywhere there, any damage to your body, whether it big or to your car, because sometimes you meet in an accident, it not affect your body, but it affect your car. Wrong or right, sir?
2: Absolutely. It's a mess. These car accidents, it's especially when it's not your fault, it's just a mess. And, people need their vehicles to get to and from work. People sustain these terrible injuries. We take care of everything for you.
0: And right near that? Write this number down, ladies and gentlemen. 855-232-6108. 855-232-6105. And when I tell people,

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0: 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I appreciate you, I appreciate this platform, and I appreciate this endorsement, Brother Gary, and I will not let you down, brother.
1: So far, you have not, and I don't expect you to. Thank you very much. You have a great weekend. Looking
0: okay,
1: for
0: you
1: if you're home this weekend, you can check out our web. We're going to be on YouTube tonight from 7 to 9, launching our new website. So if you're free, relaxing,
0: yeah, I'll check it out for sure.
1: You can put it on, you can type in and let me know you are there on
0: okay,
1: YouTube.
0: You got it.
1: All right, good morning. I'm inviting out everybody tonight, man. May I invite out everybody, Tamika, good morning. And good morning to everybody. Tonight I'm a big night. Tonight our big night. All who have donated to this radio and me really taking on my heart, say come next month, come June, it's the real new direction for Caribbean Radio. Let me see if I can find this brother and see if I can have a little 5 minute reason with him. Because he's a brother who I look forward to. To film program more than anybody else. I hear so much about him. I hear so much about this brother. Everybody's supposed to know him. And I hear so much about him. I look forward. What they may listen to him, I cuss him all day. Me I drive in a car. Cause me I say my guy like he's younger than me. Good morning, sir. You're live on the radio. Good morning.
2: Good morning.
1: No, why they may listen to him? I cuss you. Cuss you in my car. Hear more. Make us a bad mind. Me say, all of me not going like young army. So, what could say, sir, man?
2: It's just a state of mind, man. It's just a state of mind.
1: Can I say good morning to you, ladies and gentlemen? God sent this brother into my life, and it's talking. I was saying to my wife, what do you say? Send me a call and tell her, say, get sitting, because we are going to check you. Next couple weeks from now.
2: Yes.
1: Yes. I will know. And it was disappointment. I go on to my friend yard.

talking to one of the most. Let me tell you something. The amount of people tell me say they know you. Me no say you be knowing the boss. Where they call you? All right. One man text me this morning and say, "Brother Gary, income are heavy. What is something name? Where they keep? Where no keep? Something for church?" He said, "Brother Gary, that the man." They,

0: something for you now.
1: All right.
0: So
1: all
0: text right. me us. Text
1: I
0: me
1: us. Don't tell her yet. Don't tell her. Tell her.
0: Yeah, you know, say Jamaica not come out here yet, though. Oh, no, Jamaica, do you say? Promise is a cover to a fool. Pastor.
1: No, me believe you. Me believe you. Me believe you.
0: Text me a size shirt, please. That's where me a come and carry the gift. And my wife said to me yesterday, say, now I get a little gift for the wife. Me say, of course, that's your job. She say, I know, I heard about it. Me say, back foot. So, me a go look one. Well, last day we a taxi too.
1: Taxi two. No, no, Sam, no. You know,
0: yeah, yeah, they were Jamaican. Yeah, yeah, they were Jamaican. Pastor, hey, you know, Jamaican.
1: I have no idea what taxi two look like.
0: You never, Pastor, I never. So, listen, before me even talk to you, Errol Hall, are you guys affiliated in any way?
1: Well, we're supposed to be cousins, sir.
0: Is it the Jamaican cousin, sir, or are two anti-Pickney or two? Because every Jamaican, if I want to...
1: Biologically, he is from St. Mary. My grandfather is from St. Mary. He's from the same area where my grandfather is from. Me don't know where else to say.
0: So, we just call him cousin then?
1: Yes, I'm a cousin. I mean, biologically, yes, we are.
0: Listen, and the people, everybody will call me, tell me, say, Brother Gary, from once you listen to Barry G, you have to know this, Amanda. Me say, why?
1: Really?
0: You say, Brother G, you come before Barry G every... All long you were sitting before Barry? All long you sit before you come before Barry G? In a radio, all long you come for?
1: We used to work in the early mornings, as I do still, 4 to 6. We used to be before Richie B, and then Richie B would take the baton on, and then Barry G would come on in the afternoon. Barry G was always in the 1 to 5, you know.
0: So you passing Richie B?
1: Yes, Richie B was the one who was like.
0: So when you gotta work something, you woke up and I told them you gotta work sometime.
1: I do sales when I was at that station.
0: No, but you can't call your name. You can't call. No, we're not a policy like that. You can't call your name.
1: Well, when I was with Mellow FM, I used to work before Barry G, before Richie B. Richie B would hand over to Barry G. So I would come and see him in the afternoon. Because you see, when we finished working in the morning, I wouldn't go home same time because we had sales to do. We used to do sales along with being on air.
0: So that means that you are not just a broadcaster, you've been around.
1: Yes.
0: Wow. Have you ever done engineering before too? You do engineering too?

0: In fact, I've never had an engineer working with me in studio.
1: Wow.
0: I've always been doing, I do the planning of the program, the producing of the program. I do the putting on of the music, the commercial, all of that. I've never had an engineer.
1: So
0: I've never had the luxury of having an engineer, because we were trained like that at CPTC.
1: Yeah. What is that? What is that?
0: To do creative production and training center.
1: Oh, so you that go to is, school for so you go to school for broadcasting and I really drag your drag up in it like me.
0: Well, yes, I was trained by some very good people. Marjorie Newland.
1: Don't know who name. Louis Bennett.
0: Whitcliffe.
1: Don't know who name, sir.
0: He was Michael Price.
1: Don't know who names. Let me tell you the truth.
0: Maxwell.
1: Don't know who names, sir. Oliver Samuel.
0: Oliver Samuel. No, Faye Ellington. You would have known that name.
1: I know Faye. I know Auntie Faye. Me see her ball a couple days ago. I'm texting and say, no, me see her ball. Live in high water.
0: Yes.
1: Say
0: yes.
1: The man, then take the rhythm Most and do everything. Yeah. So.
0: Leonie Farm.
1: Oh.
0: Yes.

0: being on here, the greatest learning experience,
1: yes, sir,
0: people. The greatest learning experience is people. Just talking to people, you learn a lot.
1: Wow.
0: And for me, that is the best training curve I have ever had.
1: Let me tell the people what you said to me. And I said to my wife, this is a real Jamaican style way I get. You said to me, Brother Gary, I want to build up a studio out of door. Just for Caribbean, ready for sit down and have comfort. And just enjoy, yes, and finish my rest of radio life. And enjoy radio. Yes, so, and have a good time. That blew my mind.
0: Yes.
1: Really and truly, let me tell you the truth, God,
0: Levino.
1: Let me tell you something.
0: What I'm missing.
1: Hold on, let me tell you something. Pastor Al, let me tell you something. I would love for you. What I would love for. And for me, let me be honest with you. But because of loyalty, it's not honesty, because of loyalty. For me, I think give yourself a couple months, couple years, might be a couple weeks. I think you will be doing 4 to 6 on radio. May I tell you that? As you go along, and if Mike is telling you the hot team, me think so. That's what me see you. When we look at your experience, when we look at what you're gonna bring to Caribbean radio. I think that we are fit you. Right now you're gonna 2 to 4, right?
0: Yes.
1: And ladies and gentlemen,
0: yes.
1: 2 to 4, the man pulling your walls through there.

0: Ah, me, I say, then I couldn't tell about the man long time. He said, Brother Jimmy, couldn't find. He said, Brother Jimmy, telephone now. No, but, and I hate doing this. I hate doing it. Because when I do it, people. Hold on. Somebody just text me and say, can you make the man talk a little and shut the hell up? Kiss me, me dead.
1: No, man. No, man. No, no, listen, no disrespect.
0: Pastor Al. Pastor Al. Pastor Al. Listen now. Pastor Al. Let me telephone now. Them are all sitting there. Where is where Jesus called him? In a, where Jesus called that Bible there? Where Jesus called him? God, he said, we can't use. Good. But listen up.
1: No, man. No.
0: But listen up. Pastor Al. Let me say this to you publicly. Let me say this to you publicly. The day when you call, when me, as a matter of fact, ladies and gentlemen, I was speaking to, what is my name again? Me call him Mr. Perfect Man. What name again?
1: My big brother.
0: Which one? What name?
1: Lewis.
0: Alan Lewis from Algeria. Yeah. When I was talking to Alan, yeah. Alan said, Brother Gary, you give one man. He said, you think me great? He said, Brother G, you think me great? He said, me a give one man, and we are going to make a radio sound different. We are going to deal with you, and we now know where you go. All you want to make have to take care of your life below the internet. And I said, sir, me a sit down with you now. And when the man give me your name, I said, all right.
1: Yes.
0: So I call one other radio man at Jamaica now. I said, listen, me need one real good anchor. Jamaica broadcaster. One man can take it for between 4 and 6 and can go 4 to 9, 4 to 8. I'm comfortable. Because 2 hours to Pastor Ivan Hall, let me tell everybody for now, a joke. I'm not comfortable with 2 hours to him, a joke. And the first had one 2 hour show, don't.
1: Well, I've always done like 4 hours.
0: Me know. I saw somebody tell me. So me call, when I call the radio man, he said to me, Brother G, I'll give you 3 person. But the first one I'll give you one man named Ivan Hall. And I said, why this name come up so often? 2 radio man. This is one radio owner I know. I tell me about you and one next. Mm-hmm. I went, and I said, something about that man here. Then I called Dr. Wayne G. Wayne G said, listen, the only reason why I'm not there is because I'm the one next radio. When you say better gay, bad him, and the man is such, and he said, and when you said to me, say, Brother G, the man is such a cool person, he said, Wayne G, become the power next radio. Me no want, and your radio cover enough place, me no want the man feel no way, so me not do it. Me just make you know. And me like that boy, you. Because let me tell you for now, when you come on free radio, everybody will start calling if you come on free them radio too. Watch out, got
1: mm-hmm.
0: And where you tell Wayne G, where Wayne G said, I the same thing you have to say, I don't want to be and better give a cover everywhere already. Good morning. So, but that's why I say welcome. Me excited. I can't wait for next week. How when you start again?
1: Monday.
0: Monday. At your first show, 2 to 4, and him I go give a man no sound so good. Him I go give you a man no sound so good. Good morning. You see them people. But which is your other holiday them where you do? So how long you been in radio now? Let me question you for a minute. How long you been in a radio?
1: 2005.
0: How much year that?
1: 21 years.
0: Wow.
1: Yeah.
0: And what is your major? What you love with it? You love, cause somebody tell me say you better for be an MC than be radio. Are you? Is that true?
1: Well, I do MC. I do MC for concerts and for things like that. But to be honest with you, my forte is producing.
0: Wow.
1: My forte, yeah, I love to produce programs. I love to produce programs. When you talk about writing ideas, if you listen to my show, ideas are always coming, and I'm always changing up things and making things kind of relevant to the time, because I love producing. When I left I used to work at a radio station, community radio station by the name of Roots FM.
0: Yeah. Wow.
1: And when I started there, the programming for the station, we were being trained to look up programs that would fit the radio station. And Rosman Brown, formerly of FM FM, said to me, "All right, I want a program that will fit the disabled, those that are in society and them lose a limb, them can't walk, them, you know. So I want a program." And we came up with Living with Disabilities.
0: Wow.
1: And that program got an award. Then we came up with one, Beyond the Red Ribbon.
0: Wow.
1: That got an award too. So we deal with HIV.
0: Yes, sir.
1: All of them things. And producing that was really a thrill. Rosman Brown was the coarsest of trainers. We said that publicly because she might not listen to me right now. but she helped me a lot because we had to pay attention to research. We have to pay attention to details, and we had to do things the proper way. Before you go up on here, every question you're asking, you must know the answer for it already. You must ask questions that people would ask, and you know, things like that. So the producing, you know what I would love to do?
0: Yeah.
1: An outside broadcast. Well, right where Caribbean people.
0: Well, don't worry.
1: We love them.
0: Well, don't worry. Don't worry. I think something is, I think your first visit in America, I think it's going to be January 16th when we have our outdoor show. Put it by your calendar. Tell your wife if you start look for now. Put it by your calendar. But that's why you settle down. And let me tell you why me I put. Me have a little thing about me when me stop one day. Me stop bigger people because when you big them up, them turn idiot and then can't manage it. And them want. Yeah, me I tell you the truth. But talking to you, I see the humbleness. Yeah. Where you say to me, "Brother G, do. Anything come across your mind, tell me. Do, just guide me. More of it done with radio in a Caribbean radio. I'm just want to make you know that's what I read about you. You have more experience than, you have a lot of experience, and you love it. Cause you do research. And I heard that you have two brothers in a radio too. So I don't know if they're going to end up over here too.
1: Yes. One is in Atlanta. Mm-mm. And one is in Toronto.
0: Somebody tell me yesterday, said, "Brother G, say, I've seen two brothers." This is what you're talking about. He said, "Take it from me. When them listen, them are going to end up here." So your two brothers, them better than you?
1: Well, no, I'm the best. I'm the best at that.
0: Listen, y'all really bad to go be a bad
1: way. We learn a lot from them. Just to say that, you know, publicly. We learn a lot from them, especially the one that is in Atlanta. He's a teacher by profession, but a broadcaster by training, you know.
0: Wow.
1: And really, I learn a lot from him. And Peter, anyway, you're there.
0: And me just want, so let me ask you a question. When you go on radio, do you proud to say you are from, what do you mean attack all me here upon your brother Jimmy can't live out St. James? You don't call it Moby, you call it St. James.
1: Yes, the Rock.
0: Every time me attack, you say, "Brother G,
1: the best parish in Jamaica."
0: That's all I'm going with. That's all I'm going with, ladies and gentlemen. So every time you ever say, "Boss, I come from Punish Tongue, member."
1: Yeah.
0: He's a proud St. Jamesian. So big up all of, and listen to me, the mob of people in the IC, Lord Jesus.
1: Montigonian, yes, all the Montigonians in the house.
0: Where your wife from?
1: She is from Kingston.
0: Good. So listen to me now. Right. Never tell mama say you try juke him anymore big up mobby and left for Kingston, you know. Never say, "Mama, you've been going there and cut your eye upon him, you know." Hold on. But me just want to tell you, I'm happy that you are coming here, sir. I am excited. And I'm talking to people already. Me tell them if you give 2 months sit down on the radio before me start talking to you about getting a sponsor on your show, because I like that. So like my friend. Yeah, man. I just want to tell you, I'm proud. I'm happy, sir. You choose, because I know you have whole heap of radio, but you choose. You want to be a part of this thing. And it's a blessing, man. Yes, thank you, sir. Thank you.
1: I really thank God for you and for the position that God has placed you in, because, you know, not many people look behind them after them climb up the ladder, you know. There are people who climb up the ladder and take away the ladder, push away the ladder, so that nobody else can climb up.
0: No, sir.
1: We thank God for you. We thank God for you that you put up the ladder and you help others to come up. And that is really a commendable thing. That's commendable, but it's a blessing.
0: Hold on, do me a favor. Stay up and hold. Don't move. Never talk to my sponsor, and you know that go, and come right back. It's all like a big radio station. Don't. It's all like me a big broadcaster. Don't. Hold on a minute. Ladies and gentlemen, let me go talk to my sponsor and come right back. Because it's real radio, and it's Caribbean radio. Remember, we are here for this community. Hey, by your life. Good morning.
2: I called Mr. Squeeze probably 2-3 months ago, and I had just came from my doctor, and I told him that my A1C was at 8, and my kidneys I'm on the verge of going on dialysis, according to what he told me. Mr. Squeeze gave me some products, and he was very nice to me, I'll be honest. And I was skeptical, I'm not going to lie. He told me that he guarantees it's going to work. He told me to go back to my doctor after the 2-3 months and call him and let him know. And I want everybody to know, I went to my doctor last week, Wednesday, and yesterday I went to get my results, and my A1C went from my 8 down to a 7-point-something, and my kidneys are now on stable ground. Mr. Spears came on the radio, and he said, if it don't work, he's going to change his name. And I want to publicly tell people he don't have to change his name. He don't have to change his name. It works for me.
0: Wow. Hello, good morning.
3: Top of the morning there.
0: Top of the morning. Good morning. Hey, let me ask you a question about one product. Yeah. The kidney formula. What we can do with that this morning? Give me a little explanation about that now.
3: All right. So the kidney and bladder formula. If anybody have kidney stones, all right, we also have...
0: Hey, me want back coffee and come back. Yes, then, man. Take a...
3: Yeah, man.
0: What do you think for me to come back?
3: All right, I got you. So the kidney support is a premium dietary supplement formulated to promote kidney health and overall well-being. 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I gave away a few products for free this morning, and I'm going to add this to the list. 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Now, me asked this one before, and I've been getting a lot of conflicting responses. Guys, sure, if a lot of people never know that there is a flower that you can juice. All right? Now, and a fruit alone you can juice. This is a flower. Tell me what flower am I talking about? You know? You can juice it at Christmas time. It's red on the outside and it's red on the inside. 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Mr. Harris, hold the line. That's Zenmar. Hold on there. Don't hang up, all right? But ladies and gentlemen, remember, on all day, I'm going to be able to can give you a product for free. So call me and tell me which flower is red from the outside, red from the inside. Come Christmas time, a lot of people juice it and drink it. And no. And it's not sunflower, all right? And it's not the other flower you think about. And a lot of people, they sweeten it and juice it. Them sweeten it with ginger and lime and sugar. All right? You can't use milk. I never see people use milk tonight. Milk sweetening. I don't know about that one day. But call me now. 1-800-875-5433. Tell me now. What flower is red on the outside, red on the inside? Come Christmas time, a lot of people juice it and drink it. 1-800-875-5433. That's 1-800-875-5433. Brother G, you there?
0: Of course. And I wait. Can't sit down. Nah, move neither. Good morning, ladies and gentlemen. That was my good friend from over there at Bayer Life. Let me drop a tune again and come back now.

0: that about today, no?
1: No. No. Them move out from this.
0: From COVID done and new kids them done with them.
1: Yeah, may I tell you. But Brother Gear, all the best on your on Memorial Gospel Fest. Another
0: well,
1: successful
0: I will send
1: one
0: the link to you. I got you. See, personally, I just pay a fee to you. Somebody just pay a fee to
1: you. Thank you so.
0: So
1: but look here now. I see this year that you're doing something with a difference. Because you have Memorial Gospel Fest on one day and barbecue on the next day.
0: We're not going to bring the barbecue live. That the one next year you come at that.
1: God have mercy. And I don't know. I have a feeling say I have some jerk chicken back neck and so
0: everything. Me show off people go along with themselves. And Sergeant Green, yeah, right now, somebody just text me and say, thank you, Brother Gary, because all them keep a fan fusion. In your face, your brute, yo. Thank you, Brother Gary. All them keep a fan fusion. All them keep a fan fusion.
1: And you know, I'm going to tell you something too. You know, so I have said to Daddy Styles and Huel, not Daddy Rude, that for years, if they bring a segment, even the first segment of Fan Fusion as a gospel segment, it would be wonderful. I am still to hear them take it up.
0: Let me tell you why I know it would be wonderful. Why yeah. Them do take one stone and kill it two birds? And let me tell you, listen, ladies and gentlemen, let me tell everybody this. For one Sergeant Green Guard event, a clean event.
1: Yeah, man. We not do anything else. Me hear you love, and me love the me love Ilan Gully rhythm, but me don't like the words. My brother Gary.
0: Daddy. Miss Fear Ellington. When you go to Portland, fight Sarge.
1: Yeah, me love Fear Ellington. Down to the ground where she walk, but I want to you. We have to keep something up, man.
0: Yes. Me begs too.
1: Let me tell you. Yeah. You want me to tell you something?
0: Mm-hmm.
1: The man that did over the redeem did a wonderful job. When I say did a wonderful, but some people they have to just take it on chaka.
0: Me tell Vegas one day, me call Vegas and me tell Vegas and me say Vegas. I somebody call me and tell me say my say Vegas I call up a woman name in a song. But in one but in Dugu
1: Dugu Sharon.
0: I beg Sissy.
1: No, I know you're
0: Sharon.
1: You have three greater Sharon. You're one up there, sir. You have the middle part, then the one down there. So the one down there, so she had him at the
0: good. I'm three Sharon, you have, man.
1: Can I ask you
0: how much set of Angela you have?
1: Angel?
0: Yes, ma'am.
1: It's a lot of us. It's a lot of
0: can I say good morning to you. I love you. May the Lord
1: good morning
0: you.
1: To you.
0: And may everything
1: yes.
0: you do.
1: And I can't tell you, there's a girl, there's two people that I want to say good morning. I know you're not a greeting show. I can't yell up two people.
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3: The time is now 9 a.m.
1: She not have no up and no down. She depend on one level. A girl that keep in touch with me. Sometimes every 2 weeks, she just touch me and say, all right, sis, long time when you find you're good. Listen, the girl, we can't call her girl. The girl, real.
0: Real people.
1: Mr. Cher are the realest thing me ever see on earth.
0: I didn't tell you what she do me one time. I didn't tell you what she do me as I'm real time. I didn't tell you what she do me.
1: Mm-hmm.
0: All right, so I got out for the event and we did it late. Me and George did Bex. And we did it late. The concert done late, 4 o'clock. And I called and she did the concert. And I said, my girl, here you go, do. Make me stay over your house. Sit down in your house. You know, say, my friend guy, he do and say, he lost in key. Kind of want me go in your house. And now, when me left and I drive go, I call and say, yeah, where the reach? 2 hours later,
1: me
0: just find the key.
1: You know, someone I never believe me. Say, there, me hear you play something with Angie do. I say, boss, we play a festival. And water come on my eye, Brother Gary.
0: Yeah, man.
1: Yeah. So, that girl, I didn't love you.
0: Bad. One time, me glad in dead car. He love me too much. He come like my mama. Me glad then.
1: But we just want to encourage. And what? Then another lady now here. Juanita Khan. Let me tell you how me get.
0: All right, so hold on. Let me tell you
1: Francis.
0: And they talk, Juanita. You see, Juanita Khan, at the next Angie, I mean, I pray God, she come out, you know, go in it. Because if you talk anything about me, she private, because when she see her event, she cut her eye. And Juanita Khan, may I go ask you, not be like Angie.

0: So,
1: but I don't know her personally, but there's something about her. She have a warm personality. And all me get to talk to her because Julia Francis' name is spelled with a J. So one day she WhatsApp me on style something. And me say, me I try to pronounce her name. And me realize that the J pronounced just like a one, Julia. I saw one eater and I saw me get. I mean, I tell that woman is a real person.
0: Sweetheart.
1: She not sound like a Jamaican. Her accent sound like kind of way.
0: No.
1: But me can tell you, she's a sweet person.
0: Me no know he look like a man a Jamaican. Can I have every Jamaican in a him?
1: Me
0: I look like
1: my brother Gary.
0: All right.
1: Yeah.
0: Bye. Me no hear. Yeah. Good morning. No, me tell my wife what you me say, you know, the problem I have right now. The two women in my life who me did a prayer God, because they feel somebody never did something about me. They will fight you, they will cuss you, they will do everything, they will bite you up, they will do everything. My mother, and me tell my wife what they say, babes, when you be my wife, don't be Angie Angel. What they mean, my wife go to a store now, she do a thing, and me and I argue in the store. She asks the man something, say, who do I speak to about advertising on the radio? Me ask the man that. My wife make an appointment to go see somebody. And the man says, sir, we are a big company. We don't just advertise. My wife say, excuse me, what you just said? And you don't say, my wife rush a man. And my wife say, can't see appointment. Me don't like you. And me say, babes, you cannot do that. The man have a child. She said, no, him rank. Him don't know you, him rank. And me say, and your wife, your rank, are you short? Are you Mexican? Good morning, good morning. My wife, give it to the body now. I'm every car to them and say, listen to me now, I don't want you to be Miss Annette, Angie Angel. Don't. She said, but he don't know you, he's out of order. He don't know how big you are. What is it about we only do big company? He's out of order and his rank. So this one I could note, ladies and gentlemen, Juanita Khan is one of them kind of person. I first me attack it. Yeah, good morning. First day the calf, good morning to you. Big up. Yeah, man, big up. Yeah, Juanita Khan, that kind of girl there. If you're trouble brother Gary, she will be mad at you. And if she see her road, she's gonna cut her eye upon you and she now look upon you because she have this dirty Jamaican in her eye. And me a try to tell her, I say, come out of that part of Jamaica there. Me say, my wife, give it to the man and cancel the appointment, you know. And when she go to the door, she say, I say, my girl, I say, Sharon, where that for? Brother Gary, send the link for your shirt. Which link? Stacey, which link you at our baby? I was thinking at about, we don't know. But I just want to tell everybody, say, listen, man, tonight I'm going to be awesome. Everybody join me. Let me see what Mr. Bailey said. Come in and understand Mr. Bailey. And he said, something, I don't know, want to misunderstand. Mr. Bailey said, hold on. Mr. Bailey said, something, I don't understand what he said. Enough man to be a big, the one of the big man, my dear, look for me. I love your shirt. Thank you. Good morning. Good morning.
2: Morning, bro G.
0: Morning, my boss. Where are you going, father?
2: There, man.
0: Me no understand what you say, look while. So, me no want, can you know me no read good? Yeah.
2: No, you say, you mentioned more DJ Telegram, so you mentioned more Harvey Campbell, so Harvey Campbell come from Montego Bay, too.
0: Yeah, man, but we talk about Harvey Campbell a long time. This guy is new.
2: Oh, I've never heard this. Because I was listening to the whole interview, I mean, you mentioned about Harvey Campbell.
0: So, all right, so learn this. When it comes to radio, whenever time you are talking about a product, you can craft it with other products. So talking to him as a broadcaster, if you bring in other broadcaster in it, it would be a slap in the face.
2: Okay.
0: You focus on just him. You understand what I mean? So I could not talk about your life and then I go talk about our next product.
2: Oh, I got you.
0: Yeah, so Harvey Campbell can't come in here, so that would be disrespect to him. As a other broadcaster, you just focus on him.
2: All right.
0: Yeah, man.
2: Got you, but
0: man. Okay, man. No, I mean, for one day, we not see you. And me know the enemy, I work with some people. I mean, if you say, when the woman name is, when you, and boss tonight, you have an iPhone app yet?
2: No, Android phone,
0: me and you too. Me and you, you have Android phone. Me and you have Android phone. We are waiting here, sir. But all the business I'm going to tell you, say, me glad you're still there. Me, I look a new thing, me, I work with you. If me missing you, me, now I call you. Because you have some big old tough woman. You have some big old tough woman. Them, what do you want and text me? I say, oh, you know, car, look for me. You know, notice you know, see me on the blog. I don't answer, I just block her. That's too personal.
2: What? You know, me text you all the while on your
0: every morning.

0: Changes is good. A lot of people not gonna take changes so easy.
1: Especially me, Yasir.
0: Changes is good, you know.
1: And me no say talk it out. Don't somebody changing them irritate you bad. Talk it out.
0: Play. Exactly, but guess what? That's not making me stop and listen to the radio.
1: And that's what I tell the listeners, them say. And we have to remember now, you know. What I think we have

0: some everybody, I mean, that's one. And me know when me see some people take a little break, and when you know, my one lady where she named sister, one lady, she move and come live a flyer now. And when me see every talented woman donate, but she say, I'm still mad at you because she cut me cut her broadcaster. But she don't need it. She not left me out. I mean, I say, yo, them people are really, you know. I like, and me know, say, anybody we bring coming? Anybody with me bring coming? Anybody with me bring coming as a broadcaster? Me only bring peer great people coming. I like me, I tell you, don't.
1: Yeah, man. I'm a love.
0: Thank you, sir. And this is what everybody for know. Ladies and gentlemen, let me say this to you. Me that big up Sister Sharon. Let me say this to you. I know people, anybody you see me bring company radio, me now bring me, either me train them and turn them good, but one thing you cannot train people or nothing of bad mind. You know that though? Mothers, all at one mother, if me right number one, though you can't teach your picnic nothing of bad mind. More every mother we're real and understand me. I say, don't bad mind as something you cannot train your kid enough to have. Let me say, anybody, no, honest, bad mind as something you cannot teach. You can't train nobody enough to have bad mind. And you know, means you have bad mind, you know. And people make choices. And me not saying nobody bad mind, me just say, yeah. You understand what I mean? My wife have two youth. And more time I see my wife drop one of them and say, yo, come here. Where you move like a bad mind? Sir? Where you do? Where you do? Where you move like a bad mind? Sir? And I say, no. I say, mother said, no. I say, look, a bad mind are coming at you. Bad mind is something that it... All I want to... You know, I ask the parents, but I say, no, I'm going to answer you now. Original ways about that. You can't teach people enough if you have bad mind. That's something they learn from the road. That's something they learn from them friends. Did you guys know that kids learn from them friends faster than they learn from them parents? Young people. Thank you, sister. I see one original share she writing everywhere and she go like fear picnic, a perfect picnic. Oh, come thinking you know, right, Dean. You will get that feelings and snap out of it. You have to live your life that them can't see, say, you know, bad mind. Me not lie. Yes. Bad mind is something where kids take up out of road. Yo. I love you too. Some of this woman there, them know when you brought up your pitney for come do them all, when they turn the age, when they can do it, they want the moment, they want a choice. So I don't want you feel to say you do anything wrong. But me notice that when you talk about bad mind, look wild. Normally the one share that say Mechibu. But because she knows if I'm Mechibu born, she not gonna come. Big up all the girl living also on her stepmother and her mother-in-law. Ray. Big up all the girl living also on her stepmother. And big up all the woman living also on her stepmother. And big up all the girl living also on her stepmother and mother-in-law. Ray. In a rag of vice. Good boy. You don't see a hypocrite, my girl. You don't see a hypocrite. Big up all the stepmother, mama there. Yeah. Them only have sitting by the front of their name, but at the end, yeah. Good morning. Big up the real. How are you talking about? Good morning. Yeah. Some of this wanted to know. Say, good morning. All of the girls that really was say, just good morning. Why? Hello, good morning.
2: Morning, Brother Gary.
0: Yeah.
2: Everything what you just say about bad man. Remember when my son just come America, and we went to my girlfriend's house, and he said, Mom, I want to be like Kemar. Me said, no, be yourself.
0: Yeah, man.
2: Be yourself. Not be like them. Be yourself.
0: Cha-cha.
2: I gave me that one job 11 years August. I come and one new manager. Because through me a hustle in my kitchen.
0: Yeah.
2: Say man terminate me. Say me have to choose.
0: You have to choose what?
2: All right. Maybe over a hotel I work.
0: Yeah.
2: Right?
0: Yeah.
2: Full time. When they get me there, me go over there go hustle. He man say me have to choose. Me say that even for me there. He say me can't go over there. I remember saying no, two different companies, you know.
0: Hold on, you know. Hold on, you know. Let me help you. That's your move past this. Thank God I'm here the man in your life right now. So hold on.
2: Yes.
0: You work over the hotel.
2: Yes.
0: And when you're done work, and you're not work, where you go over there go do?
2: Me go do waitering.
0: Me don't understand.
2: No, Bella Gary, I come like me have two jobs. When me done over the hotel,
0: mm-hmm.
2: I go for my schedule over there if me can't work after me there.
0: You can't do that. No. So when you come back and work, you become tired and worthless? No.
2: No, man. Me not tired of me, dear.
0: It does the thing, dear. Wait, hold on there. Let me hear you talk. What do you think the office?
2: Rest.
0: So the moment...
2: What? You better hear you.
0: Yeah.
2: You want the money. Remember, you know, me in the hotel, you know, as a feeling get one supervisor, you know. And me, I tell you, say, me, I do a good damn job, you know.
0: Me know.
2: And the manager, you know. And I tell me this and I tell me that, remember, you know. And I say, me no work over here full time. A part time, me do over here, me do my job. And me have to go take my child off my bus.
0: What you should have done is go work one different hotel. Let me say this to you. Let me tell you something you don't know. You see, people in a higher position than you. My wife teach me this. My wife used to do something. When we just meet her and she go to work, you know what she not do?
2: Mm-hmm.
0: She not drive her personal car go to work.
2: Mm-hmm.
0: When me a pick her up, a Manhattan, she said, pick me up down there, so now make them see what kind of car she are going on. Because the person who higher than she, I want piece of sitting there, him drive.
2: Well, we are bad mind. Mm-hmm.
0: And in a way.
2: Mm-hmm.
0: So, you know, if you did go somewhere, else go work, the man don't know your business. But no.
2: Guess what, brother Gary? Back up. Our new manager, you know, me had it long time, you know. And then chew Ecola. Ecola, brother Gary.
0: Yeah. Uh-huh. When you ask Ecola, just slap your hand.
2: Okay. Mm-hmm.
0: Yeah. Just slap your hand. I knew uh-huh. word. But I'm going to say to you, if you didn't go somewhere else, you're all right. You cannot. So hold on. So you said to me now. Let me ask you.
2: Uh-huh.
0: Reverend Sento up there. I'm Bisablia. Answer a question, uh-huh. you know. Then work on the radio. And they were Monday to Wednesday.

0: No, no, over there.
1: Assume, I don't know that.
0: Yeah, no, I still your job, yeah, give better service, you know.
1: That way you assume, me no see that. Me see over there, I walk like a cow.
0: No, man.
1: No, my girl, if you go on different hotel, well. If you go on different hotel, they wouldn't, you're the better off. You can't.
0: You're a bad man, you man have three black man over there.
1: Me no think, sir, no, me think to say, you shouldn't. Because when you do, you get comfortable and say, I'm all right with you. No.
0: Don't want different money.
1: Hey, me used to work with Squeeze. Me used to work with Squeeze. Hold on there. And me work for Buyer Life. And me said to Squeeze, say, when Buyer Life work, when we done work 6 to 10, let me stay and take some sales call now. The man then look at me, the man said, my youth, no, why you go and go rest? If you come back and work fresh tomorrow. Because the extra money me I try to make. But guess what me do? Me just left there. And go work at one different company between 1 and 5. They never know that. So, I mean, I said to you, when okay, you got the same company, go, yeah, man, I just that. No, have it in your mind, say, I don't know, level of bad mind. I just see in feel, say, yeah, I do. He look over there, and you say, look, you know, and he see, I go on good over there, I go on good, you know. And then, yes.
0: Your job. Then can't Bella Gary. When me did then on Sunday when me see look how idiot come in and on inter you know no happy over here.
1: Yeah.
0: You know why we happy look a shrimp.
1: No,
0: I
1: just because una make up and you over there, you're nice over there, you're happy over there. No, me is telling you, say my girl, either. You have to go.
0: Yeah, but and then what me do? You die either. You not run me life. You not my husband. Me just trip. Me just gone.
1: Yeah. But I think, ladies and gentlemen, if she did come to me that last time, my girl, let me tell you the truth. No, she want me pay better money. No, she want me have more choice. That's all you know. Because let me say this to you. You see, too many in that position, me can't say it. Because you see, sometimes, don't ask nobody in that position. Ask people who not in the position. Honest. Ask people who not in the position. Because when you're in it, it's a total different COC, you know. So because the man see her over there, and she go on, and the man peep to one look window, you know. And I say, what's so happy over there, sir? And 2 months the girl are making a 1 week, you know. And a one company appear. That's all happened. So she have to just, and them little thing there, you know, ladies and gentlemen. We have to understand people's thought process. It's just a thought process. It's just a thought process. They want you to come back for your day off and fresh and nice and ready for your new job. That's all they want. So tonight, me I invite you all of the item in the roster. And me I beg everybody to share the page with somebody tonight, the YouTube page. If you're not subscribed yet, you need to go subscribe and be a part of tonight, a history night. She know what you... good morning. So please, I beg the item know. Please, me I beg on everybody. That's all. You will get that feeling and snap out quick and say, what may I do? Good morning. I ain't gonna lie, man. All the way, I feel no say bad man and one thing where it coming from way. Auntie Velma, good morning, baby. Good morning. When I'm a foundation, is happy to see you. Yeah, good morning. But everybody, me just want to tell you, say, I can't wait for tonight come. After tonight, then we can't wait for next week come. Next week, everybody go online and go buy no ticket. Go to Mac Island Grill. I ask Miss Annette. Miss Annette, I'm a mother. Ask Miss Annette and tell her, I say, brother, give it senior. And anybody want VIP, you have to buy it online. If you want 2 tickets, you can go to Mac Island Grill or... Yo, me say me a look on the website, and the website pretty easy, man. The website pretty like Jesus' art. Can I ask, ladies and gentlemen, who is this? Can you give me a call or text me right now? Let me ask one person. The person with name, if you're listening right now, I want to give you a gift. Faye, who is Faye Francis? Miss Faye Francis, are you listening right now? Faye Francis, are you listening? Anybody hear name Faye Francis? Anybody hear name Faye Francis?

Let me drop my song and come back now, because right now, it's all about what Jesus Christ is saying. It's all about what go on. You know, I'm not lie. Ladies and gentlemen, guess what? Me hear say Bridget Blochar lose live band this a concert here. Me hear say Bridget Blochar is using live band. Anybody have

phone right number one for me now, anywhere in the world today. Text me and just say APP. Hotels of different management company just got another one and work. 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

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I'm looking for Miss Faye Francis. 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Can you give me a call, please? Auntie Rosie, big up yourself in a charge. That's the one here, and just tell Jesus, thank you for allowing me. Somebody find Miss Faye Francis for me now, please. Anybody know anybody named Faye Francis? If you're upon TikTok or you're upon YouTube or you have an iPhone, first day the cup, how the iPhone look? Come know your iPhone, Katy. First day the cup, how the iPhone app look?

0: the artist there. Hello, good morning.
1: Morning, Brother Gary.
0: Hi,
1: Faith
0: good morning.
1: Francis.
0: Are you named Faith Francis?
1: Yes.
0: May I go ask you one question? Car, you win something. I will give you the link.
1: I saw the I saw the I saw the, I saw the,

0: Hold on, don't move. I want to me always know if you investigate, you know. Me always know if you investigate. So me find the problem. Find the problem. That is the problem.
1: Morning, General.
0: Morning. My youth, lady, say you put up a link on Instagram, you know.
1: Eh?
0: Yeah, man. I'm a big enough.
1: No, put up what?
0: The radio link. You're on the ear live. You're on the ear.

And I say, oh, the lady, oh, she get that on the right team. And I just say, first I call, and she call me, and she say, you put your pa Instagram. Pa your Facebook. So go check your Facebook, brother.

0: realize you're going there and writing your name.
1: Oh.
0: And the engineer didn't get mad at me. I said, yo, how come somebody got this? And me say, you know what? Me I go ask, me I go investigate and say, oh, she get it. That's why me ask the way you see it.
1: Okay.
0: But Mikey said, I know him. He said, don't know about that.
1: They put it, the flyer on Facebook and I Google it.
0: You see it. You Google it. Sure. The man, simple.

0: for you start come for the first day come on Royal Radio, I've been following you when we play a Royal Radio. Wow. Yeah.
1: Jesus.
0: Yeah.
1: And you, that means you know the growth. You see the growth then?
0: Yes.
1: So you have iPhone or you have Android?
0: Android.
1: That means you don't see the, you know, see. And the first thing you see at that, you see. I mean see you go there every day. Me I say let you every day you go on, you know? Every day you sit down and don't come off.
0: Yeah.
1: Do you like the, when you go on, when you go on, do you like when the bird them fly?
0: Oh yes, the difference.
1: Oh my God.
0: And it bright though, it's really bright.
1: Thank you, my baby.
0: Okay.
1: Ladies and gentlemen, one little fly let out the puss out. Make a little slight mistake. And she says she Google it and she find it. Good morning, you are the best. No, Errol, let me say this to you. Me there that wife, we are investigator. How this? From IPFM days. How would that, man? DJ Campus, I know me from IPFM days. So me not know how she get it. Me not know how she get it. They think me a idiot. Me go together, me say, God, me no want to eat Reverend Sento. Me no want to eat Mikey Sterling. Tell me how we show you the pussy die back to Jesus. Because one thing, Jesus informer, you know. And after last week, do you mind getting it for me? Give my, and I might give me give it to you, know. I'm a rough, Rev, said, I'm a Rev, come here. Be honest with me, charge you. Who you getting? You say, my, we wouldn't do that. Me say, your wife over your back when you are putting it on your website. And you look funny. He said, no, man. And he said, why? Me say, nothing. But that mean I investigate a who? So Mikey let out the pussy to the back. Mikey, and you are the general. And you are the shot around here. And I am a shot. Come out of the gun by mistake. Jamaics, they are tear off and step off of your shoulder. Hello, good morning.
2: Tear off. Good morning, Brother T. How are you?
1: I am good looking.
2: I call you off topic, but next week this time I land and I'm just thinking I don't have a chair. And I'm like, I'm not coming to Florida to go buy no chair.
1: No, for the outer town, listen.
2: Like you.
1: For
2: the... Go, hope you go buy a chair.
1: No, you don't need to.

0: Never. As a matter of fact, I'm bringing a chair from my yard because it's for you directly. And for the, me rent 200 chair, 150 chair for the outer towners.
1: Okay, great. Thank
0: no,
1: so
0: tell her husband, tell her husband to me and look. Tell
1: we
0: her.
1: Appreciate you too, ma'am, because I know this is you.
0: She said, oh, you know, sir. She said to me,
1: I'm a woman, I know.
0: What about people who come from outer town, mister? She said, rent 100 cheer for those people who come from outer town.
1: Thank you, sis. I know you got us. That's why you're my queen.
0: So let me ask you a question. When you hear, say, we take off Tim Godfrey. Did you mad? Be honest if you did mad. Tell me the truth, God.
1: No. It was, listen, remember, same thing happened if I do, you know. So God is always, whatever God do is, it's well done. You know, you can never fly in God's face. He knows the reason why.
0: Jesus.

time Grammy winner Thad Gilbert. My wife is saying, I made up on this something, I must say Thad Gilbert. Thad Gilbert. Thad. I put me at my tongue out of my teeth and say Thad Gilbert. I look at you, I introduce him on the stage, because I'm going to mess up the man name. I know that. Sister Faye, thank you for telling me, say, and Mikey make a mistake and let out a shot out of the gun and shoot somebody by a mistake. Jamaics, simple like that, we don't even realize. Ladies and gentlemen, I tell everybody to look on the ticket. Again, online tickets are ready now. Online tickets are ready. Online tickets are ready, ladies and gentlemen. They are $50. See, Mike is telling her, try proving himself, say, I know him. The lady say, oh, Jesus, Jamaics, man.

0: somebody call him and tell him my lady said no, please. Oh, shit. Come out here, you know. And the lady say, are you pussy, Jamaican? You can't get it.
1: That's the last.
0: Mikey, you can't get out of it, you want to hear you.

0: night. Yo, my, you think it's not yet? Come on, you don't have iPhone, you know. You don't have iPhone. We don't do them something.
1: No, we don't have iPhone.
0: No, we don't do that. Too much trouble. Too much trouble. Trouble did it. And, yo, right now, anybody can help me find Squeeze? Because right now, me, I do something I need Squeeze, you know. Squeeze.

0: Mikey let out the pussy at the bank by mistake. 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Finno say, him let out the pussy at the bank. It's Mikey let out the pussy at the bank.
1: I must say, for my son, with the nurse person that you sent for him, it really worked wonders. And if you excuse me, I'm telling you, yesterday I was looking at him on tears, roll out of my eye to see how he improved, how he really, really, really improved. And I believe you me, I

0: I'll work hard and pay for it, because I'd rather spend a lot of money on my health than spend it on family. I'd rather do that, anything to help my son. I'd rather spend the money on those stuff than go spend it on vanity. I'd rather do that. And believe you, Ms. Quick, I must tell you, I thank you so much for the product.
1: Yeah.
0: Yeah, they asked, I say, oh, they think their pill is working. So they give them a nerve pill to take. And they think their nerve pill is working. But is what you take from you is really working. Soon as you run out, I'll call you, buy more.
2: Good morning. Hello, good morning.
3: Top of the morning,
2: Father Zenmar. What are you going to road?
3: Well, everything good out the road, and I'm still dealing with some actual car box from earlier, you know what I mean?
2: And so the number not fixed yet, right? Because I know I'm mad over there.
3: No, but they still carry out to the 1-800.
2: Give me that number before you do anything.
3: Sure. Yeah, the 1-800 number?
2: Yeah.
3: It's our work, but the 844-1 still have a location, but we still go get an update on it before the day, though.

1-800-875-5433. All right, and that's the main number you got to call, ladies and gentlemen, to get connected to us here at BioLife Health and Wellness. But with that being said, and this in mind, ladies and gentlemen, I'm going to do something crazy right about now again, all right? If you're tuning in and you happen to be doubting yourself in terms of you want to try a product, but you know you didn't have the money to get it from where there, I'm going to do something crazy that's going to blow your mind. Ladies and gentlemen, when you call BioLife Health and Wellness, not only am I going to give you

nutmeg, and you know some people use ginger too. Now, believe me when we tell you, so then wrap it in a real live banana leaf, tie it with a string, and then boil it for 45 to 60 minutes. And that name, Dukuno. But Dukuno is the proper name, you know what I mean? We like to say that's the proper name. But you have a real name, Pete, all right? Let me give you one. Me don't want no tire leaf, and a tire leaf, me want to hear, all right? Me want to hear the

0: Me like that. Me like that.
1: All right,
0: Charlie.
2: We need to. Let's work together.
0: And you are from Bahamas, right?
2: Yes.
0: All right. So do me a favor. I will. We're going to talk. Call me after school. Are you working Palm Beach County, right?
2: Yeah. Mm-hmm.

0: I work with some, I am a group with some sisters.
1: Yeah.
0: Dr. Williamson.
1: Yeah.
0: I'm in a ladies Jamaican group, and I saw the flyer there.
1: Oh, you go, girl. You go.
0: I just saw it. Just saw it. Because I'm trying to plan to get out.
1: Well, listen. Call me after school today, and we're going to put together something.
0: Okay, we'll
1: and
0: do.
1: And I'm going to text the flyer that you can send to everybody who you know. And
0: yes.
1: We're going to do something. We're going to do
0: okay,
1: something.
0: Okay, we will.
1: All right?
0: We will.
1: Big up on the Bahamians, and God bless you.
0: Okay, bye. You too.
1: Yo, let me say this to you. Ladies and gentlemen, I want to try to get in this space. Listen, and listen this. When the memory first I go up. Hold on, listen this. Listen why somebody just called me. Favor, listen here. Hold on.

0: and Good Morning America next week to how much time?
1: It's 15 seconds.
0: And how many time on Good Morning? Is it going to be on Good Morning America, right?
1: Let me check.
0: Yeah, I saw and I said, let me ask you.
1: Just give me 1 second. Let me pull up.
0: Take your time. Take your time. Because I know someone told me that. I know you said something like, I think I see something like that. And I said, let me ask.
1: Yeah, I know we just made a few changes. So I just want to confirm. Yes.
0: It's good.
1: You will be on Good Morning America two times next week.
0: Two times. All right. I'll call you back in 5 minutes. As soon as 10 o'clock, I'll call you back. Yo, let me say this to all along when we're sitting out there for the last minute. Did they just say Memorial Fest a come from Good Morning America? Did they just say Memorial Fest a come from Good Morning America? How will they move my back foot this? Todd Gilbert, you're busting now. The man called me and said, I'm going to put your concert on Good Morning America. Anybody know who Good Morning America is? Kaka! Hello?
2: Good morning, Brother Gary.
0: Jesus and peace. Sister, me under my belly at me.
2: Brother Gary, I'm about to get nervous yet at just the beginning.
0: Lord Jesus. Todd Gilbert said...
2: I mean, you're the upon sisters building and supporting sister group that the lady calling from.
0: Yeah, you both. No, I mean, who are you? You think you... No, well, I know. She just text me and said, we are Todd Gilbert from TP Los Tosses. I said, we are putting your running your commercial.

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Guess who invite me? Guess who invite me at the meeting, what dear? Guess who invite me at the meeting? I'm going to put up a two and I'm drop the wrist like a big man. Them call me and said, I'm inviting you to our meeting. We want our people to know you.

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1: Listen, no, them name, them tap a tap, them name, you have 4-H club, and you have another one way up where they, like, the hand, the knacky hand. What their name? Jesus.
0: The golfers.
1: No, one next sitting. Let me ask wifey where they sit when they invite you. What's your name? Babes.
0: I don't know.
1: Where they sit when they invite you?

0: 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So Fanny Mia, and ask me look like me boss, yeah, so.
1: Oh, and yes. Oh, yes.
0: So, what the group name again, man? Sure. What the group name again?
1: Remember later.
0: No, I'm not going to remember it before me do it now. Andre ready. Everybody come on YouTube now. What the group name again? What the group name again, man? Jeez and peace. 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
0: Me fi tell you now.
1: Legal! Legal!
0: Let me drop that one here. Let me drop my song here before me come after this. I think today the last day, me can do secular song. Me should have do pure secular song. No, not Rotary Club. I want next club man, not Rotary. Somebody say Rotary. It's not Rotary, man.

0: Sherry.
1: Oh, wait. 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
0: Oh, Sherry. But the other thing, a Lions Club. Lions.
1: Girl.
0: Lions
1: Club. Lions Club called me, and the president called me, and they said, we are inviting you to

0: Bernardo. Yeah, baby.
1: Between you and good man in America, if good man America not on, but that are upset for the day.
0: I want you, so.
1: Good man in America.
0: Not that lady there with them in Tifa. Them in Tifa, mother.
1: No, that's the other station. Mm-mm. ABC bring Good Morning America.
0: So, Lily, we're in Tifa, mother. Lily, we're in Tifa, mother. Wish.
1: CVS.
0: CVS. I don't want to sit there. Me just, all me watch is Blue Blood. Me watch, listen up, me watch Blue Blood and Hawaii 5-0.
1: Oh, you like Blue Blood as well?
0: Yes!
1: What? You know, it's a little by little. Me know why you and bend over there, so you know. But
0: yeah, me watch it, girl, me watch it. And me a talk from what here. Me keep a talk funny, and me a watch it. Me say them invite me at the Lions Club, and I went in, and I went, and I stand up, and I tell the people them that me are, I'm Jamaican.
1: So happy for you.
0: I said, just remember
1: so
0: first.
1: Proud.
0: I am the owner of Caribbean, but first.
1: Oh, where I come from, you
0: know? No, me make sure. Where are the Zella, man? Jesus Christ, man. Joe. Let me talk now, man. Jesus. So me say, listen, first.

0: can't keep a good man down. Let me big up Shannon. Oh, I'm Mia. Andre?
1: Yes, sir.
0: Good morning. How are you?
1: I'm doing well. How are you, brother G? Happy Friday.
0: Happy Friday to you. How are you there?
1: You can't see me. I'm in Orlando today.
0: I see you. I'm making no sense. I do the soup just for you.
1: Me say, man. I bleach my teeth now. I have fat.
0: Andre, I have some nothing drunk there. I fight against me soup. I'm just tell them, say, they can kiss me when I'm dead.
1: I'm standing up for them. They can't keep
2: always keep a smile.
0: Andre, I say, me dear, what

0: the president called me and him said, we are inviting you over here. And we just want you to know that we want to be a part of what you are doing, and we're in it. And anything we are doing, we are invited. And call me yesterday and say, do you want a booth at the Mets game for free? And you bring your tent and promote the radio. Oh. And I say, no, hold on to Jesus. I ain't planned for all this yet. Yeah, I ain't planned for all so much yet. No, hold on, back up. When me tell Mr. Blair, yeah, Mr. Blair, no, you're my youth, and we are there. Everybody there at the game, there, every color. Yeah. And I say, no, hold on, man. I'm not ready for that yet, man.
1: It's a big,
0: and
1: so fast that
0: you
1: have to adjust faster than your plan.
0: But I mean, not
1: just
0: say, I have to go buy one shaky, shaky pants, man.
1: See,
0: you're
1: in your full suit.
0: I have to go buy one shaky, shaky pants, but I think the me and I, we are climbing, or you are climbing too. What kind of house this?
1: You know, today, it's an investment property. I met up with a client that bought a house in Davenport last night. And he was just so happy. He's like, man,
0: wow,
1: nobody's talking about this area. And I think to myself, why nobody not talking about this area? It is 14 minutes from Disney, and you can get this house with a pool. Imagine that. You get a 3-bedroom, 2-bathroom with a pool for $300,000. Brother G, that is just ridiculous. That's ridiculous.
0: It's all yours. Go ahead, sir. Go ahead.
1: Fighting over these houses. Anyways, happy Friday. Before I start talking about the house, after I finish this show, I have to talk to 150 realtors. And what I'm going to be teaching them about, I'm going to talk about it today. While they're looking at the house, I'm going to talk about mindset. And I can know who's going to buy a house or who's going to get a good deal from the first call based on their mindset and what is coming out of their mouth, how they really believe, if they're more fearful than faithful. I'm telling you, this is just something that will generally help you in life. I promise you. Have a positive attitude. Have a positive mindset. And if you believe that God does know that, God now lead you astray. You pray, you do your thing, God now lead you astray. I have people who approach me about buying houses, and the first thing out of their mouth is something negative. You see, if you approach something with negativity, you're going to attract negativity. And negativity will follow you, and everything will continue to go downhill. You see, you reach out, you want to do something positive, you want to know why all these other people than us a rundown house and a get too much house and a pass house to them picnic, and their generations are getting better and better, wealthier and wealthier. They have a positive mindset. So let me put a screenshot to show you. Say the house is 14 minutes from Disney. This is a 3-bedroom, 2-bathroom house, and you can put as little down as $14,000, probably even less, to own a house like this. This is right outside of Kissimmee and Orlando. It's called Davenport. 14 minutes from Disney, which means you can Airbnb. You can rent it out. You can live there half of the year and go back somewhere half of the year. You can have it until they're ready for retire and move to Florida. You have so many options. A 3-bedroom house with a pool. Yes, it needs some renovation. You can take your time and do that. But it's a great opportunity. So if you have a $15,000 in pocket and you want me to teach you how you can get into real estate anywhere you are, any state you are in, any state, even if you're going to Jamaica, let me teach you how to get access to real estate and build some money, build some wealth for when you retire, or even after you retire. 954-607-9304. That's 954-607-9304. That's the number you can call or text me on. 954-607-9304. Brother G, you still there?
0: Yeah, man, I'm not going away.
1: You know, someone wants to say something. You know, so you're not rate yourself.
0: Eh?
1: You know, you're not rate yourself.
0: I think, I don't even know if I that. I think me just...
1: Yeah. You move to humble. You may hear say something this morning about the concert and certain headliners. Do you, I don't know if it's because me talk to so many people and, you know, listen to them story and so. Do you know that if you post a flyer and say, you are Reverend St. Opa Sing? A gospel fest. You know, say Ramsey, man.
0: My brother had it easy, though. What you say? Still,
1: listen. When we listen to, remember now, when you talk to people, them know I hear the G. Them I talk to. But when me talk to them, me I talk to them just as somebody where, them as a reason me how them look at you. I mean, I tell you, if you post a flyer this month, say you are Rev sent to up a Mikey, I sing. If Ram,
0: I'm Mr. Blair. Put Mr. Blair in it too.
1: I'm Mr. Blair. I sing to you. Ram.
0: And you are the MC.
1: Me who? The full same way.
0: I think of the journey and which part we are coming from, and people just say we give them all the way, we give them more than what they bargain for.
1: Yeah. And that's true.
0: Because when I think, you know, you can't say it, you know. When me muck up in a youth for the first time, when the lady opened up with you and said, "Brother G, that young man, yeah, make me get a house." I mean, the man said, "Me not get a house."
1: Right.
0: And when I said to him, I said, "Brother, I don't know money thing, you know, if you make money, you know, just come make our community, Guyanese, Trini, Jamaican, just come teach them how to get us, because we limited by us. I mean, I lie, since you come here, Charge, yeah, I do it."
1: Yeah, man. Enough people buy us, man. I'm proud to know that they're on the radio and they believe in you so much that they say, "All right.
0: My youth.
1: Hey, Brother G, say, go so, go so."
0: This way they make out that the man they buy us. That the man they were there, so.
1: Yeah.
0: When they make out that the junk they buy house, you know. Let me tell you for a now, you know. Me never know, say, me the old house, you know.
1: All right. I can't chat, you know, because my old house
0: was. What more now? I'm here, say, well, on.
1: He's better than himself.
0: What did me talk to him? Here, no? What did me talk to him? I'm just say, here, I talk to him, and I say, "I think I'm going to paint my house." I'm say, "Junk, you're going to have a friend via your house."
1: All right. I love that. I love that. Brother G, me can't beg you a favor. I don't know if it's allowed. Me can't give a 5 ticket.
0: For memory first?
1: Yeah.
0: Get it tonight when you come.
1: All right. Tonight.
0: Because people can either win it for online or they can win it for the building. Because we have online tonight. I go on sale.
1: Just let me know how you want me to do it.
0: When you come tonight, we have.

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1: I have ball, you know, if you care nothing, I have plastic ball and me have fork and knife. If you drink the soup.
0: Don't play every night.
1: Give me a phone number for everything.
0: Alright, 954-607-9304. 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
0: Tell you how bouncy and chirpy the song is. I am loving it. Saying good morning to all my Essential 96.3 FM Jamaica family. Good morning, good morning, good morning, good morning, good morning. Adoration Gospel FM over there in New York City. Good morning to you. International Bread of Life Ministries, good morning. And of course, Church Without Walls Global. Good morning to you.
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0: Saying good morning, of course, to Reverend Melva Carty. Good morning, madam. Good morning to you, Uncle Wayne G. Good morning to the entire Central 96.3 FM team members. It is Children's Day or Child's Day. So let me say good morning to all our beautiful, wonderful children right across the world. Yeah. Say good morning to my special ones. To my adopted beautiful daughter. Say good morning to you, Shanique, aka Nana. It's your day today. I can't call my sons children anymore. No. They are big people, so we can't call them children. They're not falling in the category here. Like, seriously. And who? Because they are still my kids. Saying good morning to Lawrence. Say good morning to Lucian. Good morning to Yas. We observe our children this morning. We observe this day. And you see me, I'll come out in my yellow, you know, because yellow is the color today for Child's Day children. I'll come out in my yellow. Even the team come out in them yellow. I'm like, we are so into what is going on. So, of course, reminding you that you can find us on the World Wide Web, www.central96.3fm.com, and on adorationgospelfm.com. We are on YouTube, guys. We are YouTube Live. Remember, once you come on over on YouTube, subscribe, share it. Let others know that they can come on and be a part of the Central family, okay? So we go all the way up until 2. We're minding you, coming up at 2:30. Wow, was this late? I don't know. But coming up at 10:30, we're going to have our weather update. Then, of course, at 12 noon, Jamming 5. And at 12:30, all being well and equal, we will be talking with a guidance counselor regarding Children's Day today. Yeah. As we observe, as I said before, today is being observed as a Child's Day or Children's Day. Yeah. Dancing to the sun. Then 1:15, we go into your food, your health.
2: We're here for a while.
0: So we go all the way up. High Tension Friday. We're going to try to see. I'm going to see how best I can hype up the energy in here today. I don't know. But no, I come in this morning. I'm like, So, okay, TGIF, thank God it's Friday. Let's jump on in with our motivational information here, what to kickstart our Friday, okay? So here we go. Friday. everybody enjoy Friday the most in, when it come on to, you know, work week. Everybody love Friday. Yeah, out. But guess what? This Friday motivational or spiritual motivational initiative focuses on ending the week with intention, gratitude, and renewal, shifting the focus from mere productivity to spiritual alignment and peace. This initiative serves as a bridge, allowing individuals to cross from the demands of the work week to a weekend of rest and reflection without regret. So as usual, we look at some of the approach we can have on a Friday. We have morning reflection and intentions, right? That's number one. Set the tone. Start the day with a good morning blessing that emphasizes gratitude for small wins, which helps shift perspective from lack of abundance. Number two, focus on hope. Use this time to remind yourself that Friday is proof that every week brings new opportunities and a chance to recharge. Number three, spiritual affirmation. Come on, so let's use our spiritual affirmation this morning. I release the stress of the week and welcome the peace of the weekend. My work here is done and my rest is deserved. Can we just say that again? I release the stress of the week and welcome the peace of the weekend. My work here is done and my rest is well deserved. So take your rest after all is said and done. We're here for a while. Feel the buzz. Later on, in the midday, we look at our midday pause. Go through today together. Can I tell you? Central Energy Tower Show. There's no need for a goodbye. It is now 15 minutes after 10 o'clock. Feel the warmth upon your skin on Central 96.3. Let the good times begin. Indeed, let the good times begin. And so we are definitely going to be starting off like this. Victory is mine. Victory. It is indeed. Victory. It's High Tension Friday, so might as well we just get on with it. Not true. Victory.

you dancing in victory this morning? I am dancing in victory. I don't care what's going on in and around me. I am dancing in victory. The reason I can do that is because I am alive and well. And I serve a victorious God. Listen, I don't care how anything pencil out, you know. Yes, my heart desire would want something to happen in my favor. And in the event that it does not, or it did not, and it may not happen in my favor, anyhow it work out as long as it work out. Oh, God wants it to work out. Then me could like, well, me still walking in victory. Me still a shout in victory. Me still a stand up in a victory. You understand what I want? And the reason I can say this is because the Lord said to us that, listen, I know the thoughts that I think towards you. A thought of good and not of evil, to give you an expected end. He said that before you were even conceived in your mother's womb, Jeremiah. And it's not just Jeremiah, but it speaks unto us too. Before we were even conceived in our mother's tummy, He knew us. So I am saying, victory is still mine. For anyhow it is worked, or anyhow it work out based on the plan of God, then that means I am still victorious. I might lose some things, but I'm victorious. I may have some things going haywire, but I'm still victorious. That's, we're able to say that when we are seated at the right place in our God. Oh, me soul.

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1: Today the Lord is saying.
0: And it's that time when we give you a little bit on the weather as to what's going on, huh? All right, so today, Friday, May 15th, 2026. A weak trough across Jamaica and a low-level jet stream, LLJ, across the Central Caribbean. Both features are expected to persist through early next week. Expect windy conditions, especially across the southern parishes and hilly areas, as a result of the low-level jet stream. This morning, mostly sunny, becoming windy across northeastern and southeastern parishes. This afternoon, okay, let me do a correction there. Hold on a minute. Mostly sunny this morning, mostly sunny, becoming windy across northeastern and southern parishes. This afternoon, isolated showers across western and north central parishes. Otherwise, fair. Windy conditions will persist across most parishes. Tonight, mainly fair. Maximum temperature expected for Kingston today, 33 degrees Celsius. Maximum temperature expected for Montego Bay today, 33 degrees Celsius. Maximum temperature expected for Maypin Clarendon, 32 degrees Celsius. And for Mandeville is 27 degrees Celsius. 3 days forecast starting tomorrow, Saturday, Sunday, and Monday. Morning, mostly sunny, becoming windy across northeastern and southern parishes. In the afternoon, isolated showers and thunderstorms across western and north central parishes, as well as hilly areas elsewhere, otherwise partly cloudy. Windy conditions expected, especially across southern parishes and hilly areas. Other current regional weather feature. Dissipating frontal system currently located across western Cuba. A pair of tropical wave. One is currently approaching the eastern Caribbean, while the other is moving across the central tropical Atlantic. And that is that for your weather update right here on Central 96.3 FM Jamaica.
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0: I tell you, this morning is a victory morning. I feel good. It's a victory morning. I started out with a song saying victory is mine. I didn't even know what a clock when I strike at that time, you know. But you know when you feel victorious, you just know, say, yeah, man, with daddy win again. Me say we have the victory and with daddy win again.
1: Hello,
0: good morning. How you doing, Rando?
1: I'm okay now.
0: Lord Jesus, talk to me, Wack. Hello, oh, me feel good. Me feel good, Rando.
1: Yeah,
0: so talk to me. Man. So you make the call, you see. So let me remind the listeners, yesterday we were, I played a song, and, you know, through the leading of the Holy Spirit, and I was there talking, and it so happened that Rando called, and he said that, you know, the song was ministering to him, and he said that he has not spoken to his brother for over a period, a couple of years. I think he said over 10 years or so that, you know, he has not spoken to his brother. And if you remember quite well, I said to him, say, look here, go talk to your brother. So Rando is now back with us. Talk to us, Rando. Tell us how we go. Come happy already, you know.
1: Well, I make the call just as a fluff before. I was hesitant to make the call because, you know, a long time I don't talk to him, so I don't know what to say to him.
0: Mm-hmm.
1: So first I send him a voice note. I text him first. I ask him what's up one thing. Then he reply and say, who is this guy? Like, you know, I've been number nothing,
0: right.
1: Going on phone or anything. So when me text him and reminding me who I am. You might say, it take you 15 years to remember me. I mean, think of 10 years.
0: Oh my God, 15 years.
1: 15 years, I never changed a word with him.
0: My God.
1: 15 years, I did not change a word with him. Because I was so hurt over what he'd done. And he talked to me and he apologized to me, and me also apologized.
0: Look at God.
1: To him,
0: look at
1: him.
0: Listen. Look, you don't make me go out with myself, you don't make me chop. Look for me daddy. Lord God Almighty. So how you feel now? Tell me how you feel.
1: May I tell you, sir, I never know sir, so when you have unforgiveness carrying with you. It was so heavy.
0: My God.
1: I never knew it was so heavy until when I met that call yesterday. I feel like I was floating on top of the sea.
0: Oh my God.
1: I feel so light and everything.
0: My God.
1: Understand? So he's planned to meet up with me on Monday because I am in the construction business and he's out after me, so he's not working at the moment. So I have some work we are gonna get.
0: Look, pan God, no man. Somebody praise God, no man. Somebody just me, no. Somebody boss a praise for God, no man. Me just feel for lift up, me daddy. Look here, no man. Listen, me, no man. Look here. I am proud of you.
1: Make sure I send a device note. Send me.
0: Yes.
1: 15 years now. Yeah. So if you confirm, make you know that I really make the call. And I want to also thank you too.
0: Mighty God.
1: Because there's something about you. You have a 19 carrier. As I tell you, a long time I was just a silent listener to your program. Anywhere you go, I always follow you.
0: Wow.
1: The audience of 19, and there's many gospel stations on the radio I could choose to listen to at the time.
0: Right.
1: But you just choose that at the time. Now I just choose to you, and you always come in yesterday morning with that song.
0: My
1: understand?
0: God.

0: I mean, I tell you, it really did wonders for me.
1: My God, look at God. Look at
0: Trust
1: God.
0: Me.
1: Look at
0: I was
1: God.
0: So I was so nervous when I was speaking to him. I mean, I tell you, by talking and talking, I just get feel a brotherly love again, you know?
1: Come on, no man. Come no yeah. man. Jesus Christ, my God, you can't even know me. I try hold back the tears. Me, sir, you make me heart full. Me feel so. Look here, man. And I'm going to share this with you. I'm going to share this with you, Rando. I was on a prayer meeting last night. And when they call on me and they say, Apostle, I need you to talk tonight. Because me try to be quiet sometime, you know. And they call for me. And I opened the mic and I started to talk. And I share the same song with them. And I was just talking based on another issue, you know, because it so happened, I'm going to share this, it so happened that I was not feeling so well the other day when I was here, and I figure more or less that my sugar level fell, and, you know, because I was sitting on around a microphone, cold sweat washing me, and I knew that, okay, I need to get something to eat, because that means my sugar level is down, and then I'm hungry, and I sent and I asked, there's this church, and I know that they cook and they sell food. And I asked, I sent to order food so that I could have something to eat to build back my sugar level so that I don't pass out in studio. And the person said that they don't have what I eat. So I said, okay, whatever it is that you have, just send it to me. And I will tell you, Randall, the people, the church, the deacon or the pastor for the church told the lady not to sell me any food while I was in here, literally passing out.
0: Whoa.
1: Tell them not to sell me. And I don't know the reason. And I don't go inquire the reason yet. Because if the Lord not give me the unction to do anything, I go wait upon the Lord. So, you know, I said to myself, so look at that, and we as the church. I mean, and so I was really expressing that yesterday, last night on the radio, last night while I was in the service. Yes. And I refer back to the song that, you know, we are to praise God with not just our mouth, but our actions and our heart have to be praising God in the right. We have to be in alignment. And then I made mention of you. I made mention of you. I'm going to tell you, I testified about you. And God would have it that there was a lady sitting on that platform last night. That when I finished talking, she said to me, Essence, she said to me, Apostle, I have not spoken to my brother for years now. And whatever you say, reach me. And I said to our girl, I said, listen to me, woman of God. I said, listen to me. We cannot worship God and we mouth and we heart ain't there. We waste time and we depend platform and we pray and we do this. Me say, look here, don't even hesitate. Me say, pick up your phone and send a text. Me say, send a text or call your brother. I don't care who did wrong or who did wrong. And she say, yes, Apostle, me go call him now. Me go call him. Let me tell you something, man. Look here, man.
0: True, man.
1: Look here, man.
0: I tell you, man, it feels so good.
1: There must be peace.
0: Yeah.
1: And you are victorious today. Look here, you're rejoicing and jump up in a vicious seat and get a boat. Look here, no man.
0: Get a boat, man.
1: Me big say time, one big knockout.
0: One big knockout for him, man.
1: Lord have mercy.
0: God, I tell you, wake up this morning with that energy this morning. It's like a million. Because I was, as may I tell you, I was going to church and I was so hurt. Sometimes we come back that people, I pass, I said, come in, make no sense.
1: My God.
0: Because we still have a phone, brother.
1: Wow.
0: And sometimes I tell me, forgive, and I say, as long as me live.
1: My God.
0: Now forgive him.
1: Look on the weight. That the word of God so we have to lay aside, man, every weight. Easily
0: man,
1: beset us.
0: I feel so good this morning, man.
1: Me await for the other Vic. Me await for the other testimony from the sister, you know, because me I go on platform tonight. I get me say I go and hear it. Because I'm telling you, I'm going to tell you, you know, yeah, I suffer a backlash from all of this from between last night with your situation and the lady last night. I suffer a backlash, you know, but I say to God be the glory. I don't care what Satan want to do.
0: But you know, so when the devil working, you know, so you always have find backlash, you know. In time good things are coming, you know, you always be a backlash for it, you know. Understand? Because the devil don't like this is good.
1: Yes, so true.
0: If you live in sin, because I remember when I was sinning outside, you know, it's like everything was going right for me, you know. But I come out and give my life to God, it's like things are going back here.
1: Mm-mm.
0: But they understand why, because the devil not like to see you survive.
1: No, he doesn't.
0: If the devil can't have his way to kill you and do anything with you just to get rid of you, you know.
1: Mighty God.
0: But me not allow me not have, he have me long time and he not go I not allow myself with him anymore.
1: Wow.
0: You understand?
1: Mm-hmm.
0: Because one part of me was with God, one part was with the devil.
1: Come on, no man, you can't. That's a lukewarm business.
0: You understand?
1: Mm-mm. So, that's a lukewarm business.
0: No, when look up on me, you know, me can't pray with that conscience. With that conscience, that
1: free heart.
0: There's nothing to fear again.
1: My God, may I rejoice with you?
0: If any, come on, I'm happy for that. You know, I'm really thankful to because you give me the courage. Enough time I reaching out to people to find out how can you go about to forgive the first thing. You know?
1: Mm-hmm.
0: And sometimes even the member of them in your church, they're not even really care how you're feeling. You know?
1: Wow.
0: You understand?
1: Wow.
0: Some of them will go to my church on Sunday day time and you see them. When you see them Sunday and ask them until the next Sunday to go to church, they're not happy how you feel it inside
1: mm-hmm.
0: of you. You understand? Because some of them have no time for you.
1: My God. And we ought to be because our brother's keeper. How then we're going to be our brother's keeper?
0: No people don't know say at church. When you go to church, it's more. It's like a hospital when you go to church.
1: A safe haven.
0: The hospital, you know, you have some people from church are sick and hurting.
1: My God.
0: They might not physically, they're in their body where they can't move up and down,
1: mm-hmm.
0: but mentally they're very hurt.
1: Yes. Yes.
0: You understand? And sometimes they come to church risk and just the words that you say to them, just send them back out there to the devil.
1: My God, that's so true. So true.
0: You understand? Because sometimes you not talk to them directly, you know, but mm-hmm. the words that you talk make mm-hmm. them take your word to themselves.
1: Mm-hmm. Mm-hmm.
0: You understand?
1: Yeah.
0: So sometimes we as a member of the church, you have to be careful of what we say to the same inside the church too, because sometimes it's the same one saying them back outside.
1: Mm.
0: Because
1: my
0: if
1: God.
0: You come from outer road and somebody outside cannot speak negative, more. And you come to church, you get rescued, and the person in the church of rescue and talk negative.
1: I do the worst thing. My God.
0: License come. You just see where the negative continually approach. Can you come to get better this on the person? Now, if you make them feel better, that negative things, more, so it's actually just there.
1: My God.
0: So we have to know what to say.
1: Right.
0: Because I've been carrying this issue all along. And I try to reach out to some people to find out how can you grab forgiveness.
1: Mm-mm.
0: You understand? And you took the time out to talk to me yesterday about it. I will tell you, I never know it was so long. I when my brother reminded me, I tell you, it's 15 years I don't speak to you.
1: Mighty God.
0: Not even number and a half.
1: My God. And look at this now. Look at that.
0: I'm from digital, come out and have one phone number.
1: Mm-hmm.
0: You understand?
1: Wow.
0: And the number in my phone all along, I just need to call him. That number never changed, but I never have the courage to do it.
1: My
0: because
1: God.
0: I was so mad at him. You understand? But thank be to God, to you, and to the supporters of the station.
1: Mm-hmm.
0: I really appreciate everything that you.
1: Bless you. Problem. Bless you, Rando.
0: Sometimes when you come on the radio, you might feel like you're doing yourself. Sometimes you don't feel the company, but you don't know when you come on what you don't do at first.
1: Wow.
0: Remember me telling you, don't take your job for granted because you're making a big impact on somebody's life.
1: Thank you. God be praised.
0: Because you changed my life right now yesterday and you changed my life. Life of impact right there.
1: Mm,
0: because my brother conscience can be free.
1: Yes.
0: My my conscience can be free.
1: My God.
0: So that is two personal impact yourself.
1: Mighty God, what a God.
0: But never believe your work that you're doing is in vain. Sometimes you might feel like that's it, but not in vain. So your company don't feel like nobody is listening. Just because some people just not calling, because I know everybody is brave enough to come and hear talk and hear.
1: Mm-hmm.
0: But yeah, more people impact on the program, more who is calling them.
1: Mm-hmm. To God be the glory.
0: Read up on the world is not who calling, it's who listening.
1: Mm-hmm.
0: You understand?
1: Yes.
0: So that is the impact of Radar, the listeners.
1: Yeah.
0: So.
1: I'm happy for you.
0: Thanks, and I'll just be here listening to you.
1: I am happy for you. I am so happy. Yeah. I am so happy, and I can't wait to come and share the other one.
0: Need the prayer.
1: Yeah, man, we're going to pray, man. We're going to still pray. And ask the Lord to cover you guys.
0: When I'm coming to Clarendon, and I'm going to let you know so I can meet you one day in person.
1: All right, no problem. All right,
0: yes.
1: Not a problem. All right, take care.
0: I should be in Deppen sometime soon, so I will link you when I reach there.
1: All right, not a problem, sir. All right.
0: Thank you very much. Yeah.
1: Bless you. Mm-hmm.

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2: All right. Good morning, Carla.
3: Good morning, Sister D.
2: Blessings on you. How you do?
3: I'm giving thanks this morning. And I tell you, say, me cry yesterday, and I pray with you meanwhile. When you pray for Rando. And this morning, me feel like cry again.
2: My God.
3: That's the holy tears.
2: My God.
3: Out of tears of joy.
2: Yes, man.
3: You understand?
2: Yes, man.
3: You tell yourself.
2: Feel good, man.
3: You know that weight there. Jesus. When a man carry for 15 years.
2: 15 years. And Satan get a beaten, man. Sure, leave me alone. Hey. Mr. Satan get a good whooping this morning. Hello, me feel good. Jesus, man.
3: You know, tell yourself. That's the reason why I am a person like this. Me no love keep up nothing in my heart. Sometimes my husband say, Carleen, no say nothing. Me say, no, me can't sleep if me no say nothing.
2: Come on now.
3: Me can't feel good if me no say nothing. Sometimes he must say, you check too much. Me say, the truth cause offense, but I don't see it.
2: My God.
3: Look here, man. Me say, me have a family member, you know. Say me have them up. That time me no know where the person I talk about, you know. Me no know where the person I talk about. Because me never say nothing to her. And someone related is her daughter me said something to. And I didn't tell her that I say that to the daughter. And the person say me have her up. And me tell her say me talk to me daughter. And me not really see her yet. But me I go just me tell my husband say me have to just talk about it and get it off of me mind. Because you see when me talk about it, me can't sleep in a bed good.
2: Release your spirit.
3: The way they not dip on me again.
2: My God.
3: You know what this song will come to me when I'm Rhonda speaking just now? I'm rejoicing every day as I walk the narrow way for the hands of what?
2: For the comforter abides with me, that's the one?
3: The comforter abides with me. He abides.
2: My God.
3: Us.
2: My
3: he
2: God.
3: He abides with us. And because he abides with us, we now go feel comfortable when we have somebody in our heart.
2: Come on, no.
3: We cannot sit on choir and have up the sister.
2: Come on, no. It is not of God.
3: He'll say everything all right.
2: Not of God. Not of God.
3: You know, all right.
2: You can't all right.
3: And when we feel like we are troubled by belief and things say everything all right, everything not all right. Because if we have up with brother and sister, it can't alright.
2: Can't alright. You not alright.
3: You not alright. So me I tell you, say man, little while with me here.
2: My God, hey, the victory, man.
3: Something me I go do, you know. Something me I go do. I me come right side of the radio, cause stand up because me want ear good. I want ear good.
2: Excited, man.
3: Me a pray with you and me a cry at the same time.
2: My God.
3: And this man in me say, me feel like he tears are all come. But
2: Jesus.
3: Hear me, holy Jesus. Because all the tears of joy this man in
2: my know. God.
3: Oh my God, I feel so good.
2: Yes,
3: the
2: man.
3: The young man, I can't even tell you, man. He coming like say at me.
2: My God. My God, my God.
3: Dry in my soul.
2: Yes, man.
3: Look here. Do what you're doing. Because when you over, sir, may I listen to you? And me still, I'm glad you come out from the station there because may I listen to you more.
2: Amen.
3: And you're making an impact. You are motivated.
2: To God be the glory.
3: Bless up yourself, sister Dee.
2: Take care.
3: I will love you. Take care of your good, good self.
2: All right. Bye. Mm-hmm.
4: Victory in Jesus.
3: Amen.
4: Victory in Jesus.
3: Amen.
2: Good afternoon. Good morning, Carla.
5: Good morning, my sister. Who art thou?
2: I am rejoicing night and day. As I walk the narrow way. Oh, the comforter. Abide with me.
5: With me.
2: Jesus, we feel good now, God.
5: Sister.
2: Yes, ma'am.
5: I sit right at my table here having my breakfast yesterday morning.
2: My God.
5: When I hear the brother call you and I tell you what was happening.
2: Mm-hmm.
5: And being as you tell him to make the call and call you back.
2: Mm-hmm.
5: Me sit down here so I say me not going over me want to hear the result of it.
2: Mm-hmm.
5: I go a road this morning and I come in back.
2: Mm-hmm.
5: And when I come in, it was after 10, about 15 up after 10. And me I said, Jesus, I wonder if he call back.
2: Mm.
5: And I sit right here having my breakfast this morning and I push the breakfast one side when me hearing call. Because me no want to miss nothing. And when I hear the reply,
2: my God,
5: I said, thank you, Jesus.
2: Then of course.
5: Let me tell you something, sister.
2: Mm-hmm.
5: I know him alone. Enough of we. Me in at the lot.
2: My God.
5: And me I tell you, say, me did have one brother which part, not blood brother.
2: Mm-hmm.
5: Neighbor.
2: Mm-hmm.
5: When me not talk to over 32 years.
2: My God.
5: And when I time me pass him and tell him how it. Me tell him how it, me pass him like in at the deer. Today and pass and tell him how they and he answer me. I don't know if he me understand say answer me out of fright because he say if he didn't know say I mean no answer.
2: Oh,
5: the following day you know say he start cuss me again.
2: Mm-mm.
5: I don't say no. And one day me dear me yard, I say no man and me see him go do some work and me say me walk up to him and I say me tell her something. Sister, me empty every garbage, empty everything inside of me.
2: My God,
5: that man in there. Me empty everything upon him.
2: Mm.
5: And when you see when me done, I feel like when you see the high kite and the breeze,
2: take it.
5: Just I carry the kite.
2: Me
5: and
2: love.
5: I never tell him one other word. I just tell him how me feel because at the time him out and I said with my son at 36 years old now and from me pregnant with my son he have it, I walk until people say enough for my husband pick me. And this thing hurt me so much and I never say anything to him about it and we end up never talk.
2: My God.
5: And when I empty down upon him, the following man, the day I said to my husband, say, look here, I feel light like paper. I feel light like Rizla paper because I'm empty now.
2: My God.
5: And I say, you see, anytime I see him, me I walk up to him and tell him how they are. I
2: of
5: see
2: course.
5: Him the following morning. I do some work right at the line and I walk up to him and I say, morning. And he no answer me. I say it louder again this time.
2: Mm-hmm.
5: And he no answer me. Turn around. He say, me want to tell life and again. Me say, look here, because me tell you, say your bad mind make you no want answer me. Me say, if you answer me, your bad mind, and if you no answer me, you're still bad mind for your band with it. And I empty myself upon him. But after that, you know, he still not talk to me, you know. One man in me house, in my kitchen, me there. And me hear the noise I come and my husband said to me, say, your brother come. And when me go, you know, I stand up at the doorway. In me hear when he stand up, to which part me stand up, he couldn't see me. And my husband go and he said to him, say, and your wife me come to. And he call me and tell me, and me go there. He said to me, say, me forgive you.
2: Then of course.
5: You forgive me? I say, you forgive me? What did I do you? Him say, it basically he tell me again, he repeat it, he say, me tell life on him. And him talk, and me stand up here, me listen him. So till him walk away. I say, me forgive you long time. But you never want to let go. So, at the time when he say, you know, the devil turn up back in on me, you know, I say, don't answer him. But I set up myself, I say, no, devil, me not going to make you leave here today, being the bigger person. I am going to answer him. And I answer him, and I say, good morning. I say, I have forgiven you a long time. And he never lived long after that.
2: Mm-hmm.
5: But well, at least
2: you release yourself. Then you release on yourself.
5: At least I release myself.
2: Right. Right. Right. Don't have a vote leave with. Right.
5: We say I felt like a rizzle of people, the wind just have me blowing.
2: My
5: the
2: wind. God.
5: We say as the brother say, he never knows he has so unforgiveness. Make you feel heavy.
2: Yeah, man. It's a weight,
5: me
2: man.
5: Me never know.
2: It's a weight.
5: Me never know how when me empty myself and me feel how light me be. Me say, my God, this are the weight me have a carry all these years.
2: My
5: because
2: God.
5: It's like when somebody do you something that is wrong, you know, every time you see them, as you see them, it you remember.
2: It rekindles. It rekindles that fire, that hurt. But you got to just let it go. I have to let it go, man. She's right. She's right.
5: Some another person disrespect me grandpick them in our way. And me I tell you say every time I see him, he call to me and I don't answer him. And one day I said to him, I say, you're out of order and you're very disrespectful. And him I tell me, say, he never do it. And even this morning I see him. And him call to me. And I answer him. I say, morning.
2: Right.
5: It's a morning, but him don't see it where him see him wrong.
2: Mm-hmm.
5: But as the Bible say, if we bring our gift to the altar,
2: lay down
5: and remember, say our brother have art against
2: lay
5: us.
2: Lay down your gift.
5: It no say him.
2: Mm-mm.
5: If he come make peace with you,
2: you
5: are we supposed to
2: exactly.
5: Go and make peace with the one who wrong way?
2: Right.
5: So me tell people all the while, me say, if you go to heaven, no chicken feed me.
2: Mm-mm.
5: It take everything in your whole being.
2: My God.
5: Because if you don't have that kind of love to forgive.
2: Right. Your father can't forgive
5: it
2: you.
5: It don't make no sense.
2: But your heavenly father not going to forgive you.
5: And me say, yesterday when I listen and I hear you give that young man the answer, you tell him, I said, oh my God. God, it takes everything out of us to go to reach to that place.
2: Yeah. Yep.
5: And I am so glad that I have listened to him this morning, hearing for myself. Nobody know have to tell me what I say.
2: Yes.
5: Me hear for myself.
2: Yes.
5: And I am so proud of him.
2: Yes. All right. Let's take this call.
5: Please continue to do your good work.
2: God be praised. Yes, Mama.
5: Yes, man.
2: All right.
5: God bless you.
2: Bless you. Good morning.
6: Good morning, Sister S.
2: Good morning. How are you?
6: Good this morning. You receive another crown.
2: My dear. God be praised,
6: the
2: man.
6: The devil get a knockout
2: morning. Yeah, man. Proper beaten. Proper beaten.
6: Oh, God.
2: And go sit on one side and I want corner and go lick him wound and I want plan again. Because he might come back in. You know what's the same thing.
6: He might go come back again, you know. He might go come back.
2: Yeah,
6: but
2: man.
6: He might go get a knockout.
2: Yeah, man. Regular. We are victorious.
6: We love it. Me love this station, sir.
2: My God. What a God.
6: We love this station, sir.
2: Mm-hmm.
6: He pull we up. He broke we up.
2: Mm-mm.
6: He mold we in every way, Mrs.
2: My God.
6: Jesus. My God, when I hear that man yesterday and this morning, I sit to listen because I want him. Me want to hear from him.
2: Mm-hmm.
6: When I hear him really call and say him release himself.
2: My God.
6: It's a blessing.
2: It's a blessing.
6: My sister.
2: Mm-hmm.
6: My sister, continue.
2: Yes, ma'am.
6: Continue, darling. We love you.
2: God bless you.
6: Continue, darling. Continue.
2: God bless you.
6: Blessing. Blessing.
2: Mm-hmm. Yes, ma'am.
6: I will still continue listening to mine.
2: All right.
6: He put me, he shake me, he do me everything.
2: My God, what a God. All right. God be praised. Amen.
6: Blessing.
2: All right.

0: Jesus.
1: Hold on pon your victory, man. Listen, I don't know how people keep malice and them something there, no. I don't know how to do it. Listen, the very minute I find out that something not stay right and something not feel right, me I move to it same time as some is there. So I can safely tell you that if that pastor feel to say, we tell the people them don't sell me no food, if she feels that she escape me, she not escape yet. Then no escape me, cause me so wait, I just wait on the move of the Holy Spirit upon me. Cause I mean, I don't want a coat of flesh, you know. Cause sometimes you say we a coat of flesh, it go out of proportion. So me I wait upon when the Holy Spirit just give me the unction to function. I have a Holy Ghost belt where I go and take out and beat some people. You know? You watch where I go on. I say, me a laughing, you know, man. I believe God. But, and I don't know about you. I think I'm the most excited person right now upon planet Earth. Rhonda, you make me morning. And I'm waiting. You see the other sister, when we talk about, that told me the same things that she not talked to her brother for years now. I wait upon that testimony there because me tell her last night, me say, look here, no make tomorrow pass and you know call your brother. And because she don't know how to do it. But say, send a message. Send a message and apologize in your message. And make sure, in the message, you tell your brother that you love him. I'm not joking with Satan. Make me talk about what a God do, man. What a God.

Listen, let me tell you something. Let me tell you something this morning. If me not have nothing to rejoice about, I will rejoice about this victory today. Me not even did remember anything about Rando, you know. But I come out and the first song I played was Victory Is Mine. Victory is mine. You know? And I look at it and I say, God, you know, sometimes I follow certain, you know, boy, I tell you, listen. We serve an awesome God. A wonderful God. Me can't tell you, say, you know, I have nothing to do with me, you know. When I sit around this microphone, I'm just a vessel unto the Almighty God. A vessel for Him to use as He sees fit. Yeah? Just a vessel. So when I said to you this morning, whenever I come and I talk, I just want God to get glory. Me say, look here, God, forget glory. You know how much glory God I get out of that situation this morning? Man, I said, I feel like the angels in heaven stand up and I rejoice. Me feel like say me just a join in with the angels of heaven now and just a rejoice. Because when me say Satan get a beat, he get a, what you call it? Radam. Y'all know, they say Radam. Yeah, him get a Radam this morning. Radam. You know? My God, I feel good. There is something that, I need somebody to help me with it. I oftentimes hear the saying, tricks in trade, and then we know they say matches box. But I don't know how it they could talk in and wake me. So, all who know about this, they say tricks in trade or tricks on trade, or tricks in trade, matches box and something. I don't know. Me know matches box in it. What it means. Me don't know what it means, you know. Or if I saw it go, or how the term is. So if you can help me with it this morning, I need to know. Me not, why me think somebody old school? But I need to know there's something, you know. There are some terminologies used, or some phrases used from time to time. Like, you know, when you be getting some scolding from mommy, or, you know, they have some little parable that they will give you. Like, I would hear my mother say, when planting, one dead is shoot. Now, poor my little man, I think, well, poor plant. When plant one dead, what that? Me not understand. Them something me not understand. Look here, me need some help. Who know about them something here? Me seriously need some help. No, me need to know. When plant one dead, it shoot. And then the other one had tricks in trade and matches box. Whatever, as I said, me know me about matches box or whatever. So if you know about it, text me or call 876-347-4201. Text or call, WhatsApp or whatever. 876-347-4201. I need to know what it says and what it means. All right. See if you can help me this morning. Please and thank you. All right. So we're getting with summer music, and then at 12 o'clock we have Jamming 5, right? So yeah, and then we're going to be talking with a guidance counselor regarding today is Children's Day, as I said it earlier, and Children's Day is observed under the theme Prioritize Our Children's Mental Health, Strong Minds, Safer Future. So we're going to be talking about that regarding our children and you know, children having mental health problems. I didn't even know. Well, I guess everything stresses out anybody. But growing up back in the days, we would normally hear that, you know, when you were a child, the older folks would say to us,
we have picnic, we have by your mind. What could have by your mind? So you have picnic, yeah. And they will normally ask you if you have, if you're married and have us, if they would ask you if you have much children you have, because apparently that's the only thing that can really be on one's mind that will stress them. So we're gonna find out today some of the things that, you know, would cause. And then I know they talk about peer pressure that they would undergo from time to time. But we're gonna look at, you know, prioritizing our children's mental health and their strong minds later down at 12:30. All right. So we're going to look at that. So yeah. Let's get with some more music. Taking this one from Sebastian Braham, What Heaven Means to Me. This medley.

Humerta. Give it up for her, Sister Pierre. Come on.

All right, so let me just do this quickly. Liberty Hall Ministries, HBAC, Woodside Road, Denby Clarendon, presents their revival conference under the theme, Holy Ghost, Rest on Us, taken from Acts 2, verse 3. Date, of course, started, it started from May 11 through to the 17, and of course, right up until Sunday. So that's right up until Sunday. So from the 11th onto the 17th, starting 7 p.m. nightly. The host pastor is none other than Pastor Josette McKenzie, with our guest speakers, Pastor Leslie Conyers out of Texas, USA, and Pastor O'Neill Fisher out of Toronto, Canada. So that is that. I want to remind you that I know without a shadow of a doubt, since the start of this conference, it had been a blessing and is still being a blessing. I can tell you that. I don't have to ask. I'm telling you. Right? It's a blessing. Also, just to put this out there quickly, Prophetic Evangelism Network, under the leadership of Apostle Dr. Valerico Hanna and Apostle Dr. K. Hanna, presents their book tour and a praise encounter on Saturday, May 23, 2026, starting time 6 p.m. Okay, and this will be happening at the Revelation Center, Allen's Plaza, 53 Angels Avenue, Spanish Town Walks Road, St. Catherine. So for further information, call or WhatsApp 242-428-8389. That's 242-428-8389. All right? Make sure you be there. Revelation Center, Allen's Plaza, 53 Angels Avenue, Spanish Town, Walks Road, St. Catherine. And when you go out there, tell them you heard it on Central 96.3 FM Jamaica. All right. That's the book tour and a praise encounter. All right. Under the leadership of Apostle Dr. Valerico Hanna and Apostle Dr. K. Hanna, Prophetic Evangelism Network. 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We can't say it anymore than how we are saying it. All right, so you're definitely inside Central Energy Tower and it's High Tension Friday. What a start. I love it. I love it. I love it. I love it.

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good afternoon. This is Jam in 5. Caribbean countries boosted in push for climate loss and damage funding. Bridgetown, Barbados. Caribbean countries are now better positioned to access millions of dollars in climate grant financing aid at strengthening resilience and addressing losses and damages caused by climate-related disasters. The development follows a regional workshop hosted by the Caribbean Development Bank and the Fund for Responding to Loss and Damage in Barbados earlier this week. Also, global oil shock threatens Jamaica's inflation progress. Fuel prices jump nearly 25% in 11 weeks ahead of statin data and upcoming BOJ policy meeting. Jamaica's latest fuel price surge is threatening to complicate the Bank of Jamaica's efforts to keep inflation under control, just as policymakers had begun cautiously easing monetary conditions earlier this year. The issue comes into sharper focus today, Friday, with the release of the Statistical Institute of Jamaica Statin April inflation data, while the Bank of Jamaica's Monetary Policy Committee is due to meet later this month against a backdrop of rising oil prices and escalating tensions affecting global energy markets. Also, Sisoka encourages students to prioritize their mental health. The Center for Investigation of Sexual Offenses and Child Abuse, Sisoka, is advising students that it's important that you know how you cope, as it highlights mental health challenges they could be facing. The sentiment echoed throughout each presenter's address at the Sisoka's All About Me advocacy workshop held at the office of the Commissioner of Police on Thursday. Unfortunately, many of our children are silently battling anxiety, trauma, depression, abuse, violence, bullying, and uncertainty about the future. Some carry burdens beyond their years, Assistant Commissioner of Police Wayne Josephs expressed while addressing an audience of students and teachers from a variety of schools within Kingston and St. Andrew. He continued by emphasizing that mental health is not only about illness, it is also about emotional strength, resilience, confidence, and the ability to cope with life's challenges. ACP Josephs stated that a child who feels supported, protected, and valued is more likely to succeed academically, socially, and emotionally. More importantly, that child is more likely to become a productive citizen who contributes positively to society. And that is your Jam in 5 right here on Central 96.3 FM Jamaica.

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2: Say yes to growth. 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

retreat. I'm raging war on the enemy, taking back what was stolen from me. 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
1: Bullet up selector. 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
0: Taking back what was stolen from me. 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Lord God Almighty.
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0: Central, good morning.
1: Good morning. Good afternoon.
0: Good afternoon. Lord have mercy. Afternoon. No. True. Good afternoon. No, you do.
1: Oh boy, you're having a high tension week. Not high tension Friday, high tension week.
0: What do you mean? No, man, today I high tension. What do you mean?
1: Me know, see, today I high tension Friday, Lady D, but from Monday, just me, your program is so inspiring. Inspiring. Oh,
0: praise God.
1: Yeah. Praise I've been home Lord. From Monday, and trust me, me enjoy your program.
0: Thank you,
1: just
0: ma'am.
1: Keep up the good work.
0: Thank you, ma'am.
1: Yeah, and I love your theme song.
0: No, do you not catch it yet? You can't sing peace, eh? Right? You can't sing peace?
1: We don't love you, we can't sing Lady D, but when you come on, we just love to hear it.
0: Yes, I love it too. It catching, it have a local, yeah, it have a local catch to
1: yeah.
0: it.
1: Okay. Yeah, he's having like a
0: bunk street.
1: You know,
0: yeah.
1: You have to move it when
0: you're a man. Yes, I know, right?
1: Yes, yes.
0: Okay.
1: So just keep up the good work, and I like to say good afternoon to the radio family and everybody.
0: All
1: yes,
0: right.
1: Lady G, just keep strong. Just keep going strong.
0: All right. God bless you, Mama.
1: All right.
0: That's Lady Pauline here. All right. Lady Pauline.
2: Are you ready? Are you ready?
0: 17 minutes after 12.
2: Okay, I'm a warrior looking cute.

0: All right, so our interview will be pushed back until 1:30. So I know you're probably sitting down and want to hear all about, our mental health within our children and all that kind of stuff. But that's going to happen about 1:30 instead. Only better you won't have to leave. Just say.
1: I'm a mighty warrior in God's army. Are you ready? Are you ready?
0: How did I start it over again? How did I really, really happen to start this one over? Well, might as well.

0: Hey, good afternoon. Hello, good afternoon to your caller.
1: Good afternoon, Stanson.
0: Praise Jesus.
1: To God be the glory, great things he have done.
0: So love ye the world that he gave us his son.
1: And we have to feel nothing but some pain behind that.
0: How are you, sir?
1: Not bad at all.
0: Awesome.
1: What a loving God.
0: Amen.
1: Yes, and I'm listening to you. I come back from the cemetery. Mm-hmm. As I got a couple to put away tomorrow.
0: Wow.
1: So I read the air and I said, let me run over to come and turn on the apps that I can watch my brother born in Minnesota. Mm-hmm. My blood brother. My father only have 4 of us, you know. And 3 already passed off, left 1.
0: Me dear.
1: Which wow. Is Evangelist Mark, huh? Ready anytime he can dead.
0: My God.
1: So what can I do? You cannot turn back the hands of time.
0: Nope.
1: But when you die in Christ, it's no problem. So his body is lying in the church right now in Minnesota. Another few minutes, they're going to turn on the camera.
0: Well,
1: I can see the loss. Because he married and lived in Minnesota with his family. And he visited me a few times. Well, and his last wish, he said, I don't mind if I could bury side of my mother. Because I bury my mother out here.
0: Wow.
1: And I turned to him and I said, I don't see no way where that is going to happen, you know, my brother. Because you have a big family over there. And you know, based on the standard, I would say mix. Because we don't look at life that way, you know.
0: Mm-hmm.
1: But remember when creation come, you couldn't put, the farmer couldn't even put red peas with cowpeas. You can't plant cowpeas and red peas. God said no in that. Oh, Jesus. And now the time come where every nation mixing up. So we's a mix, we's like ice cream. We just mixed up. And displease God all the way. Then we look into God to miracle. Remember, manna was dropping from heaven to feed us, you know. That's the only reason why we are in this predicament. Because Jesus said, greater work than this shall we do. So we should be able to see the man dead and say, wake him up like, oh, Jesus, wake up Lazarus. But we can't do it because we defile. Oh, Jesus. And one madman like me can't talk. But the Bible have to talk for me, from me. Because the only reason why we cannot accomplish the work that God asks us to accomplish is just because we are so crooked and our life is so mixed up with the cares of the world. God, Jesus, in Numbers tell you, Deuteronomy tell you, and first thing the minister in the church is going to say, things change, you can't follow it. No, but Jesus leave the will for us to accomplish. Jesus said we should accomplish what he set before us, and we cannot do it. A million people take sick before we, and we can't even heal them if we don't find the blood of Jesus. And I see we're bridging in the church. They are suffering, and I look and see the type of people that heal them. Some people with the church no count. Oh, Jesus. The people in the church where I see God use them is some people when the church ignore them. Do not want to uplift them, and they are the one I see filled with the Spirit. Thank you, Jesus. I'm here, my sister. Thank you for your good work that you are doing. But our hands is tied with the cares of the world, the people that are in authority. The people are in authority, they do not mean Jesus. They do not want to see the light, so they put the law before you, and you have to follow the law. And when you follow the law, then the law defies your spiritual growth. So you cannot be able to accomplish what God wants us to do. So that is the reason why Paul and Apostle have to tell us to leave certain things. The only reason why Paul could really lift up a thing, lift up a standard against the flesh, is just because he know the man of God died and his parents was quarreling. And Jesus go one side and don't let them see it, see what he's doing. He wept, he cried, Lazarus was dear, and Lazarus died, and his parents said, Master, if you were here, Lazarus would pass off. Jesus said, all these things I do for you to acknowledge and know that there's a God to serve. He said, come, loose him. Loose Lazarus, make him get up. Because we in the church, we are nothing but, we're full with nothing but flesh. If you don't have what the Jones have, you don't have nothing. Thank you, sir.
0: Okay, sir.
1: And you was, I'm happy for you. You visit my daughters then the other day down by the school.
0: And
1: tell me.
0: Yes, I did know. She tell me.
1: Shoshana, she's a guidance counselor.
0: Yes.
1: And I said, wow.
0: Yes.
1: I didn't know. I don't know where, and I didn't hear it back. Did you replay?
0: No, I would not be the one who would do that. It would have to be Uncle Wingy would have to do a rebroadcast if he would.
1: Pick up yourself, Uncle Wingy.
0: If he wants to.
1: Probably Uncle Wingy. Yeah. Mm. But they are doing well.
0: Yeah.
1: Yeah, man, that's that do. And I have a few daughters as well.
0: Yes.
1: So that one that you were talking to is my girl, my daughter.
0: Yes.
1: They she come told by me 24/7.
0: She told me.
1: Yes. Thank you for everything, man.
0: Yes, sir. No problem.
1: And let us pray for the world.
0: Yeah.
1: And not only pray, Tyson. I hear you yesterday. You lift up a standard, you know. You said me now put up did you hear what you said? You said call me back when you talk to that young man.
0: He did call back.
1: That's what Jesus said, you know.
0: He did call back.
1: And he did call back. With good news.
0: Yes.
1: Because you motivate his mind to serve God. But that's not what we are doing. That's not what the world is doing now. Everybody have a when you talk to that young man.
0: He did call back.
1: That's what Jesus said, you know.
0: He did call back.
1: And he did call back. With good news.
0: Yes.
1: Because you motivate his mind to serve God. But that's not what we are doing. That's not what the world is doing now. Everybody have a,

0: But the fear of God, sit down there. I'm afraid that sit down there.
1: The fear of God, Evangelist Morgan, the
0: should
1: fear
0: should be the beginning of wisdom.
1: Okay. So the fear, if the fear of God is not within us, then we are able to do the things that is displeasing to God. We don't fear the Lord.
0: That's right.
1: Fear the Lord. Keep his commandments. We don't fear God. I worry over some things. If I should do something that is not pleasing to the Lord, we worry over it, you know. Notwithstanding, me now go tell us it's my time, me still not do it, you know. Me we do it. But me worry over it and fret and repent hard, you know, come and say, God, do. Because of the fear of God within me. Some of us, we don't, there are people who don't fear God enough to say, boy, you know what, I don't want to do this thing. I don't want to be this way. I don't want to have enmity in my heart against anybody, you know. It's just a thing.
0: I know we are on the same platform, and I know a lot of time you hear me coming to Uncle Wayne G. I say the fear, there is not a man on earth that do not fear God. But in the who afraid of God, you have to afraid of God that you don't do back the wrongs.
1: Mm-hmm.
0: So the thing is this, a man take up his knife. Well, I have a couple of remains to put away. And I know these individuals never leave their daily Bible.
1: That no means that they didn't know. Let me tell you something. Can I tell you something? They may not have left their Bibles. You just might have seen them with their Bible around the clock. That means that they know Christ. You try to know that here? Okay. That no means that they didn't have a relationship and know God. You try to know that. Anyway, may I run left you? May I run left you? Sir?
0: All right, we'll catch up.
1: Yeah, man. All right.
0: We'll catch up.
1: All right. Listen, a lot of people walk up and down with Bible and then can't chart Bible if somebody said earlier. Unfathomable. And they will be able to preach the word of God, but their heart far from God. But let me tell you that. Satan know the word to remember. Hallelujah. Him did approach Jesus with the word, it is written, remember.

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1: Indeed. 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All right, taking it again. From the top, because yeah, you're coming up on a break.

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Praise the Lord, praise the Lord, praise the Lord. If you are a warrior, praise the Lord. I tell you. No, Jabez are going with himself. Jabez are going with his. I wonder if Jabez is gonna DJ one of these days. Because at the ending, it's like, praise the Lord, if you earn that wonder and come true, not Jabez, Pastor Jabez. 7 minutes after one.

0: Pastor Jabez, I'm calling on you to go do a song on DJ, yeah, man. Me need you for DJ, you sound like you can do a thing.
1: Hey,
0: let me know you are worried.
1: Worry
0: No, not part the bad. I think you should really consider it, Jabez. I think you should really, really and truly consider doing it. Like a DJ party. All right, 12 minutes after. So, reminding you, coming up at 1:15, we're going to be looking today at the health benefits of cabbage. Yeah, we eat the cabbage. We use it as veg and all that kind of stuff. And we do it when you tread the carrot. What is that about carrot? Lord Jesus. Which carrot? Cabbage drinks? Cabbage, ew, cabbage drinks, ew. Okay, I know about kalalu. Okay, cabbage, ew. That's an ew sound for me. Cabbage. Lord, no, you have got to tell me. No, you have got to tell me how you make the cabbage. Anybody else out there ever have cabbage juice before? Many of you know how you make that cabbage juice. You blend it, blend and something weird. You blend it up and then put other. DJ Roberts says not me. DJ Roberts say cabbage juice. I've never heard of that. Miss Cressley, you know about cabbage juice? Have you ever had cabbage do so? Ew, I'm not the only person who in. Ew. Cabbage juice. No, man, me feel this so many times. No, honestly, I feel that we take this thing out of. We think too much. We. So, cabbage juice. Cabbage punch. Hello, people out there in the wider world. Let me know if you've ever have cabbage punch or cabbage juice, whatever that is. I like to know what you put with that. Let me see here now. All right, so let's dive in on in the cabbage business now. Wow. Because coming up at 1:30, we're going to be talking with our guidance counselor, Lady Morgan. Yeah. So, cabbage is a highly nutritious, low-calorie, cruciferous, let me get that word right, cruciferous vegetables, rich in vitamin C, vitamin K, and fiber, making it excellent for supporting digestion, reducing chronic inflammation, and promoting heart health. So it aids weight management, strengthens bones, and contains powerful antioxidants that may help lower cancer risk. Key health benefits of cabbage. So of course it improves digestion and gut health. That's number one on the list. Higher fiber content helps keep you regular, while fermented versions provide probiotics that boost gut health. It contains compounds that may help treat stomach ulcers. Interesting. Supports heart health. Red cabbage contains anthocyanins. What are you looking at me like that?
2: I'm just trying to figure out the word that you're doing. Anthocyanins.
0: Which reduce inflammation and lower the risk of cardiovascular disease. Its potassium content helps regulate blood pressure. It is also rich in nutrients, especially vitamin K and C, A single serving offers a significant portion of daily requirements for vitamin K, essential for blood clotting and bone strength, and vitamin C for immune support. And remember, we are talking about cabbage. We're looking at the health benefits of cabbage, right? It also promotes weight loss. With only 22 calories in a raw cup, its high fiber and water content helps you feel full longer. Me no know about the part there. Because when me eat cabbage, me a dead few hungry bite. Me don't crave, go away. There's no craveness about it. No, but when you eat cabbage, and people always say, you can't eat cabbage because cabbage is light. It make you hungry. Me don't know if me want to believe the part here. Because when me eat cabbage after a while, me hungry. Cabbage, me don't know. Me don't know about the part there. And maybe the red one. Because you have red cabbage and the cabbage don't be true that I cabbage. Anyways, they say 22 calories or 22. All right, let me see. Calories in a raw cup. Its high fiber and water content help you feel full longer. 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Reduces chronic inflammation. That's the next one. As a cruciferous vegetable, it contains antioxidants, polyphenols, and sulfur compounds that combat inflammation. Mm-hmm. It also supports liver detoxification. The sulfur compounds assist the liver in breaking down metabolic byproducts. 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It's not cooked, okay? When we say raw cabbage, it is not cooked. All right? Calories, we said that before, 22. 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Now they have best ways to eat. So one, raw in salads or creamy slaws. Like you want to say coleslaw. Yeah. Fermented kimchi or sauerkraut for probiotic benefits. Cooked, steamed, sauteed, or added to soups. Me no see nothing but drinks by Anna Robert. Me no see nothing but see nothing by a body juice in a brother. Me no see nothing. Oh, you can mind. Look here, man. When I mix up, what you add with it? One way you put with it. Yes, me don't read them. I read. I mean, I see nothing but no juice.
2: So what you need to do is call in.
0: Let the callers call in.
2: Yes, and ask them, can cabbage make juice?
0: All right, callers. Call in, text in, can cabbage make juice or punch? Me love. Can I still say you. Can cabbage make juice or punch? Call me. Oh, no need. If you call me, come in need. I'll put the one here. Call me. Have you ever had, wait name again, no. Wait name again, no. But have you ever had what is called, Kalalu egg omelet?
3: Good afternoon, radio family. No, I never tried it. I know it can, but I never tried it.
0: Yeah.
3: Yes.
0: Yeah, but I've had kalalo omelette before. I did it myself. I think I invented it. That's my invention.
3: Yeah, sure.
0: I mean, if nobody else, they would have gone tell me, because nobody else. I've done that before. It was amazing.
3: Yeah, it's gonna, you know,
0: naturally be amazing.
3: Yes, maybe not amazing, but it's gonna be great.
0: What do you mean by not amazing?
3: You know, because kalalo is good, so you know you're gonna make the omelette, so you know. And what I'm saying this afternoon is, if you're not
0: you're a mixologist?
3: No, let me say, if you're not one, if you don't know about punch, yes?
0: Mm-hmm.
3: Don't call.
0: Me dear? If you're not a mixologist and you don't know about punch, no call. Kalalu punch. No kalalu.
3: It's good though. Punch. It's good though. It's good.
0: Well, with all that I read, just hold on, may I get a call? Hold on. Good afternoon.
4: Good afternoon, Sister D.
0: Yes, ma.
4: Me again, Sister Carlene from Roseville.
0: Yes, Sister Carlene.
4: Me hear you talk about cabbage juice.
0: Yes.
4: I make juice with cabbage, but my juice is green juice. I put the cabbage, the lettuce, pak choy, and
0: kalalu.
4: Wait, name again. String bean.
0: What?
4: And I put all of them there together with me little ginger. I make like a lime, and when you get that cool, you know, one stop drinking.
0: Me dear, is that something that Robert that sound like up the street?
3: Oh, you mean? Oh, you mean? Yeah, you're here. The, Sister Sandra, good afternoon to you. How you do?
4: Yeah, man.
3: How you do?
4: Mix up all of them there, and blend it up together. And put me little tubes of ginger and lime in there, and me sugar, and whoa, when you put it in a the freezer, man, it's good.
3: Where's the school over when you put it in a freezer, not you?
4: Cool, man, and nice and refreshing.
3: Yes, yes. But
4: man, bless up yourself, but me never have the kalalu. Me never put no kalalu in there, though.
3: Yes.
0: You could try the kalalu with it next time. I'm going to try it. I'm going to try it.
4: Kalalu can go with it too, as long as a green juice you make it.
0: Mm-hmm.
4: Yeah. All right. Bless up yourself.
0: All right.
3: But let me share this though. Cabbage punch. Mm-hmm. Trust me. If I make you a cabbage punch and I don't tell you, you will never know that it's cabbage.
0: What you saying?
3: And the thing about it is you're not just gonna use the cabbage alone, you know. There's other stuff that you're gonna use in it to right. get the flavor there, yeah.
0: Understandable.
3: And stuff like that, because a lot of persons even don't know that even neesberry. You ever drink neesberry juice? Huh?
0: Mm-mm.
3: Okay.
0: Yeah.
3: Okay.
0: No, all right. Let me confess. Let me confess, I am not a juice person. I will eat the fruit, I will eat the cabbage, I will eat the kalalu. I'm not a juice person. So if you ask me if I've ever had it before, I'm going to tell you no. I think Miss Crossley and they were planning to make pumpkin juice. Give me one of them days. I don't know one of them, but the pumpkin juice. So I'm not a juice person. So do you say neesberry?
3: It's very good. It's very good.
0: All right. So tell me about what you do with the neesberry. So we use neesberry. What else you add with the neesberry?
3: All right. So for me making neesberry juice, yes. Mm-hmm. What I do, I actually, you know, get the neesberry and stuff. And a lot of persons don't know. You see, whenever time you're making juice, it's best if you use the skin as well in it. You make sure wash it properly, sterilize it, and use the skin. The benefits, a lot of these stuff, the benefits are in the skin. Mm-hmm. Yes. So I use the kneesberry and my lime, my ginger, maybe a little honey.
0: Ginger and a holy palace, yeah.
3: You don't have to put nothing more.
0: So you just use honey alone. Honey, no sugar.
3: I'm mainly a honey person, you know.
0: Oh, I see.
3: Yes, I use sugar, but I'm mainly a honey person.
0: I see.
3: Yes.
0: No, so I've never so we can't ask with the cantaloupe punch, because me know
3: when cabbage punch.
0: Yes, the cabbage punch. Me know when they say punch, you know, that means it carry a little tops, right, or something.
3: Right. So what I do, I use the cabbage. Yes.
0: You know what make you know, look at something me attack about.
3: Voila, no man. So I use the cabbage. I use a little Irish potato. I use green plantain.
0: What? Okay. You've gone too far now. Hold on. Like Jesus, you just mess me up right there. All right. Cabbage.
3: Yes.
0: Green plantain.
3: Yes.
0: Irish.
3: Yes. So you know
0: that is the
3: yes, so
0: Irish potato.
3: Yes, so normally you know you're gonna half cook those.
0: Okay.
3: Yes, you will be half cooking those stuff.
0: The cabbage as well?
3: No.
0: Or you just go or the blend cabbage, the cabbage. Just blend it as is.
3: We just throw them in a pot and just half cook them.
0: Oh, okay.
3: Yes. And then after we do that, then we just use the same water you cook it in. Mm-hmm. I remember no salt or nothing. We not put nothing in there yet, you know, till we do the spicing up, you know.
0: Milo.
3: Yes, so we just bam. And then we just use the same water after it cool and just blend it. After you blend it, mm-hmm, and stuff like that, then you're gonna add your additions. You know, that same little something there and them additions there.
0: No. You're not going around the thing. Tell me the addition there where you're
3: putting it. Addition.
0: Like, and something. Tell me something.
3: Like your milk.
0: You add milk in there?
3: Of course. It's a punch.
0: Come on, man.
3: It's a punch, and I can assure you, if you have a punch like that, oh God, man, you don't want nut name food. No, I'm a chef. I'm a chef. And when it comes to juice, I'm a
0: yeah, the mixologist. Oh,
3: So a lot of persons might just hear we on radio and stuff like that. There's a lot of stuff behind
0: under the belt.
3: Whole heap of stuff. Yes. But you we don't go around and make people know the things that we just, you know.
0: All right. So for the punch though.
3: Yes.
0: Alright, so you add your milk.
3: Yes. Your supplegen. Yes, you can put your dragon in it.
0: What
3: yes.
0: You're
3: and you know you at your own likeness. Mm-mm. And then a little something there. Yes. Because get this straight. A lot of Christians, mm-hmm, are a lot of persons, child of God, yes?
0: Yes.
3: They feel like say you make your punch and stuff like that. You have a punch, it have to have a punch.
0: It have to have the same name punch.
3: Have to have the punch.
0: It's like near punch. It's like near punch. It must be punching you somewhere.
3: Yes.
0: Oh my God. So that's how you, that is, wow, I am blown away because me no used to that.
3: Every single thing that persons eat, like I'm pertaining to cook and eat,
0: mm-hmm,
3: can make juice. Because I can assure you, you never have yellow yam juice.
0: What could I cause that? Them something not go past my throat, brother. What you
3: don't
0: mean?
3: Say that. Don't you dare say that. I can assure you, and I can win you on that one.
0: Not God.
3: You see, maybe you say, hold on. I don't want to steal your show, right?
0: This is great. This is absolutely great.
3: I can assure you, dear sense. You see, if I make some yellow yam juice, and you are going to say, let me taste it. And then when you taste it, you are going to say, let me have some. And if I don't be careful, you're going to drink off everything.
0: My God. So, Aris, you make yellow yam juice.
3: I can't give you too much of my recipe there.
0: Okay. I'm not asking for your recipe. Me just want to know. Me just ask because, you know, me no know. Me hear about certain different type of juice. Yeah. Let me hear about. All right, me know about calalo juice. All right, yeah. Because that's a green juice.
3: Right.
0: Me I heard about fruit, passion fruit juice,
3: mm-hmm.
0: guava juice, mm-hmm. guava juice.
3: Yeah, man.
0: Guava juice and soursop juice. me not gone nowhere.
3: Remember, still I know my granny me grow with in it.
0: Me love.
3: Yes.
0: No, me not, I mean, I don't know much about the juice thing, but I mean, the 1 year with the cabbage have me away because they know. It look, and then when you say put milk, it kind of like.
3: Yeah, man.
0: So it's not tin milk, it's regular cow's milk?
3: No, tin milk. You can use tin milk. It all depends on the milk of your choice. Some persons use Lasco. Oh. It all depends on your choice.
0: Yeah, me not blessed with them, they give this. So what it do for you, like when you drink it? It's like a more of food.
3: It's more supplement, food, yes. So supplement, not, yes.
0: So you, if you don't want to eat anything, you can just have that. So
3: just
0: like
3: have that.
0: In the mornings or just anytime?
3: Anytime you want to have it. Anytime.
0: Mm. How long it lasts for in your system?
3: I guess longer than the food would last.
0: Oh, you for real?
3: For me?
0: Food lasts in your system for 4 hours, you know.
3: Well, I when you drink one of those, I think it will maybe you will end up the day at work for the whole entire day and you don't remember saying you not eat.
0: My dear, this is something else though. I have never ever.
3: So it's only Sister Sandra alone.
0: And no. Sister Sandra alone look like you wanna radio line. Yeah, watch Tia, coupon Tia. Tia, are you, Tia, were you there? A lot of people have something, look at something there. I tear the paper, people there, TikTok, TikTok, right here, WhatsApp, a lot of people there, look at something. No, sir. I don't see anybody else calling, look like them clueless like me.
3: Wow.
0: About it, this is. No, them have got call. Then no Robert. No, come here. It look like so me. I've got call pa, you know, when me have my events, I can't do the mixing.
3: Well, no problem, you know. No problem. The thing
0: people listen, I need to contact DJ Robert for. Look here, me I be managers of me a DJ man. DJ Robert managers of today. No, anything. You know, have no events. I no want to no specials. You know, man. You call them the specials. You know. Call him. Just make sure you have the ingredients, the cabbage, the this, the that. And just give him the kitchen.
3: And you know the beauty about it, there's a lot of persons mm-hmm. don't know about these stuff. Wow. And there's some other, a matter of fact, I think Central is the only radio station that you can listen and learn a lot of stuff,
0: man.
3: On Central.
0: Wow. This is really, really good. This is really, really good, DJ Robert. Thank you for that information. I have an interview with me go pan now because you're going to talk about child's. Today's Children's Day, you know. Today's Children's Day, and we're going to talk to the guidance counselor. Yes, the guidance counselor. We're going to talk about Children's Day today. And I think she's ready for me. Good afternoon, teacher.
5: Good afternoon.
0: All right, and just in case they're all wondering which teacher may have, she was here when on Wednesday. She's a guidance counselor for Mineralites Primary School. And if you hear Evangelist Morgan call a while ago and talk about his daughter, as she see him on your ear.
5: Oh my God.
0: So he came on and he made sure saying big up him daughter, you know. That he spoke, that he heard on the radio. So I want to say thank you for taking this time out, Ms. Morgan.
5: Thank you for having me.
0: To share with us today regarding it's Children's Day, and I told you earlier that I come out and I'm in yellow, I'm representing. I'm in my yellow. So we're just gonna dive right in, and again, I cannot express one more time how really, really happy I am of you taking the time up, because I know right now that you are doing a lot for the children and you are sparing this time to talk with us about, you know, the prioritizing
5: Children's Day, yes.
0: Yeah, the mental health for children. All right, so let me just jump on in this. So talk to us about mental health in children.
5: All right. As you said earlier, we are having an extremely busy day here. So, you know, just dropping in to give you a few insights is our pleasure. So mental health in children is just like mental health in adults. It's the same thing, but we want persons to understand. The same way that adults feel, children feel as well. So mental health refers to, you know, the emotional, the social, the psychological well-being of children. It affects how they think, it affects how they behave, it affects how they learn, and of course how they relate to others. And so we are promoting positive mental health in our children. We want to build confidence, we want to build their resilience.
0: Mm-hmm.
5: We want them to forge healthy relationships so that they can have better academic performance.
0: Mm-hmm. Awesome. All right, so what are some of the cases you've dealt with, you know, regarding children probably suffering from some form of trauma or stuff? What are some of the cases that you had was to, you know, get hands-on with?
5: A number of cases. I've had to deal with cases involving children suffering from anxiety.
0: Mm-hmm.
5: Children suffering with low self-esteem issues,
0: right?
5: Separation in the family causing a lot of grief.
0: Yes,
5: of a loved one.
0: Yes.
5: Behavioral challenges. Some children display aggressive behavior. Some of them become withdrawn based on things that are happening, and other conditions, peer pressure, and other issues that affect children's mental health.
0: Wow.
5: And as you mentioned about trauma, a lot of our children are suffering, have gone through traumatic experiences, and some of those cases are heart-wrenching.
0: Wow.
5: Neglect, the abuse, and so much more our children are faced with.
0: Wow. And that is a real deal. That's a real deal. So for us as parents, what are some of the indicators we can use to identify that our child or children are having some form of mental issues? Because I know that from time to time they'll be at home with us and we see them acting a certain way, and instead of us trying to figure out or having an idea to say, okay, or an inclination that this, you know, this could be an issue, we tend to become we're handsy with them in the sense that, you know, we would probably scold them, you know, give them a walloping or something of that nature. So what are some of the indicators that we can look for to see whether or not our children are having some sort of mental
5: issues? Right. If you as a parent, your parent know their children.
0: Right.
5: And if you have your bubbly child, if you have your happy child, if you have your child who's always talkative, and all of a sudden that child stops doing those things, they become isolated.
0: Withdrawn.
5: They start to lose interest in a lot of things. Withdrawn. The chores that they used to enjoy doing, they don't want to do their chores anymore.
0: Right.
5: They used to tidy their room. They no longer want to tidy their room. You see a drop in their performance. Their academic performance starts to decline. Sometimes you see them, their eating behavior, their eating habits, their sleeping patterns change. You hear them complaining a lot about stomach ache, belly ache. And all those indicators, you have to watch out for those things. So it's important for parents to know their children, know their habits, know what they participate in, know the things that they like to eat. And once you see that they are not doing those things again, you know that you have to look closer.
0: How do you differentiate when a child is throwing a tantrum from when they are having a mental breakdown?
5: Throwing a tantrum in itself is having a mental breakdown. You understand?
0: Yeah, but I mean, when I'm a throw a tantrum, you just know, say, if you give them a whopping.
5: The thing is,
0: that's rebellion. That's their rebellion. They're being rebellious.
5: When a child is throwing a tantrum, it is an indicator that, to something deeper. Something is happening. The child is struggling with something. Either the child's voice is not being heard, the child cannot express themselves, something is happening deeper, but that tantrum is an indicator to something else. And so the parents have to know, use an opportunity to find out what is really happening to my child. And worse, if the condition or the symptoms or the indicators you see is happening over a period of time. So 2 months pass and the child is still in that mood. 3 months, knows that something is wrong. So if it persists, you know that it's time now for you to reach out for help for that child.
0: So, like, if me take the phone from my baby now and say, all right, you know, time out, no phone for you, and him start to throw a tantrum, that's a whole different case now, you know?
5: That's a whole different case.
0: Yeah, because the case they know means say, me have to go give a knockout punch.
5: You know, but I give her a knockout, you know? Don't give her a knockout at all. So, we are seeing this a lot. We are seeing this a lot in our children. They have become attached to their devices. They have become attached to their devices.
0: Yeah.
5: And once it is taken away from them, it's like their world shatters. And so parents now have to ensure that they regulate the time that their children spend on social media, on those devices.
0: Right.
5: Because many times, sometimes they're not on there doing academic work, they're not on there doing things that will
0: they're
5: help
0: playing
5: them.
0: Games
5: they're
0: and
5: just
0: stuff
5: scrolling, and they are at the elm of all those persons out there in the society that can harm them, because they have access to internet and so many predators are online. And so parents have to ensure that they monitor the screen time for the children.
0: Awesome.
5: Have specific screen time for them. Children cannot be coming home and 3, 4, 5 hours there on their phones only. Allow them to go outside and play, man. Allow them to do things without the phone in front of them.
0: All right. What are some of the steps one can take to help their child or children, though? As I mean, I know you spoke just now about the you know, allowing them to go outside and play. And I think you made mention about getting intervention if you see the behavioral pattern changes and it is happening over a period of time. Is there anything else? You know, allowing them to go outside and play. And I think you made mention about getting intervention if you see the behavioral pattern changes and it is happening over a period of time. Is there any

0: an environment that the children can express themselves freely, openly, without judgment, without fear. And so create that environment so the children feel supported, they feel heard. If they have something to say, listen to them. Listen without wanting to reply. Listen so that they know that whatever they have to say is important. Wow. Validate their feelings. Let them know that their feelings matter. Right? Mm-hmm, encourage mm-hmm. them. Encourage them to speak up and to speak out and to express how they are feeling. Right. And of course, have them speak to somebody, a professional. If you realize this thing is going on and on and all the things that you are doing as a parent is not working
1: not
0: out,
1: working.
0: Seek professional mm-hmm. help, man. Speak to the school counselors, speak to the pastor at the church, a teacher, a psychologist, or whoever it is. Mm-hmm. Speak to somebody and get the necessary help, because hurting people hurt people, and some of our children are hurting and they just need somebody to be there to help them.
1: Wow. Wow. All right. So today is observed as mental health, or prioritizing our children's mental health, because as we know, mm-hmm, they are the future, and we want them to have a strong mind and also to be safe, or to have a safer future for our children.
0: Future. Right.
1: Right. As the theme says, prioritize our children's mental health.
0: Yes.
1: Strong mind, safe future. All right. So what are some of the implications, being done today, and how will it involve the children?
0: All right. So I know in our schools, all of our schools are observing this very important day, mm-hmm. and a lot of activities are happening at our own schools. From morning, we have been doing a number of activities which involve our children. Mm-hmm. We have been having some exercise sessions with them, some positive affirmation sessions,
1: mm-hmm.
0: some art have been happening. They have been painting away. They have been doing some mindful exercises and mindfulness.
1: Mm-hmm.
0: They have been drawing. They have been expressing themselves. They have been performing on stage.
1: Wow.
0: And overall, just creating a safe space for them
1: mm-hmm.
0: to express themselves today, to feel loved and appreciated. We also have been treating them a lot of ice cream and cake for today. And they're just having fun. They are just having fun in the moment. And we are just appreciating them.
1: Awesome.
0: All in their yellow, bright and beautiful.
1: That's right. That's right. That's so right. Well, I am down for this. I am truly happy. Again, we here at Central 96.3 FM Jamaica appreciate your time, stopping by just to talk with us concerning prioritizing our children's mental health. Because indeed and in fact, we know that, growing up back in the days, we were told that as children, when we would act out or when something bothers us, the older ones would say, what could have upon your mind? And they will ask you about, if you have, how much picking you have and all that kind of stuff. And, as though, we should not have anything that worries us or trouble us in any way. So when this initiative surfaced and, paying close attention, because the truth is children are observing parents and what goes on around them in their environment, their community, in the world itself. And especially in homes when things aren't together, they're like some little sponge. They take all of that in.
0: Yes, they do. They soak up.
1: They take all of it in. And so when you're going to say, what could I depend on your mind? Of course, they don't want to see mommy and daddy quarrel. They don't want to see the family breaking apart, because they were born and they come in and they used to getting love from both daddy and mommy from baby stage growing up. And then when they see all of that separate, all of that breakdown, all of that gone, they are now carrying the burden of why this is happening, and is it because of me, or whatever the case is. So indeed and in fact, our children will carry the

0: this kind of mental struggle.
1: Yes, yes, they do, they do. And that is why I encourage our parents to think about your actions, because at the end of the day, many times the children is caught in the middle.
0: Yeah.
1: And the children suffers.
0: In the middle.
1: We just have to be mindful as parents that the decisions we make, think about our children. They too are a part of, should be a part of our decision-making process.
0: Yeah, yeah. And you have some toxic parents, and if they are toxic, you know, it's crazy.
1: Yes.
0: So, I want to say thank you for sharing such great information for us today. As we continue to observe, and we not just observe, but we are prioritizing everyone, each one of us, taking this initiative or this kind of step and putting into action the priority of our children's mental health, mental state, and we want to have them to have strong minds and safer future. Thank you, Teacher Morgan. Thank you so much for talking.
1: Me.
0: Yes, ma'am. It's a pleasure indeed. All right. That was the voice there of Miss Morgan over from Minornites Primary School, and of course, great information right there. Great information. We know of a fact that our children, and this one thing that I know, we have a CEO that adores children to the max, and sometimes I wonder if Uncle Weji will have I think if all the children in the world could find him, he probably wouldn't know himself after a while to how I know of him, based on how I've seen him and hear him on Kids Breeze and stuff. I know that this right here is an initiative that, without a shadow of a doubt, you know, he endorses, and we all endorse this initiative. We have to protect. There's something that he always say on Kids Breeze, or whenever he's closing the show, he will say, "Take care of the elderly. Protect the children, care for the children," and he will say that they are the future of tomorrow. He's always saying that, and it's something that we ought to really, really, really and truly do. All right, so I think that's that for me today. Let me leave you with this song, and then coming up right after is DJ Robert. That's a little bit of something. We ain't got much time.

0: middle of the night, Jesus taught me how to pray.
1: God gave me Psalm 91.
0: You better learn how to pray, I tell you. And if you can't pray, you try to say, "Our Father who art in heaven," how many times, how many times, how many times over.
1: Keep me true.
0: When I'm feeling, you gotta learn how to talk to God.

0: All right, so it's that time for me to say ciao, ciao, ciao. Do have yourselves an awesome weekend. We do this all over again come Monday. God's willing, life's peer rapture tarries. We go through the week together. God's willing. The name is The Essence. As I make way for my God. Instead of going to start catching the party in the mixologist. As we make way for DJ Robert coming up next. In Central Intention Friday. Yep, that's how we do it. That's how we do it. That's how we do it. That's how we do it. And then, of course, Uncle Wayne G later on, yeah? Send my Jesus, turn me out to pray. So until then, I'm out of here. Well, good.
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0: Hey there, my friend. Where are you heading to now?
1: Well, I'm heading to Church Without Walls. Have you ever heard about Church Without Walls?
0: Church Without Walls? What's that?
1: A place to worship. A place to give thanks unto the Lord. A place to be exalted, where you can be lifted up.
0: Really? So how do I know about this Church Without Walls?
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0: Well, I think I might take that opportunity and listen to Church Without Walls this Sunday. 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
4: Well, Andy, oh, you're not so much, yes. 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

0: This is the day that the Lord has made. Let us rejoice and be glad in it. It's another Friday. I want to say good afternoon, good afternoon, good afternoon. I want to say good afternoon to each and everyone that locked into the Big Central 96.3 FM and Adoration Gospel FM over there in New York City, of course. Yeah. Mama, my
1: Stop it! Stop it! Calm down!
0: Want to take the time out to say good afternoon to Uncle Wayne G, the CEO. Good afternoon to you, sir.
2: Yeah, man, too long, you know.
0: Reverend Melva Carty, good afternoon to you. Lady Carr. Sister Maxwell, good afternoon. Want to say good afternoon to Adoration Gospel FM New York. Want to say good afternoon to International Bread of Life Ministry. Want to say good afternoon to Church Without Walls Global. 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Tears are run down just like a river. Sometimes want to say thanks to Dear Sense, that's just hand over the button, yes? Good afternoon to you, Dear Sense. Want to say good afternoon to Miss Crossley, of course. And she don't get no time to explore, no. Mr. Crossley, good afternoon to you. Want to say good afternoon to, well, you know something, it you know the person name I was gonna call next, and I realize that every single time I come on here, yes, and when it reached this part, everything, I want to say good afternoon to Sparrow family, of course. Want to say good afternoon to Lexi Queen B. Monique Shanique, good afternoon to you. And I can tell you, remember, it's Central High Tension Friday. We'll be taking it up right up until 4 o'clock when Uncle Wayne G will take over, of course. And he will take it right up until 6 in Jamaica. And it's the voice of Minister Upton Willis on this one. Why are you so wicked? Why

And I can tell you, it's just so sad. It's just so sad. Yes, wanna say condolences goes out to the family of Trey. Great musician, man. It was Monday. Was it Monday? Yes, it was Monday when that truck overturned while they were going to a funeral. Papa, just tell me how you feeling and your soul. Well, and you know something, he's one of these musicians that, a matter of fact, he was a pastor, yes? And do you have sister or brother? Is one of the musicians that, you know when me talk about humble? He's one of the humble one. Him no know nothing about hype. Him no know nothing about, you know?

But why you know? But I can tell you, God knows everything best, yes? So you know, imagine going to a funeral and you don't reach the funeral or stuff like that, and then you actually lost your life.

So we want to say condolences from Central 96.3 FM Jamaica and Adoration Gospel FM to the family of Trey.

And as I can say, Susie's still in the hospital. Good friend of mine as well. So all we are saying, we are praying for you, Susie. I actually heard that her back break or stuff, something of the sort there. We are praying for you. We are praying for you. So I want to say good afternoon to each and everyone. And those who that was on the truck and get damage, should I say damage, yes? We're praying for you guys.

We are praying, of course. I can tell you. So it's 18 minutes on the downside of 2 o'clock.

and persons been asking, when is Miss Crossley father is burying? Yes, the funeral will be on the 30th of this month.

It's Central Attention Friday. He's coming back one day. And it's your boy, of course, no other than DJ Robert himself. We will be chit-chatting with our radio family, of course. So feel free to give me a call. Want to say good afternoon to Bishop Dr. Arvel Powell and Lady Maureen Powell. That's Pastor Powell, of course. And all the members of Power and Authority of Jesus' Ministry over there at 61 Manchester Avenue, Mape and Clarendon. I tell you.

What a Friday. I'm at the right place at the right time with the right someone. It's the voice of Joan Flemings.

0: 37 minutes on the downside of 2 o'clock. Right here in the studio of the Big Central 96.3 FM Jamaica. And if you're locked into Adoration Gospel FM, what time it is over there? 37 minutes on the downside of 3 o'clock in the US, some part of Canada. Can we take some calls? Can we open the phone line? If you want to chit chat with us right here in studio, the number to call is 876-347-4201. Want to say good afternoon. Good afternoon to Evangelist Morgan. Auntie Gloria, good afternoon to you. Sister Calvinic, good afternoon. All our radio family over there in Iron Gate. Over there in Grants Bailey, good afternoon. New Landsville, good afternoon. Landsville Park, good afternoon. Old Dauber, good afternoon. Good afternoon up there in Point Hill, Snake Hill.
1: If you have the love of Jesus within.
0: Riversdale, good afternoon to you. Rocky Point, Mitchelltown, Rhinesbury, Gimme Me Bith. Milk River. Rock River. Simon Diamond.

want to say good afternoon to Sister Patsy. Good afternoon to you, Nordia. Good afternoon, Shireen. Good afternoon. Sister Terrian, good afternoon to you. Sister Gertrude Arvey, good afternoon. Want to say good afternoon to all the staff of Tufton Enterprise. All the staff of Perry's Mini Mart over there in Chapelton. Good afternoon to you and you and you. What a Friday. What a Friday. Holy Jesus, Holy Jesus. Sister Jess, good afternoon. Sim Sima. Vanessa Gart. Good afternoon. Sister Imogen. Deacon Martin.

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1: John Flemington is Forrestone, Ram Chief, Chicago. Chapter 1,
0: you know that Christ is there. Over there in Arborview. And to Dar, good afternoon.

0: I tell you, I want to say good afternoon to each and every one on a Friday like this. We're talking about Central Attention Friday. Let's go.
1: It's a reproach to any man

Hey Matthew, bless up yourself, you know. Want to say good afternoon to all our radio family down there in Anian Town, Bagol. Good afternoon. Christian people just James Hill. Pentecostal, get your flag and start with it. From you have Christ with you. Want to say good afternoon to

0: I can tell you, this was the song that I'm gonna take it back one more time from the top, of course. And I hope that Simsima and Matthew, I don't think Matthew home from school yet, but I hope that Simsima are listening. That's when I play it and Haxer to sing it, she know it, you know.
1: Yeah.

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0: Hello, good afternoon. You're live.
1: Yes, DJ. What's going on, my brother?
0: Me day, you know, brother. What are you up to?
1: Yeah, brother. Sit down out and do listen some tune, you know?
0: Not sure.
1: Yeah, man. I listen some big tune.
0: I hate, man.
1: They did make me call the liquor board to break, you know what? I said, no, as soon as he breaks, so I can wait.
0: Yeah, man. That's how you go, man.
1: Well, I must say greetings to station, you know?
0: Yes.
1: Everyone over there.
0: Yeah.
1: And to adoration, you understand?
0: Yeah.
1: Uncle Wayne G, special good evening to you, sir. Yeah, man. And Caribbean Radio, yeah, man. You can say good evening to Caribbean Radio.
0: Yeah, man.
1: And to everyone that people them will listen to station, yeah. You see what I say? And you see that little thing there where up Monday? Boy, me I tell you, you know.
0: Yeah.
1: Me don't know if the dead where them they go bury. No one to bury. Which part them I can go? Because them thing they happen, you know, brother Robert.
0: Yeah.
1: Yeah, that's something where me witness, you know, me witness a man where before him dead. Him say, when them bury me, they make sure them bury me, put him in our orange shirt.
0: Yeah.
1: Yeah. And I tell you, say, you know, when they go dress him on that cup, he casket from me, you know. The first house broke down in a maple, you know, with him.
0: Mm-hmm.
1: Second one come take him to four parts.
0: Yeah.
1: And the third one take him to the church, Whisper Mago Church.
0: Yeah.
1: And brother, you see, when they church him,
0: mm-hmm.
1: And them ready to come out of the church, the six man who can't come go in the church could have hard the care go back in the earth.
0: Yes.
1: Yeah. And then a man come on there and say, what happened? Who no put on the iron shirt for the man? Then the earth outside now couldn't start, you know, DJ.
0: Yeah.
1: Yeah. And the man, we don't know where the man they get one, but when he come in back, then he opened the cup and he opened and him spread across his stomach.
0: Yes.
1: Yo, I fly here, so I go by cemetery, man.
0: Wow.
1: So, them thing they happen, brother.
0: Yeah.
1: So, me don't know if I girl, they want to go up to go bury.
0: Mm-hmm.
1: And cause all of them melee there, you understand?
0: Yes.
1: Yeah, me see a man, them they care a man go bury him by prospect, too. And he decides, he not go bury up there when he dead, and I dead him, I can go. And them the time they have one back, you carry dead in our truck, you know?
0: Yeah.
1: When you go up on the hill, you know, one gear couldn't carry one go up the hill, you know, brother.
0: Not sure.
1: And you know, if one gear can carry, you can go, you know.
0: Yes.
1: And I put a one day there, you know, and him up in the coffin, you know, and hold up your man, he'd up your man, you know. And cut him one hand back and one hand back, you know, and say, oh, there you go.
0: Yes.
1: And I tell you, you fly vehicle, fly up hill.
0: Yes.
1: Yeah, man, so then things they happen, man. We don't know what really go on, you know, but we don't know if. Might be a driver, never know the area.
0: Mm-hmm.
1: And if you go up on the hill, you make a late gear and you're neutral up in over there. Yeah, I'm done there. All
0: right, they say done, man.
1: Yeah, man.
0: Why,
1: evangelist, Morgan can't tell you about them things, man. But enough of them things they deal with.
0: Yes.
1: Yeah, man. Yeah, man. So, why, I big up everyone, you know?
0: Yes.
1: Yeah, man, big up Simon, Kevin, Sister Justin, yeah, Auntie Peggy.
0: Yes.
1: Sister Calvary. What are them, you know?
0: Yeah, man.
1: Sister Megan, I hear from her, you know, but we want to hear from her. You see what I say?
0: Yes.
1: Yeah, man, and big up all of the roots, the man, the roots.
0: Yeah, man. Yeah, man.
1: A little more. You know,
0: yeah, man, blessing, yeah? All right, yeah, man, that is it, I tell you. Hello, good afternoon, you're live. Wow, I tell you. Want to say good afternoon to each and everyone. Want to say good afternoon to Auntie Bev, I tell you. Good afternoon to my little friend as well over there. You know, I hope that everything is good. That's Kiara, good afternoon to you, Kiara. I can tell ya, Central Attention Friday. Can I play this other one from Schoolboy?

0: back. Coming up at 4, we will make way for Uncle Wayne G, of course, with Central High Tension Friday. Hello, good afternoon, you're live. Good afternoon.
1: Man of God.
0: Yes, sir, how you do?
1: I'm here listening to Brother Bones.
0: Yes.
1: Yes, sir. While I'm looking on the TV of the remain of the loss of the funeral for my brother.
0: Oh, wow.
1: I lost one of my brother and the funeral is going on right now.
0: Oh, okay. Uh-huh. Okay.
1: In Minnesota.
0: Yes, yes. Sorry yes, to sir. Hear. As a matter of fact, yes, you said it, but I did not know that today would be the funeral. You know,
1: yes,
0: and we want to say condolences lose, again, you know, yes, to you and the family.
1: I lose two brother, one yes. in the 1st of April and another one this one now.
0: Yes.
1: But that's not the end of life.
0: That's right. That's uh-huh. right.
1: And I want to say greetings to all the Central family and adoration, gospel and

0: There is not one of these radio announcers telling you not to serve God.
1: That's right.
0: You see the thing about it? God comes first in everything.
1: Yes.
0: And as I tell you that my truth, you know my truth. By this, you must know my truth. And you know what it meant.
1: Yes.
0: Yes. And God above everything. God come first in everything.
1: Yes.
0: Yes, sir. And we can see where the world is heading to now. Uh-huh. We can see that the world is after the flesh. Yes, sir. And the cemetery, all of them is open wide.
1: Yes.
0: Yes. And there is so much body going in the cemetery that lack of knowledge, lack of the glory of God. As the devil is there to influence our mind.
1: Yes.
0: Brother Robert.
1: Yes.
0: The cemetery is there to welcome the remain of the body, most of these bodies that lack the knowledge of God. Big up Uncle Wayne G again. He's doing an awesome job that we couldn't pay him out of our pocket. And you know that too. Because this is uncomparable. Yes, sir. And I listen to everything. And there is so much young one around us.
1: Yes.
0: That do not know right from wrong. But remember, the scripture is there to guide us. And if we only follow thy word is a lamp unto our feet and a light unto our path. So we have to just stand by the word. And when we stand by the word, it will keep us. The word will keep us, sir. And I'm happy for you guys, because you guys acknowledge.
1: Yes.
0: And know right from wrong.
1: Wow.
0: That's why you stick to the glory of God.
1: Yes.
0: Oh, what a wonderful thing. Yes, I was listening to Sister Essent yesterday, and she exalted the word of God around another brother

0: Nobody know you, Brother Robert.
1: Yes.
0: And I listen to everything. Even you is an example to me by your testimony.
1: Yes.
0: You hearing me, Brother Robert?
1: Yes, sir. I'm hearing you.
0: Your testimony helped me to keep up.
1: Yes.
0: Oh, Jesus. Yes, sir. So that is all the things that we're supposed to do.
1: Wow.
0: We're supposed to look to God.
1: Yes.
0: Because this world is not ours. We are only sojourner through this world. And this program is going on very good. Very
1: wow.
0: Excellent.
1: Yes, sir.
0: And we ain't gonna allow the flesh to really to mess up us.
1: Yes.
0: Because all of us come short of God's glory.
1: Yes.
0: And when we find a source that will help us, let us stick to what God say. Love thy neighbor as thyself, and the most of all love those that despitefully use you.
1: Yes.
0: And speak all manner of evil against you.
1: Yes.
0: That is the way out of all the destruction. All right, Brother Robert, dig up yourself. I don't want to stay too long.
1: All right, my brother. God bless you. All right.
0: And I before, yes, sir.
1: Yes.
0: Yes, and I want to say, I want to thank my children, them too, because I hear my daughter on radio, because she was on Central.
1: Yes.
0: Not early on. She's a guidance counselor down by the school, down by Maple India.
1: Yes, yes.
0: And I think you're supposed to know her too.
1: Mm-hmm.
0: And, you know, Shoshana Morgan.
1: Yes.
0: And I'm so happy to know that there's a way of life.
1: Yes.
0: That they put God above everything.
1: Wow.
0: So want you play that tune for me? Put God above everything.
1: Yes. Who sing that song again?
0: That song sing by let me see now. Sometimes I remember it. I don't remember it. Remember the singer.
1: All right.
0: I'll
1: find it though.
0: You'll find it?
1: Yeah, man.
0: Okay,
1: I will.
0: Okay.
1: Yeah, man. All right.
0: Good.
1: God bless
0: yes.
1: you.
0: Thanks.
1: I tell you, what a afternoon here. Remember, it's Central Eye Tension Friday, and we're right here. Yes, let's go.

0: So we'll be playing this one from Anthony B. Put God above everything. I hope this is the one. I hope this is the one that Evangelist Morgan talking about. Put God above everything. I tell you. Want to say good afternoon. Good afternoon to each and everyone that locked in. Let's go. I hope this is the one, Evangelist Morgan.
1: You can't feed the family and your wife. You don't remember God. No remember God. Oh,
0: oh yeah, oh yeah, oh yeah. The voice of Anthony B.
1: Oh, oh yeah, oh yeah, oh yeah.
0: God above everything in a man. Yeah, man. I can tell you, Evangelist Morgan, love a tune.

0: Hello, good afternoon, you're live.
1: Good afternoon, DJ Roberts, how are you?
0: Well, I'm all right. How are you doing, Auntie Bev?
1: I am doing good.
0: Yeah, nice.
1: Well, I'm at a district by the name of Tweedside, a little bit from where I live.
0: Cheapside?
1: No, Tweed, Tweedside.
0: Oh, okay.
1: And I am close by to the Tweedside Primary School.
0: Yes,
1: and I am standing with a teacher.
0: Yes.
1: And my niece and some students. They are waiting on a transportation to take them up to Stallings.
0: Okay.
1: Yes, so Kiara hadn't come down my way as yet, where I'm standing now. She's
0: yes.
1: not here yet.
0: Yes.
1: So I'm going to let you say good evening to the teacher.
0: Before,
1: where is she?
0: Yes, go ahead.
2: Good.
0: Hi, good evening. How are you doing?
2: I'm not bad. How are you?
0: Well, I'm blessed. I'm giving God thanks.
2: Okay.
0: Yes, what's your name?
1: Okay, and you're talking to the whole Jamaica. Yes, you're on the radio station.
0: Yes.
1: 96.3 FM. You want to say good evening to DJ Robert?
0: Yes.
2: Good evening.
0: Hi, good evening. How are you doing?
2: I'm fine.
0: You're fine.
1: He's yeah. a student.
0: Okay. Yes. Nice. So,
1: okay, DJ.
0: Yes,
1: I'll
0: so,
1: hold on, man.
0: Why you run? Hold on. So, you walk with the radio, go up on the road there?
1: Yes, me carry the radio this morning. I went to do my hair. My niece is doing my hair.
0: Yes.
1: Today, so I walk with my radio because I want to listen to your scent and I want to listen to you.
0: Oh, so you have a radio turn on, but you turn it off now.
1: Yes, me as me hear the person I go hang up, me just turn on the radio.
0: Yes.
1: So, you know.
0: you know what me love with you, though? You always a walk with Central. I go anywhere where you go. Me love
1: anywhere
0: that, you know.
1: Anywhere me I go, me I walk with Central.
0: Yes.
1: Yes, man. So, if I'm here,
0: yes.
1: Well, I'm going to wait for her.
0: Yes.
1: When she come, I'll let you talk to you.
0: No problem.
1: All right? DJ,
0: yeah,
1: cool.
0: Man. God
1: Make
0: bless you.
1: It.
0: Yeah, man. Cool.
1: All right.
0: Yeah.
1: Cool.
0: I mean, no, you're going to turn it on, but no, not you.
1: Yes, man. Listen. Don't hang up.
0: I tell you, I want to say good afternoon to all our radio family that locked into the Big Central 96.3 FM Jamaica and on Adoration Gospel FM New York. May I tell you, say, Auntie Bev not easy, you know? She makes sure of her radio where she can walk with, go any miss away where she they go. Huh? Want to say good afternoon to the teachers over there that at... Did I say the school? She never tell me school. But I want to say good afternoon to all the teachers, all the students, of course. Good afternoon to you. I tell you, it's Central Attention Friday. And we're locked into the Big Central 96.3 FM Jamaica. Remember, we're located 47 Manchester Avenue, Maypen, Clarendon. Shop 2, of course. I tell you. Let's go to the song, Put God Above Everything. Yes, from Anthony B. Let's go.
3: To God every night. But not you can feed the family and your wife. You don't remember God.
0: I can tell ya. Hello, good afternoon. You're live on the Big Central.
4: Good afternoon, Brother Robert.
0: Good afternoon, Sister Imogene Wagwan.
4: How are you?
0: Well, I'm blessed. I'm giving God thanks. How are you doing?
4: I give God thanks, man, for you all out to the end.
0: Yes.
4: Sister Robert.
0: Yeah, man.
4: Yeah, man, sometimes me weak out, but another time me just come back to me normal sense.
0: Yes.
4: Yes, Mr. Robert. You know, when you lose your loved one, man.
0: Yeah, man.
4: Uncle, your aim did live.
0: That's right. That's what I was about to say, knowing that it was just you and him, you know, there, and then he gone on, and then you are there alone. I know that you're going to feel, you know? Yes.
4: Yeah, but miss him, man. Miss him a lot, man.
0: I know.
4: Mm.
0: I know.
4: I so keep on having me in a prayer.
0: Yeah, man. Yeah, man. And what you need to do is just tell us, you know, give us some info on what's going on. That's, you know, whenever time that is right, you know.
4: Next month at the 20th grave digging.
0: Yes, yes.
4: And the 27th funeral.
0: Okay, okay.
4: Yes, Mr. Robert.
0: All right.
4: Anyway, me ride out, Mr. Storm, you know.
0: Yes, ride out your storm, man. All right.
4: Yeah, man.
0: Yes.
4: I ride out, Mr. Storm, yeah, man.
0: And I will be playing that one before I get out of here for you, all right?
4: Yes, Mr. Robert.
0: Yeah, man.
4: All right, take care.
0: Yeah, God bless you. All right.
4: Pick up your family too.
0: Yeah, man, all right.
4: All right, Mr. Robert.
0: Yeah, man. That was Sister Imogene, of course. God above everything. Me know you love the woman and the muffling, but put God above everything. I can tell you. Mr. Clark, I can tell you, the radio, Sister Imogene and her husband, yes? That radio stuck on Central 96.3 FM. And I'm telling you because I know that for sure. You know, I went by there twice. And I can tell you, when I went by there, by the time I reached the gate, a Central 96.3 FM, I hear a play. Her husband, yes, can actually tell you every single thing that goes on Central 96.3 FM, because he's there, and I can tell you him not do nothing else but listen to Central, you know. Yeah, man. So I want to say again, condolences goes out to you, Sister Imogene, and the family. And I will be playing, of course. Fear nobody. Fill my mouth with words to deliver properly. Chant for freedom, chant for liberty. For the poor, then we want. Before I get out of here, I will be playing Ride Out Your Storm, of course. For my dear sister, of course. I will be dropping that one for her. I tell you. Hello, good afternoon, you're alive.
5: Good afternoon, Robert.
0: Good afternoon, how you do?
5: Well, I'm blessed.
0: I know.
5: Sit down in the cool air, the sun, the warm to them, man.
0: The sun is warm?
5: Mm-hmm.
0: So, yeah, sit down in the cool air, now. Not you?
5: Yeah.
0: That makes sense, man. That makes sense.
5: Mm-hmm.
0: Nothing wrong with that. Not a thing wrong with that, you know. Yeah, man.
5: Just want to bless you up. Bless up Uncle Wayne G and Reverend Melva Carty.
0: Yes.
5: And all the rest of the family them.
0: Yes.
5: And shout out to my Sonny Dong Alston. Dear my Sonny, big up yourself.
0: Yes.
5: And to each and everyone, just bless up.
0: Yes. All right. Thank you so much.
5: To Sister Chang, Sister Bevan, Sister Cynthia.
0: Yes. Yes.
5: Bless up each and everyone, and hope everyone having a wonderful evening.
0: Yes, yes. All right.
5: Bless up yourself and see you travel.
0: Yeah, man. Thank you so much. All right. God bless you.
5: Bless
0: her. All right. Hello, good afternoon, you're live. Good afternoon, you're live.
6: Good afternoon.
0: How are you doing?
6: How are you doing?
0: I'm blessed. How are you doing?
6: Fine.
0: You're fine?
6: Yeah.
0: Yes, who's calling?
6: Kaylin Johnson.
0: Ooh, repeat that again.
6: Kaylin Johnson.
0: Kareen Johnson.
6: Kaylin.
0: Kenin Johnson. Okay. How old are you?
6: 7.
0: You're 7. Okay, nice. Where are you calling from?
6: Rosetta.
0: That's over in St. Anne. Okay, nice. Yeah, man. So are you enjoying the program?
6: Yeah.
0: All right, nice. Oh, was school today? Did you go to school?
6: Yeah.
0: How was school?
6: Good.
0: Okay, nice. What color did you wear to school today?
6: Burgundy. Yeah.
0: Oh, okay. I thought you wear yellow top today. Because it's what? It's Child's Day today?
6: Uh-uh.
0: And a Child's Day? Oh, I think I'm Child's Day. All right, then. All right, enjoy the rest of your evening, all right?
6: I want to send greetings.
0: Go ahead and send your greetings.
6: I want to say greetings to my grandmother.
0: Yes?
6: Sister K. Johnson.
0: Sister K. Johnson, yes?
6: And I want to say happy birthday to her.
0: All right. When is her birthday? Today?
6: Yes.
0: Okay. Nice. I tell you. That's it? You finished sending greetings?
6: Yeah.
0: All right. Thank you so much. All right. Enjoy the rest of your day. All right?
6: Yeah.
0: All right. God bless you. I tell you. I want to say good afternoon to each and everyone. This song is for my dear sister over there. Ride out your storm. I tell you, ride out your storm.
7: Don't give up. Yeah. Just ride out your storm.
0: This one is for you, sister Imogene, of course.
7: This

0: Hold out to Jesus. It's the voice of George Nooks, of course, and Ride Out Your Storm. Gonna change the pace a bit. Can I play some Bishop Morgan before I get out of here?
1: Hallelujah.
0: Can I do it like this? 19 minutes to pack my stuff and get out of here. Make way for Uncle Wayne G, of course, coming up at 4. That's 4 p.m. here in Jamaica. And I can tell you, you're listening to the Big Central 96.3 FM, Adoration Gospel FM New York.

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0: working for a roof and a
1: star. On my crow.
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0: Sister Sanja, good afternoon to you. All our radio family over there in Wild Cane. Sister Paula, good afternoon. Up there in James Hill, good afternoon.
1: If I'm not living for Christ, then I cannot be happy.
0: Janzala, not true.

0: Wow, I'm working for a robe and a star on my crown. What a Friday. Central attention Friday, not true.
1: What will it be?
0: Can I drop this one? Can I drop this one?

0: This is just what?
1: What events mean to me?
0: What about you out there in Radio Land?

9 minutes to go. What I'm gonna do though? Can I say this?

0: Can we squeeze this call in? Hello, good afternoon, you're live.
1: Good afternoon, DJ Robert.
0: Good afternoon.
1: I'm here enjoying your program.
0: Thank you so much, sister. Welcome.
1: Pick up all the listeners on 96.3.
0: Yes.
1: Today is my husband's birthday, and I want to wish him a happy birthday. Dwight, welcome.
0: Yes.
1: From Lamson.
0: Yes.
1: Yeah. Hope he lives to see many, many more birthdays to come.
0: All right. All right, thank you so much, all right? Okay. Yes.
1: Yeah.
0: Want to say happy birthday to you, Dwight. Welcome from Lanson. Happy birthday to you, sir. I hope you enjoy your birthday to the fullest. Will it be when we get over yonder? 7 minutes to get myself out of here. But before I go, I want to take the time out to say a big thank you to Uncle Wayne G. Thank you so much, sir, to make this possible. I want to say thanks to servant leader, Reverend Melva Carty. Thank you so much, ma'am. I want to say thanks to Adoration Gospel FM New York. I want to say thanks to International Bread of Life Ministry. Let's do this.
2: I'd like to send a happy birthday greeting.
0: Yes.
2: To my grandma, Kyle Johnson.
0: Yes.
2: From Rosetta. Is that possible?
0: Yes, go ahead and send it, man.
2: Happy birthday to my grandma, Kyle Johnson. I love you so much. I wish you a wonderful and happy birthday. And
3: say something as well, Mom?
4: Yes, and I would love to say happy birthday to my mom. It's her 71st birthday today.
0: Yes.
4: And let her know we love her. And we're thinking about her.
0: Yes.
4: We hope that she have a wonderful day today. And it's coming from Stacy.
0: Wow.
3: And Shanika.
0: And you guys are calling from UK, right?
3: Yes.
4: We're living in Manchester, England.
0: Okay, nice, yes. Nice. So you guys actually locked into the big central, right?
4: Yes.
0: Oh, nice, nice. All right. Thank you guys so much. All right.
4: Yeah, take care. Thank you.
0: All right. Not a problem. Yes.
3: Bye.
0: Yes. I was about to wrap up, but I get this call and I said, let I just put them on here. All right. You know, so want to say thanks again to Uncle Wayne G., Reverend Melva Carty. Thank you guys so much. Want to say thanks to Adoration Gospel FM New York. Want to say thanks to International Bread of Life Ministry. Thanks to Church Without Walls Global. Thank you guys so much. Want to say thanks to our radio family right here in Jamaica. Of course, the Big Central 96.3 FM radio family. Thank you guys so much. Coming up at 4, that's 4 p.m. here in Jamaica, we'll make way for Uncle Wayne G. The next voice you will be hearing is no other than Uncle Wayne G. himself. Want to say good evening, good afternoon, good night, good day to each and every one. 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This is where I'm taking my leave for today. Love you guys. I'm out.

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0: Hey there, my friend. Where are you heading to now?
1: Well, I'm heading to Church Without Walls. 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
0: Church Without Walls? 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
1: A place to worship. 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
0: Really? 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
0: Well, I think I might take that opportunity and listen to Church Without Walls this Sunday. 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
2: 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My God is real. My God is real. So real I can feel it. Adoration, Dr. Wayne G. I want to turn it up on him. Tony Curtis said that. 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
1: 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Hot daddy.
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1: 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So you know you're not afraid. 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
2: Ladies and gentlemen, the captain has switched the fasten seatbelt sign off. 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

All right, good evening, good evening, good evening, good evening, everyone. It is a Friday. And it is Central Attention Friday. Good afternoon to some, good evening to others, good night to others. Matter of fact, I could say good morning to you. Thank you for joining us. As a friendly reminder, though, we're coming to you live from New York. The friendly student of Adoration Gospel FM. And we are happy to be with you this evening. Thank you so much for joining us. From the comfort of your home, your veranda, your motor truck, your car, on the job, wherever you are around the world this evening, we say welcome to Central 96.3 FM Jamaica, Adoration Gospel FM. Let me say good evening also to the Big Bad Central 96.3 FM family, locked in all over the globe. Good evening to you. 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

0: reminder, just in case you're joining us for the first time, we say welcome to Central High Tension Friday. My name is Uncle Wayne G. I'm going to be taking you all the way up until 7 o'clock when we get to the news here in New York. 6 o'clock in Jamaica when we turn it over to Miss King White. Good night, everybody. Let me say good evening to DJ Robert. Great program again, bro.
1: Feel me.
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1: you feel me?
0: Live on the Big Bad Caribbean Radio HD. God is doing some things here that is only imagination can touch it, because human being can't do this. Anyway, I hope and just that you had a great week this week, and it's a weekend. A lot of people, like, you know, drop the guard and they try to, some people will go and visit friends for the weekend and so forth. While it is, today is let me say good evening to The Essence. Wow, awesome program again. Awesome program, The Essence. And what grabs me this evening is that interview with Teacher Morgan. I mean, let me say good afternoon to all the teachers, whether you're in Jamaica, the Caribbean, and the rest of the world. Good evening to you. Even if you're not teaching anymore, good evening. You're a teacher. A teacher is always a teacher.

Now, there's a teacher that I know about, and every year at Gospel Synergy, she is the one who write up the information. Let's say the menu board. Anywhere you are.

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And somebody else is celebrating their birthday, man. Is it Sister Johnson? From Sister Kay Johnson up in Rosetta. Is it she celebrating her birthday yesterday or today? I don't remember. It have to be her.

and especially Miss Cressley in the office. Good evening to you, Miss Cressley. All right. Good evening to all the ministers, pastors. And pastors, I get the message. I get your messages. And I'm going to... Evangelist Scar, good evening to you. And I am going to...

right? Talking about the church, though, let me remind you that the Liberty All Ministry, HBAC, Woodside Road, Denby, over in Clarendon, presents their revival conference with the theme, Holy Ghost Rest on Us, from the book of Acts, chapter 3,

from Texas in the United States, Pastor Leslie Cornier, and from Toronto, Canada, Pastor O'Neill Fisher. So I remind you, it is happening tonight. So you need to go on down to the Liberty Hall Ministry. Yes, over there at Woodside Road in Denby, Clarendon. So in case you're passing by, stop on by Woodside Road in Denby, Clarendon, and visit their conference. Their revival conference is going on tonight, and it continues all the way up until Sunday night. I gather, is it? Yes, until Sunday night. Yes, and it's 7 p.m. nightly, so you have a lot of time to get ready and head on down there. Let me remind you, the old spot.

So those are some really valuable information you're getting there. So head on down, man. Today's Friday. Yes, head on down. You might be going from coming from work and you don't want to go home. Head on down. Visit the conference. Yes, and support the conference. Look, I also want to say something.

Anyway, you know what? I was listening to a song today, and I mean, nobody. Hold on a second. Let me go put my text here. I have a text that I should read.

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1: No, we in G higher. What in a massa? We ain't get that one from. 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

0: I said I'm in the redemption. 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All on the ground is sinking. Yeah. We will open the phone line 5 minutes after the hour.
1: You know, I'm reminded of a story about two.
0: His name is George Banton.
1: Build themselves a house.
0: He hails from the west

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1: All right. Welcome back. It's about 5 minutes after the hour of 5 o'clock here in Jamaica. And if you're listening in New York, of course, it's 5 minutes after 6 o'clock. Don't forget, coming up at 6 o'clock here on the island, the news comes our way right here on Central Evening News. You can't afford to miss it. With, of course, Mrs. King White right here on the 96.3 FM. We say good evening to everybody. Thank you all for joining us. We're going to open the phone line and take your calls. The numbers to reach us, it's 718-725-8890. That is 718-725-8890. Our WhatsApp line is 347-213-4250. Yes, that's 347-213-4250.

0: That is the number to reach us. Phone lines are open.
1: Oh, happy day.
0: I just love this one.

0: All right, let's go to the phone line and say good evening. You're live.
1: Hello, good evening to you, Uncle Wenji and the Centralites.
0: Yes, good evening. How you doing?
1: I'm good, I'm good. Kangaroo.
0: Awesome.
1: I'm good.
0: Happy to hear
1: you. Cool. Yes, sir. I hear you playing some song, probably Ola Dami.
0: Oh, you don't say Ola Dami. Oh, you don't say Ola Dami.
1: I've never heard it before.
0: Okay. That's all like sense to me. That's all like sense to me.
1: Never heard it before.
0: Which one of them you never hear before though, by the way? The first one?
1: Yeah, I think it's the first one you said. What were you saying again, like
0: Christian Journey?
1: Oh gosh. I think it is. You were saying something like
0: it's old.
1: You were saying something there, like it's old. Yes, you were saying something down that road.
0: Yes, Christian.
1: Not just remember, like, I don't remember if because through the last time you play one so old and you were saying that it's scratchy, you know, it's scratchy, it's scratchy. And you start to talk about that was what came into my head. So that lick out is the one that you're just saying now.
0: Oh, yeah. Yes, that's true.
1: I hear you. Mm-hmm.
0: Hold on a second before you go. How we sound out there though? How the radio sound overall?
1: It's clear. It's lovely. It is. Let me tell you how it sound. Look.
0: Uh huh.
1: We're having a bright sunny evening. Sir, have you ever been on a date before? Yeah, have you ever been on a date before? I've gone out with somebody yet, like you probably take a walk over Devon House and the sun bright and look nice. You know, everything just go right. Are you hearing me?
0: I'm here with you.
1: Okay. Yes, that's how the radio sound.
0: Repeat the part again. More I hear it again. More I hear it. Take your time.
1: I was asking you
0: yes.
1: if you've ever been out on a date, you know, just a date.
0: Yes.
1: It doesn't really matter, but like you're going to Devon House. Are you going out?
0: Of course.
1: And probably somebody of interest. And, you know, and the time just, this, your sun is up, it's not too hot.
0: Yes.
1: It looked bright. It looked like, let me.

0: happened to Paula? Paula! A Paula, me don't want to call you, man. A Paula, me don't want to call you, man. You see, if Paula call,
1: Jesus, you know, so Paula, dog, if you answer. So we know some Paula we want to call it up. Sister Terrian, tell Paula to call, please.
0: I need Paula to call our sister Gertrude Harvey. Our let me see who again. I'm gonna tell you who I need to call. Sister Jess. Alright. Let me see who is calling. Hold on a second. Hello, good evening. Turn off the radio, please.
2: Hello, my friend G. Long time, Jack.
0: Turn off the radio.
2: No, it look like the dashboard in there. I wonder what happened.
0: Well, you listen to your radio, man. You can't talk.

0: evening, good evening.
1: Good evening,
0: Bishop. How are you doing?
1: I am good, cuz. Oh, you know, you're good?
0: I am. Yeah, I feel much better now. I'm good.
1: Okay. How is Mommy doing?
0: She's doing well.
1: Awesome.
0: She feels much better now.
1: Awesome. So yes, your daughter is there?
0: No, I'm not taking me, Uncle Angie.
1: Me not like you. Will you be like that, man? That's what me tell you, me want you for calling up. I already explained that the part. Don't worry about that part.
0: No, she's not here.
1: No, you don't want a calculator. Listen to what me, I'm going to ask you. And you just respond. Right? What call Paula?
0: Hold on, cuz.
1: What call Paula
0: yes,
1: now, man?
0: I saw my phone busy. Yes, sir.
1: All right. So listen to this now. Suppose me, you, and Sister Terrian.

0: the amount of gas you buy, right?
1: Yes, sir.
0: So they round it off to $30,000, right?
1: Yes, sir.
0: And the three of us have to pay for it. And we're going to pay for it even. Right?
1: Yes, sir. Yes, sir.
0: How much each one of us will pay?
1: Each will pay 10.
0: All right. 10,000. Good answer. All right. So we're going to leave now. And by we leave...

0: So we get back 5,000. Correct?
1: Yes.
0: All right. And we say, before we leave, we say, all right, then since we get back 5,000, we give this pump attendant $2,000. How much leave? 3,000 out of the 5. 3,000 leave, right?

0: So we pay $9,000 each. Not 10,000 anymore.
1: Nine.
0: All right. Yeah. So nine trees is what?
1: Uncle NG.
0: Hold on, man. I'm going to help you, the pop. I'm going to help you, Miss Ustam. So that is nine trees is 27,000. 27,000, right?
1: Yes.
0: All right. So that is 27,000. That. So we say, okay, we have $20,000. So we say, you know what, I'm pump attendant. He thinks that we're going to shot on the road, you know. So we take back the 2,000 from the pump attendant.
1: Mm-hmm.
0: And we put it on the $27,000. How much is that?
1: 29.
0: All right, so where the other $1,000 there?
1: You don't give the pump at no. So we would have 3,000 for ourselves, right? Remember we get 2.
0: Yeah. Well,
1: we don't have $1,000 back for ourselves.
0: Listen. We stop at the gas station, right?
1: Yes.
0: We buy gas and we say round it off to 30,000.
1: Yes.
0: And me and your sister Terry and you know. So the three we gonna pay for the gas. So we're gonna pay how much each?
1: 10 each.
0: Alright, good. So then before we leave now, the pump attendant said, no, it's not 20, it's not 30,000, it's 25,000.
1: Mm-hmm.
0: So she give us back 5,000.
1: Right.
0: And we say, we feel nice. So we say, oh, this is good then. So we give her back, 2,000.

0: We say, all right, this is good then. So we all pay $9,000 each.
1: Right.
0: All right. So the 9,000 times 3 is 27,000, right?
1: Yes.
0: All right. So here we go now. We say we are gonna leave, and then the flat pump attendant say, no, we can't keep it. And she give me back the 2,000.
1: Right.
0: And we put it on the 27,000. How much is that?
1: 29.
0: So where the other 1,000 there? Da da dee. Listen, I said the pump attendant give us back.
1: Oh, so we still end up paying the 30,000. We end up having back the 30,000.
0: No. That, listen to me.
1: Uncle Wee and Jimmy, can you just have to smash up me head?
0: Go and go work it out and call me back. Go and go work it out and call me back. No, sir. I am so bad.
2: Oh, how sweet to walk with him.
0: So hold on. Where the other 1,000 there?
2: Take him.
0: Somebody tell me where the other 1,000.

0: Sunday morning, it's 5 a.m. in Jamaica, 6 o'clock here in New York City.
1: Not my father, not my sister, not my brother.
0: Standing in the need of prayer. Auntie Peggy.
1: It's me.
0: Good evening.
1: Me, oh Lord.
0: Annie.
1: Standing

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Receive him. Everybody, I worry about the $1,000. What text me say, Uncle, could I wait at the $1,000 go? Sweet. Me don't know. Why you ask me? Did you hear me ask a question?

0: $130,000 worth.
1: Okay. 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
0: So that's what I'm, yeah, so I'm,
1: all right.
0: Yeah, I'm going to listen.
1: All right,
0: to
1: good. All right, so I'm going to repeat it. Let me repeat it.

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1: Yeah, Uncle Wendy, could it be that nobody didn't get the $1,000?
0: No, sir, but she give we the $5,000, you know.
1: Yeah.
0: Hey. She give we $5,000.
1: Hey, then nobody not get the $1,000.
0: How? And she give we a final drop. We actually we there, so we see it, you know. We see the money, you know.
1: Yeah.
0: Hey.
1: Hey.
0: So, how somebody finna get the money? Ha, you mean what you know, Paula? Me know you know. Me know you know. You now make that pass, you know. No, we never get $1,000 then. Hey. Me know you, Paula. Me know you. You now make that $1,000 pass to the soul. That.
1: Not you. Nobody don't get it.
0: Me say, if we not get it, you now move from that the gas station. You, Paula. Go and go listen. You think we don't know you? She now move from the gas station. Paula. No, man. Money. Hey. You check him out, sir. Paula. Who don't know Paula? Don't know Paula, but me know Paula. Paula not play with that. Anyway, where I reach. So we get back $5,000 from the pump attendant. Then she told us, we said, like when we get back the 10, let's give her $2,000. So we give $2,000 to the pump attendant, right? Not knowing that she can't collect money from

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I just check it out right. Sister Terry and get hers and then I get mine. Then, so that is 27,000. 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She give it back.

0: Stop it! 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
1: Oh, God! 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I should give him back the 2 toes, right? The 2 toes are the 27 toes. How about that? 29, right? So where is the other toes, the dollar? Ring all those heaven bells. Who take $1,000, please?

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Look here, I gotta take your call after the news. You hear me? Hello? Let me take your call after the news. Me not playing. Anyway. Miss King White is sitting in the studio and ready for us with the news, I'm telling you. So let's do this and throw it over to her.

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I am Alexa King White, and today is Friday, May 15th. Coming up in our headlines, in local news, suspect in Arborview stabbing now in police custody. Man killed, woman injured in St. Catherine shooting. Officers cleared in high-profile Westmoreland killings. Jamaica to host WIPO Director General on official visit. In international, new Ebola outbreak confirmed in Congo with 65 deaths. TNT police probe security incident at Piaka Airport. Texas marks milestone with a 600th death penalty execution. In sports, Jamaican athletes chase Diamond League points in China. NBA conference semifinals deliver thrilling playoffs action. Brazil renew Ancelotti contract until 2030. In weather, low-level jets stream to bring strong winds across southern parishes. Those were the headlines, but do stay with us for the news in details.

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1: A 29-year-old man accused of stabbing a 13-year-old girl in Arborview, St. Andrew, has surrendered to the police.
0: The suspect, Kemar Mitchell, turned himself into the Kingston East Police on Thursday evening and is currently being questioned by the investigators. Police say the incident happened during a dispute at home in Bayshore Park involving Mitchell and the mother of his child. During the confrontation, the teenager, identified as Camelia Paul, reportedly intervened before she was allegedly stabbed in the stomach. The Jamaica Constabulary Force says the Excelsior High School student remains in critical condition in hospital and is in urgent need of blood for surgery. Police in St. Catherine North are investigating a shooting incident in the Shady Grove area on Friday morning that left one man dead and a woman injured. Police reports are that around 11 a.m., the victims were attacked and both suffered gunshot wounds. They were taken to hospital where the man was pronounced dead. The woman has been admitted for treatment. More in local news. Two police officers charged in the 2013 shooting deaths of three men in Westmoreland have been found not guilty. Constables Damie Campbell and Kenroy Hines were acquitted in the Home Circuit Court on Wednesday after the judge upheld no case submissions made by their attorneys. The officers had been charged with the murders of brothers Andrew and Tristan Brightson and their cousin Kingsley Green, who were killed in Shrewsbury, Westmoreland. The matter had been under investigation by the Independent Commission of Investigation, Indicom, following controversy surrounding the police operation. And finally, in local news, Jamaica is set to host Darren Tang, Director General of the World Intellectual Property Organization, for an official visit from May 16 to 20. The government says the visit is aimed at strengthening Jamaica's intellectual property systems, expanding international partnerships, and supporting innovation-led economic growth. Tang is expected to meet with government officials, entrepreneurs, creators, and other stakeholders during the five-day visit. The program will also include the signing of agreements focused on intellectual property training and institutional development in Jamaica. That is it for local news. It is now time for international news.

health officials in Africa have confirmed a new Ebola outbreak in eastern Congo, where at least 65 deaths and more than 240 suspected cases have been recorded. The outbreak is centered in the remote Ituri province near the borders of Uganda and South Sudan. The Africa Centers for Disease Control and Prevention says the laboratory tests have already confirmed several Ebola cases, with further testing underway to identify the exact strain of the virus. Authorities are concerned about the risk of cross-border spread due to population movement and ongoing insecurity in the region. Health officials from Congo, Uganda, and South Sudan are now holding emergency talks to coordinate response measures, including surveillance, vaccination, and infection control. This marks Congo's 17th Ebola outbreak since the virus was first detected there in 1976. Authorities in Trinidad and Tobago are investigating what police describe as a security-related incident involving a cargo aircraft at Piako International Airport. The Trinidad and Tobago Police Service says routine checks on Thursday uncovered irregularities that required immediate precautionary action. Police say the aircraft was secured, the crew accounted for, and national security agencies activated under existing emergency protocols. Officials insist that there was no threats to passengers, airport operations, or the wider public. The incident comes amid heightened security measures under the country's ongoing state of emergency and follows recent claim by a government official about national security threats linked to gang activity. And finally, in international news, the state of Texas has carried out its 600th execution since resuming the death penalty in 1982. Edward Busby Jr. was executed Thursday evening for the 2004 killing of retired university professor Laura Lee Crane. Busby had argued through his attorneys that he was intellectually disabled and therefore should not face execution. However, the U.S. Supreme Court lifted a temporary stay, allowing the execution to proceed. Prosecutors said Crane was abducted from a grocery store parking lot in Fort Worth and later died after being left in the trunk of her vehicle. Before his execution, Busby apologized to the victim's family and asked for forgiveness. The case has renewed debate in the United States over the death penalty and the execution of intellectually disabled inmates. That was the international news. Coming up is the sports report.

In this evening sports report, a strong Jamaican contingent will be in action tomorrow at the Shanghai Wanda Diamond League in China, led by two-time world 200-meter champion Sherika Jackson. Jackson is set to open her 200-meter season after an injury-aid 2025 campaign and will face a competitive field that includes American sprint star Sha'Carri Richardson. Jamaica will be presented by long jumpers Tajay Gale and Wayne Pinnock, shot putter Daniel Thomas Dodd, discus thrower Reggie Stoner, and 400-meter runners Nikisha Price and Stacian Williams. In the hurdles, Jamaicans Akira Nugent, Megan Simmons, Daniel Williams, and Orlando Bennett will also compete as athletes chase valuable Diamond League points ahead of the season final in Belgium. The NBA Conference semifinals are delivering excitement with dominant performances and tightly contested series shaping the race to the finals. In the Eastern Conference, the New York Knicks swept the Philadelphia 76ers to book a second straight trip to the conference finals, while the Cleveland Cavaliers and Detroit Pistons remain locked in a competitive series. Meanwhile, in the West, the defending champion Oklahoma City Thunder completed a series sweep of the Los Angeles Lakers behind strong performances from Shai Gilgeous-Alexander. The San Antonio Spurs and Minnesota Timberwolves are also battling for a place in the Western Conference Finals, with the series extending to Game 6. Basketball fans are now eagerly awaiting the final matchups as the push towards the NBA Finals continues. And finally in sports, Carlo Ancelotti will remain head coach of Brazil national football team until 2030 after signing a contract extension with the Brazilian Football Confederation. The Italian manager took charge last year and guided Brazil to qualification for the 2026 FIFA World Cup. Brazilian football officials say the extension reflects confidence in Ancelotti's leadership as the five-time world champions continue efforts to return to the top of international football. Since taking over, Ancelotti has led Brazil to 5 wins, 2 draws, and 3 defeats in 10 matches. He is expected to announce his final squad for the World Cup later this month, with uncertainty still surrounding the possible return of the star Neymar, who has been sidelined through injury since 2023. That is it for sports. It is now time for the weather report.

In today's weather update, a weak trough across Jamaica and a low-level jet stream over the Central Caribbean are expected to influence the island's weather conditions through early next week. Forecasters say windy conditions will continue across most parishes, especially in southern sections and hilly areas. Tonight's weather is expected to remain fair. For tomorrow through Monday, mornings are forecast to be mostly sunny before isolated showers and thunderstorms develop during the afternoon across western and north central parishes, as well as some hilly areas. Today's maximum temperature reached 33 degrees Celsius in Kingston and Montego Bay. That concludes the weather report. Now, a recap of the headlines. In local news, suspect in Arborview stabbing now in police custody. Man killed, woman injured in St. Catherine shooting. Officers cleared in high-profile Westmoreland killings. Jamaica to host WIPO Director General on official visit. In international, new Ebola outbreak confirmed in Congo with 65 deaths. TNT police probe security incident at Piarco Airport. Texas marks milestone with 600 death penalty execution. In sports, Jamaica athletes chase Diamond League points in China. NBA conference semifinals deliver thrilling playoff action. Brazil renew Ancelotti contract until 2030. In weather, low-level jet stream to bring strong winds across the southern parishes. And that is it for the Central Evening News. I am Alexa King-White. 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
3: 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My God is real. My God is real. So real I can feel it. Adoration, Dr. Wayne G. Oh, I'm here. 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
4: All right, we say good evening to you. In case you're just joining us, yes. Oh, our time is over. Our time is over. All right, our time is over. We'll be back, though, don't worry. DJ Robert will be here.

I told you to call back immediately after the news. You want to shout, you want to do it fast, or you want to do it slow? What you say? Find the answer. You find where the answer is? Paula. Paula, find the answer. Or who find the answer? Nobody have the answer. Time for me to get home and get some rest. Yep, early. Oh! I have to go over to Caribbean Radio HD. This evening is the launch of the website.

0: You find
1: what are you doing, sir?
0: I am good, my sister. So like you find the money.
1: Yes, sir. No, sir, I mean, I look for money, you know, cash. Me look for something a while ago. And they never been fired your place. Me just want to say good evening to the...
0: They must be fine. I want to hear where you find, where you look for. What you want? What you
1: mean? It's a good evening to the family, sir.
0: Oh, I'm sorry. My bad. Sorry, ma'am.
1: Yes, sir. Please. Good evening to the family, the radio family. Oh no, do. They must remember, Bishop.
0: Yes, ma'am.
1: Say is. It's $25,000 what I get.
0: What you mean?
1: Yes. I remember said $25,000 what I get. So the $1,000 what you was giving them back.
0: Hey, may I listen to you now? Cause Paula want to wear fair money there. No? So you talk. She was spot the money. But I want to make sure she spot her money, you know, the blame for her money, you know. When Sister Terry and we back her up, and Sister Terry not going to back her up, she not play either. Eh? And ladies
1: then. Then we finish it.
0: So you just, you find the money, you find it, make sure you give it to Sister Terry and Paula, you know. And they were comfy.
1: Trust me,
0: Paula
1: could have never make you left with fair money.
0: Paula? No, sir. Not the cousin.
1: With fair money, yes,
0: she not ramp with fair money. No, so wait till today. Nobody now move them. Right here, sir. Lord of mercy.
1: Jesus,
0: oh God. I know you're getting the right now anyway. I'm not gonna keep up your time. Yes, ma'am, thank you so much. We just wanted to say good evening to the family. Thank you. God bless each and every one this evening. Yes, sir. Have a good one. Yes, all right, God bless you. Good, good, all right, there we have it. It was great being with you. Started out this morning with Brother Gary, you turned it over to the ascent, then the ascent turned it all the way over to Brother Robert, and then Robert turned it over to me. And this is where we take our leave for the day. At Essential Attention, Friday comes to a close. Let's do this. Let me remind you, don't forget to take care of the elders. Look out for the children. Don't forget they are the future of the

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